0: Adada, Igadosa la Badasa.
1: Miracles are happening now.
0: Confess your faults one to another and pray one for another that you may be healed.
1: Right here, right now.
0: The effectual fervent prayer of a righteous man availing much. Elias was a man subject to like passions as we are, and he prayed earnestly that it might not rain, and it rained not on the earth but a space of 3 years and 6 months.
1: Activation of me.
0: Confess to one another, therefore, your faults, your slips, your false steps, your offenses, your sins, and pray also for one another that you may be healed and restored to a spiritual tone of mind and heart. The earnest, heartfelt, continued prayer of a righteous man makes tremendous power available, dynamic in its working. Elijah was a human being with a nature such as we have, with feelings, affections, and a constitution like ours. And he prayed earnestly for it not to rain, and no rain fell on the earth for 3 years and 6 months. James 5, 16 and 17 from the Amplified Bible.
1: Activation of me.
0: Confess your sins to each other and pray for each other so that you may be healed. The earnest prayer of a righteous person has great power and produces wonderful results. Elijah was as human as we are, and yet when he prayed earnestly that no rain would fall, none fell for 3.5 years. James 5, 16 and 17 from the New Living Translation Bible.
1: And

Good morning, God the Father. Good morning, precious Lord Jesus. Good morning, sweet Holy Spirit. Blessed be the triune God, the Father, the Son, and the Holy Spirit. Heavenly Father, we honor Thee for this morning in Your presence. Thank You for the gift of life. Thank You for strength and health. Thank You for the ability to breathe and live fully. Let everything that has breath praise the Lord. Praise ye the Lord. Soma no shali gadozazi. Jagadoza braskalazia. Father, thank You for the blood of Jesus Christ of Nazareth, allowing us to approach Your throne of grace with boldness, freedom, and confidence. Father, we adore Thee for the overcoming blood of Jesus Christ of Nazareth. Father, we thank You for the name of Jesus, the name that is exalted above the other names. Thank You, Heavenly Father, for the name of Jesus, the name above all names. Manoshali gadoza, igadoza labada gadaza.

0: right now.
1: Thank you, Father, for the Holy Ghost. Thank you for giving us your Spirit, the Holy Spirit. Thank you for the indwelling of the Holy Spirit in our spirits. Thank you for the infilling of the Holy Ghost in our lives. Father, we adore thee for the fellowship of the Holy Spirit. Thank you for the personality, the presence, and the power of the Holy Spirit in our lives. Soba dosa liga dosa, ego shalabada, iga dosa lisa. Father, thank you, for greater is he that is in us than he that is in the world. Oh, manosa liga dosa, jagada bada. Thank you, Heavenly Father, for the Holy Ghost. Father, we worship you for the Holy Ghost. We love you for the Holy Ghost. Thank you for making us the habitation of your Spirit. We adore thee that we are partakers of your divine nature. Thank you for your life in us. Thank you, Heavenly Father, that we carry your DNA. Zada gadaza, shagada gabada, bada gadosa patisi, vego shalagada, bada gadizus. We give you all the glory, we give you all the praise, we love you, we honor you, we bow before your majesty, we salute the excellency of your power. Receive all the glory, the honor, and the adoration this morning. In Jesus' name. 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

0: Soma no shali go shalabadia. Jego shalabadiga parosa. This is another episode of Mopa Time with Reverend Obi, brought to you by the Moments of Glory Prayer Army, Mokpa, and supported by Borges Olive Oil, Free Force Mineral Water, and the Mopa Air Force. 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Ilo shalaba bado shaliko praskalazia. Today is Friday, 29th of May 2026. The time in the house is 9 minutes past 3 a.m. You are blessed for staying with me from 2 a.m. till now. Precious one, I speak over your life by the Spirit of the Lord that as you stay with me from now till the end of this program, your life will never ever be the same again. Expect a miracle today as you stay with me in the presence of God from now to the end of this program. Manosa Gadize Jadosa Labada. Your salvation is today.
1: Dead is coming back to life.
0: Your healing is today.
1: As your glory,
0: your miracle is today. The deliverance that you need is today. Your breakthrough is now. Your good news is now. Your miraculous conception is now. Any good thing is possible in your life as you stay with me this morning in the presence of God.

But upon Mount Zion there shall be deliverance, and there shall be holiness, and the house of Jacob shall possess. Lego Shalaba, their possessions. Obadiah 17. Manosa Losa. Ego Shali. Badosa Liga.

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0: What is that, guy? Some pie bona and dead to me, Dino. And Mahun to me, say a year Juma, Eddie Amawa Brabo Febby. Some pie bono, Manosha, a year, your friends, Abribia, Abrib and Twaswan Twaswa, Adie, and yet, Umua, Mabe in a Baco, Wakotiada. Into the and you ma bosumi miensa no abebo born maybe a bosumi miensa no abamo pabako ni mu abamo say no nye but me see enye no a home pipe when you be na make no me come pipe with jinemu abribia and this be a woman on you and a beer when you can beba and I want to remember. But online, you are always praying. Make a obi obi to my baba wa ono no sana nidi eniti e o babo ba ko anu akota aha anu akoda umu anu asapije ni mubako ne umu anu asap wati akoda umu anu asapije ni mu ibacho enye sampai bonu wasana make a ovi ha. 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Bible say a debt to me kesiye pa edi ema a ye juma edi edibwa nyankopon enko fo it is am pipe when a debt to me edi no ehia di boni friend no continual engagement not monthly efforts not yearly efforts not occasional efforts. There will be occasional just a woman who will be back and a woman aba like Christmas a occasional and it will be an edi Christmas with the Christmas one casa you can make every day your Christmas day once I'm a catch you will burn my no said the real was said day bring your bape then the beji so once you bring your ba then any aji. So we as a stress I found it's a day. So bring your bank dia nani beji. I didn't say umma every day and your Christmas day. Eh yeah one I will create you adio. And you will be created your mouth. And this any bring your bow when you know. Adi be a bitch and friend Christmas Day. Na more ninji. Alright, this just by the way. But I make kind of say Christmas a your occasional. And you celebrate, you know, yearly. And Pipo, you're more na fiafi. And Pipo, any occasional. And you continual something. Something you do every day. It's an everyday something. You do it consistently.
1: What was that?
0: And
1: coming back
0: unceasingly.
1: As your glory.
0: The Bible says that men ought to always pray from Luke 18 verse 1, and so your prayer should be called

prayer must be continuous. It must be continuous. It must be continuous. Your prayer should be continuous. It should be regular and consistent. When your prayer is continuous and regular.

0: and consistent, it means that you are cultivating a prayerful lifestyle. Just a prayer is your lifestyle. Because it will be lifestyle. It's an what here. It's an what here. Won't you mean to two on this article could you enter?
1: Chains are breaking.
0: Enti a camp, Piper, any event, any BB is Sibaco. A lifestyle, they said, a lifestyle, and this is able to connect you to God at all times, according to 1 Thessalonians 5, the verse number 17. Pray always. So my catcher said, so uni Bible verse, Mama Bako. Pray always. And therefore, pa fatuji. Maybe I know kupi maybe see my one scripture. Who else he pray always? Or pray without ceasing. The other version says I pray always. So pray always or pray without ceasing is the same. Pray always or pray without ceasing. And so prayer is not an event, but a lifestyle. It's a lifestyle. It's a lifestyle that is able to keep you connected to divinity at all times. The altar of prayer is what keeps you connected to divinity at all times. What is that, my guy? Mpaibo aforibuchi asono. Enuna. 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friend prayer into be a believe in prayer obi a believe in prayer e ye sum nko ade a e kwa na ofa so no o kasa kasa no o frefre na honhom e no no o ko no ota so no e sa ota ne so e no ne ne honhom fi 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And this all your kids who need, you don't like praying. I just say you want to disconnect yourself from divinity. You want to disconnect from the spirit of God because you connect divinity at all times on the altar of prayer.
1: Right here, right now.
0: There's something about prayer. 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say aha e bru sane man so prayer is able to build your spiritual capacity and strength. 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So person will soon sum your day. Also born my hombre. This is I the kitchen in a Giavazo. I the kitchen every now a Buafazo. And just spiritually, you are weak. You are too weak. You lack strength. You lack inner strength. Unza tano bu okra Christian ebi ye kan wasem kitu ebi as a Trinity. Just say you are too weak in the spirit. It won't even handle certain things. But you think it's okay. But since you Christian here. O Kisunino wa building itself up in the spirit. Where you so strong in the spirit, say your name be unuma enono ono ohua emuna beb.
1: Right now.
0: We in kwadasem. But say if you are weak in the spirit, you fight unnecessary battles. And yeme hui hia na oku oku. So what I say, because will be a weak in spirit. You need people, bro. They are preachers, but they are weak in spirit. you can just see it from how they live, how they talk.
1: What was dead is coming back.
0: As you may see, Didi na tem, and you know, Bibi, I say, Bibi ayeno, Bibi ayeno, I just say, Mama me kwa na me nko tsna me fidi eneso, na me nko kikambi.
1: I believe.
0: But I say, and you say, toda you see an altar, ni pa benyanku pumfi me bacho we ya futu upa fa upa menfa. 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We are too weak in the spirit. We lack spiritual energy. Na aden si mane basa. We are not consistent in prayer. Because when you are consistent in prayer, when you pray always, you strengthen your inner man and you deepen your spiritual capacity. Manoza. Jude 1:20. Well, granted, I can't get Jude 1 because Jude, no. When the chapter is just one chapter, you don't mention a chapter. So it's Jude 20. Take me there. Jude 20. But ye, beloved, building up yourselves on your most holy faith, praying in the Holy Ghost. And so you build up yourself when you pray, especially when you pray in the Holy Ghost. Praying in the Holy Ghost is praying in tongues or praying in the Spirit. And so prayer or consistent prayer or praying always builds spiritual strength. It builds what spiritual strength?
1: No, right.
0: It builds spiritual strength. Manosa, Manisosa, Badigada, Jabragada. Zobadosha Legosha Bragada Gada Badosa. Jigosha Bradosa Lasa. Jigosha Laba. When you pray consistently, you build your spiritual strength. You build your spiritual energy. You become strong in spirit. Prayer strengthens your inner man. Let me give you this scripture and we shall start to pray. Ephesians 3, the verse number 14-16. For this cause,
1: right here,
0: I bow my knees unto the Father. of our Lord Jesus Christ, of whom the whole family in heaven and earth is named, that he would grant you according to the riches of his glory to be strengthened with might by his spirit in the inner man. That he would grant you according to the riches of his glory to be strengthened with might by his spirit in the inner man. All right, let's go back to 14. For this cause I bow my knees unto the Father of our Lord Jesus Christ.

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3: Obwase, Dunkwao, Dunkwao. All the branches are meeting tonight. But the foreign world, Manchester, Mubishium, Birmingham, Mubishium, Toulouse, Mubishium, Belgium, Mubishium, Switzerland. I think you and I wish him last week. 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But I don't say Manchester shall be meeting Tottenham. Ubishim. I know you're from Abranca, see Penny Dipenny. 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Somebody must be born again quickly. Be born again. Come to Jesus now. Today is the day of salvation. What are you waiting for? The time is now to accept Jesus as your Lord and Savior. Come to Jesus now. Come to Jesus now. Say this simple prayer after me. If you want to make Jesus your Lord and Savior, say, Heavenly Father, I thank you for the opportunity given to me this day to be born again. Forgive me of all my sins and wash me clean with the blood of Jesus. Today, I accept the Lord Jesus Christ as my Savior and Lord. Thank you, Father, for saving me this day. In Jesus' name, amen and amen. Meniachi Ediamau. Sawi nyako pumba mi hu abofuo a musu edia rusie wunti yenya yani aje maminti wa dance yani sisi ya osa number wiso 059-618-1561. 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My Father and my God, I thank you once again for the power and the privilege of prayer. In Jesus' name, let's go. Hamburg shall be meeting. Mopa Hamburg, you shall be meeting. Mopa Hamburg, you shall be meeting. Mopa Hamburg, wish him. 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
0: I shall pray now.
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0: 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Oh, Abrabaso, Jesus Christ, by the authority of Jesus Christ, I shall pray now. I apply the blood of Jesus Christ afresh to wash and cover my realms afresh and command unusual favors over my life afresh in Jesus' name. 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
0: To conquer obstacles.
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1: And to fulfill destiny.
0: In Jesus' name. Manosala Kataza. By the authority of Jesus Christ.
1: By the authority of Jesus Christ.
0: As I pray now.
1: As I pray now.
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1: My Father and my God.
0: Empower me with supernatural strength.
1: Empower me with supernatural strength.
0: To conquer obstacles.
1: To conquer obstacles.
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1: And to fulfill destiny.
0: In Jesus' name, Manoshali Gadosa Braskalizis, Shekekekekedesa, Bragada Kayada, Major Minangubo, Manosha, Fa Amodi, a Brohunamso, and if it is supernatural strength, Ligosha, that strength that is above the natural, Igadosha, Major Minangubo, Fashamiti, Fashamiti, Na Abraudi Shamiti, Makumaswa, dear Panese, Samu. 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That is your prayer. 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

0: In Jesus' name we have prayed. 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
0: 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And also ensisa. 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
0: Time of fire. In Jesus' name, Manosa Liko Shalaza, by the authority of Jesus Christ,
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I am management, ye itia wo. 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Ni two means so. A friend Manosha, Gadosha, Nawayira Kra, Ujasu, Wabra Bonifabia, and once and I'm a gay Manosha Le Gadosa, because any breaking chains and yet a goody cross, America can't area John. When you are Brisha Brepa, say Usha Brepa, ye Gaza, when you are Brisa, Upeso Yum Wujma, ye go Shale Badosa, na Shebrini to me Bem. Na a bones and form our robo pa, which is Jim Shebrenina, Anoji, Untimino, Abro, Abra Unifio, Uni Mopacity, so will be Jimabo Empire. E go Shale Gadosha, and yet a good year is a night of destiny fulfillment. E go Shalaba, your robbed Lagos of destiny or stars shall be recovered fully. Manosa Gada Gada. Shila Bado Manosa Liga Dosa Yajun Semun Safuina Ujisen Safaka Kenji Usudani Ajun Semun Safu Safanebra and Audima Yajun Safuina Waji or the call. And they bet you being safe, dear man. And yeah, a good year cry and energy. And you breaking chains, you could break it. And yeah, good year. Obana up and nine now, dear ba. And the sanity, Manosha Le Gadosa, Umbra, Unano Engineer, Ulutimis Samu Nine of Homo, now Bombay. And yeah, good year. You could Bombay, Amadiachi. 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This is your prayer now. Every demonic force assigned against me concerning any department of my life, Ebosha, be paralyzed and paralyzed.

0: precious name we have prayed. 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
1: By the authority of Jesus Christ.
0: I shall pray now.
1: I shall pray now.
0: Every arrow of the wicked.
1: Every arrow of the
0: fired
1: wicked.
0: At me.
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0: Arrows of sickness.
1: Arrows of sickness.
0: Poverty.
1: Poverty.
0: Failure.
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0: Backwardness.
1: Backwardness.
0: Death.
1: Death.
0: Etc.
1: Etc.
0: I command you to return to sender,
1: with
0: sevenfold
1: destruction.
0: In Jesus' name. My God. Manosa. Hey, Jagagagabados. Bradagadabadasa. By the authority of Jesus Christ.
1: By the authority of Jesus Christ.
0: I shall pray now.
1: I shall pray now.
0: Every arrow of the wicked.
1: Every arrow of the wicked.
0: Fired at me.
1: Fired at me.
0: Arrows of sickness.
1: Arrows of sickness.

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We shall be for destruction. We shall be for destruction. In Jesus' name. That is your prayer, child of God. Say, O time for the Bembe be our tutiawo, O time for the Bembe be our tutiawo, Bembe be our tutiawo, and the Abu will be solo. Bembe be our tutiawo, Yadia Bema, he got over here. We hear Jai, we hear Bema, Egadosha, and Kugu, so Diku, Odin Kugu, if our Brabonifemi, Sabeman also, a Kaho, Echisania Brabwa, Yambonko, Yenim, Naya Botisan Yachi, Egadosha, Uwu Bema, any Niamet Titisa, Egadosha, so Tavan up to Beme Beatisa, Edia Chewa Braboswa, Usi Wakasa, Nawasha Sabemano, Sa Ensanechi, Na Ensanechino, Na Econia or two years. Econ and Cobaco, what bone a bupe and soon say and for say and call sour town for our two sabemano and it's your suno, a so, oh, yes, Christo Edino, Kaba.

0: 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By the authority of Jesus Christ.
1: By the authority of Jesus Christ.
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A susumon shesuo. 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Na a bonsam any decent jumano. And to whom pious is here you are brab on Febia. The friend is susumu and shesuo. 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No way edia frio ewo jasu. Wa brab on Febia was an amiki. One man shesuo ewo wadrinsu. The honor or time for attacking on what shells or shibutis or shawadrins or jagados. It is us oppression or yet targeted against your mind or your head or your thinking. Obedient and your bodily and your nipedia, a honor war. Obedient you subine, one person subambe or show subanso, which be boat, boat, Timopose, and Congonsa would need be and Subuana would in Congonsa. Bado shalaba, as answer was shell or shell so or shell or show subanso. A young shell soon to be yabby shell soon out there, yes, I didn't. To go na de no ko ewi asen ne aba no sa ah ah wa ewi e be o ma o be she ozu e ye she so won sa mo ye she so nte wo yo kristo ni bia na so yo ni pa bia na wo pen she so a e ba so so sa she so nye nyakopon su bai mano shalega batosa brasa katakatas kaleza. You want to pray right now that every spiritual oppression operating against your life, it may be against your childbearing, it may be against your dreams. Your dreams are not good at all. What are you sumu on yes, there may be shows what are you sumu. You want to stop all of them right now with this prayer target. Manosa. By the authority of Jesus Christ, as I pray now, I break every spiritual oppression operating against my life. Let that spiritual oppression

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0: Orchestrated against any dimension of my life.
1: Orchestrated against any dimension of my life.
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0: 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By the authority of Jesus Christ.
1: By the authority of Jesus Christ.
0: I shall pray now.
1: As I pray now.
0: Every satanic agenda and evil strategy.
1: Every satanic agenda and evil strategy.
0: Orchestrated against any dimension of my life.
1: Orchestrated against any dimension of my life.
0: I frustrate your operations.

Abrabo Empire, that we just kiss to Jesus to me, Jesus, and our Empire. O time for the Timopo, and then in Shisha, your bonny bia. I will see you here, and it's true, Abra Bonny Fembiaso. We see what you try, when you may dear name, what defeat or more precious in now. 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and then Friday 29th of May 2026 Ibosha. The time in the house right now is 5 minutes past 5 a.m. and then are you breaking chains and yeah agudikra ebacho manosha mopa Hamburg mbishim Manchester mbishim Toulouse mbishim Belgium mbishim 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as ya robo fearful or my robo or my robo and I say so will be our robo of your destiny obey Jim and energy and ya good cry to the land Manosha. You need to fully recover your robbed destiny or stars. And ya good you breaking chains, you could break it. Manosha, sir. Okay, this is your prayer now. Manosha le gadaza, badakataza, bakatakata, badosha braskalasia, by the authority of Jesus Christ, I shall pray now every satanic agenda and evil strategy orchestrated against any dimension of my life. I frustrate your operations.

0: Jesus' name we have prayed. Manosa, by the authority of Jesus Christ.
1: By the authority of Jesus Christ.
0: As I pray now.
1: As I pray now.
0: I cover every area of my life again.
1: I cover every area of my life again.
0: With the blood of Jesus.
1: With the blood of Jesus.
0: Let the blood of Jesus.
1: Let the blood of Jesus.
0: Speak protection.
1: Speak protection.
0: Deliverance.
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1: And victory.
0: Over every area of my life.
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0: In Jesus' name. 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That is your prayer. Say, yes, Mujana. What's that here, Jim? And Sankatawa Brabo Nusubu, Adibia Fao, was had in Mujano Epitipity Subu, Mujana Sankata Subu. Nasi, Niopese Mujano ANS, Mujano Fred Ahumbambo, running for the protection. Gadosha, they are tossing me a deliverance or jeer. 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
0: I shall pray now.
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0: Every evil affliction.
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0: In Jesus' name. By the authority of Jesus Christ.
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1: As I pray now.
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By authority of Jesus Christ, as I pray now, Manosa Ligosha, every affliction, plant

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0: Is multiplied.
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0: Jesus. That is your prayer. 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Now wasushi. 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Shkalo shaze baby kweche baby ne baby kweche baby. Enra is wacha Thursday. Babe for 1:30 something. Be 1:30 something. 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And there, across the line, and so or FM Swa, Ebacho, about 5:30, pepe, come up a TV, so, Trust Free, and I say, come up a YouTube platform, also, and I say, Facebook, Trust Free, Bayan Chikrani, upon Ebacho, E. Gadosha, this is your prayer. What's who seek us a map on a buoy? Who seek us a map on this year to two? Yetutumpe na sikano akudi baby akachiri se wabashion komse usika sama pro ebue na sanse ebue ntino wosi usika no your income in plus come for the income just eba ebem just eba bebre eba bebre eba ya bubon ya multiply oh yesu kisu di mema revisit Tennessee. You shall decree a thing and it shall be established unto you, a light will shine on your path. Job 22:28 mano shalia badagada e gado shall decree and declare that my financial gates are open, my income is multiplied,

0: Jesus' name, we have prayed, Manosa. 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I decree and declare that this is my day of joy.
1: That this is my day of joy.
0: Happiness.
1: Success.
0: Promotion.
1: Open heavens.
0: Good news.
1: Prosperity.
0: Protection.
1: Preservation.
0: Productivity.
1: Achievements.
0: And every good thing. By the authority of Jesus Christ. I shall pray now.
1: I decree and declare
0: that all my prayers this day.
1: Shall produce wonderful results for me.
0: In Jesus' name. Was in pine our boy in an a bema muaya one was so. One mungu, a dimuaya one was so, a bro. Oh, yes, you dim. By the authority of Jesus Christ,
1: as
0: I pray now, I seal all my prayers.
1: I seal all my prayers this day
0: with the blood of Jesus. By the authority of Jesus Christ.
1: I
0: shall pray now. My Father and my God. I thank you for hearing my prayer.
1: I thank you for hearing my prayer this morning
0: and giving me the victory. In Jesus' name. Mejani minyanku pon me mpaya me boy nyina no me dawaso so watie me na wama me ngunim die. Yene radi Jesus Christ. Edimo and I born by. Now bad Jesus say. Amen. Okay, Mano Shale Gado Saliha, give me one praise report. Because and yet I could you cry and the mopacity a breaking chains. Your destiny fulfillment night. Shebre Anacho will be when you are brew shebre. When you are brew doff be shebre home, baby shebre home, begin him. The bonfire. The shady BC Obrim. Manosha. And yeah, a good gra. Alright. Fast track job and visa breakthrough in UK. Fast track job and visa breakthrough in UK. A blaze, Reverend. My name is Jennifer Sewa. I'm in the UK. At the start of this year, in January, my world was turned upside down. The company I was working for unexpectedly terminated my contract, and sadly, this was reported to the UK Home Office. As a result, my visa and residency permits were cancelled immediately, and I was given just 60 days to secure a new job.
2: So for God, if you don't buy a new Reverend Obi Mayem boy, say ye jay ye nipe bira wani fono e wye e free yen cheno. 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

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Sedu insinia esia brefo abrabomu. 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Esai ni mwadi mwanti. Divine Key Believers Network International. 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The friend is Ayiko Heroes International Awards. 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And special appreciation celebration. Bisi wa idie. Akesia mo. 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When you host Emma Kesbin Food for Thought. When a special celebration. Ni sainti. Divine Key Impeni Fo. Eto nsafre adofo nyina se mama ye nsia memeneda 30th May ewa afiwe yemu wa adanguma se senior high school hall kwabi isana panonkron kwasi ewia no mienu lawyer Steven Boateng Kesbin Group of Companies CEO Kesbin TV Kesbin Radio Multi Credit Savings and Loans and the Christ the Righteous Ministry nyina se Reverend Kankam Aiko.

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You're live on Kasbi Television. Kasbi TV, Facebook, and YouTube. So find a live. Thank God it's Friday. Eradimo, Eradimo, Yamawa Mo, if you say, we need a dinner, yeah, Uti announcement, no one, Yakupoya, Duma, Watsina, Otsina, Otsina, and upon on Kono Pepe, the SMWA, Damasi, SHS Conference Hall, the whole under Dumia Kupan, you and Yamua, Onam, Divine Key International Believers, so a Pijas of a can come, a Pijas can be for thought to know, Yingina, Yajinwa Baba, I saw Dumia Kupon and you Yam, 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
2: 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Tie ultimate fashion and furniture city. 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May this special day be full of opportunities, blessings, and all your heart desires. 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Happy birthday to you, Elizabeth Aduchumwa of Jamasi Yonso from Asumedu Dakwa, Soa. God bless you and lift you high. Oba hima, eradin tre wishim wo Yesu demo. Happy birthday to you, Clevet Buachi Yadom, immigration officer at Edum, from your sister, Lillian. God bless you, sir, and lift you higher in Jesus' name. Amen. Happy birthday to you, Nanaya Adiapena, former Tien Women's Commissioner from Boss. Okay. From Bosu, God bless you and lift you high, Nana. Odominyanko pontre wishemo yesterday mo. Amen. Happy birthday to my lovely sister Sewa Akoto and Nessa Sunyani. May God bless your new age, grant you many happy returns, and may all your dreams come true to them forever. Age in grace, stay blessed. From Mr. and Mrs. Amankwa. Happy birthday to Beatrice Amankwa, aka Auntie B of New York, USC. May this new chapter bring you endless blessings filled with unfounding testimonies. Enjoy this day to the fullest, Auntie B. Happy birthday to my lovely partner. You come into my world and made everything brighter, sweeter, and more meaningful. May this new year bring you success, good health, and endless joy from Beauty and the entire family. Happy birthday to Amma Owusua of Bechem. May God guide you for us. You are the best mom in the world. We love you so much. From your children, Cantona, Morocco, Ruth, Esther, and Ajiman. Last but not the least, happy birthday to Priscilla from Sofu Keke. And you're not ablaze. No, I'm so prissy for God. Everybody, turn on the channel on your case. Ebra, we enjoy this day as your birthday. Yeah, kwako fa kan kasiebo. Enjoy the wonderful, sweetest voices in the morning of a kufidu wa hini nana. 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

0: in the game. To win a game with a group. And a group is not only 11, those are, like today, there's 26 players. So I wanted to keep that group together, even in bad moments. It should be, for me, I think, it should be worse for the players if yesterday afternoon I told them, look guys, go home because you're not with the 26. That should not be honest towards them. So that's why I kept them together. They went to the event with the president.
1: We in summer coach Higo Bruce, what they are to do was an individual being with Sakanima Bafana Bafana, Wabru Timiniso, Woman in Ayape, was on Quaduco Jano, Sisakanima Bafana Bafana, Wintimin Bo into group no, and a betimia abuama resource no, etimia ba edia timino. Was also Kasai, was saying there be not in transom. No intimidate the Miss Quadre because Nama Melody Sanders Elbo Aircraft Champions League, you know, finance room. No place to be so much or money term. Injuries, our home, and in Toma Boy, we are Obetimi and the Miss Squadron Nunti and a Miss Squad name, you know, Etimi Delay Kakra. Coach Higo Bruce.
0: You saw our you know the fact that we were with 32 and now was certainly because last Saturday there was still a competition game or competition day, so there could always be injuries, and also the fact that Sundowns had to play on Sunday the last leg of the Champions League, so also there we could have injuries. You saw our Modiba and our Morena has been injured.
1: When you in summer coach Edema Bafana Higo Bruce, where they're to the head of World Cup, no, you trust one the 17 AFCON, El Koso Morocco, and semifinals, two games, no, Etime Ebaso, Morocco and Senegal and a boy, game in it and did 1-1. Momobo penalties and a Senegal, a winning 7-6 on penalties. Now it's a Senegal, it's my qualifying for the finals of the year under 17 AFCON El Kosum and Morocco. Second semi-final game and also Timmy Basso between Egypt, women in Tanzania and a boy, game and T goalless. We'll be in Timmy and for ball Antonio Quantrim. One more penalties and a Tanzanian and so Timmy Edinquinim. 4-3 on penalties. Now just the finals, you know, Ebebasum between Tanzania, women in Senegal, and above the finals of the year and the 17 championship, and no El Koso El Morocco. Now after the game, you know, Senegal players, you know, women celebrate year, papa, and one kunim, dear woman team, no more finals of the 17 championship. Women also qualify, Ebeko World Cup, Ebeko So El Katano.

Where is Senegal? One more under 17 Timono. Now, when you see the next city, a brand of Senegal, a 17 Timono elbow, a big do some penalties, no, and a derby. Boba care main Timono, one more so air prepare for World Cup, no, one more captain, coach, FA, or more officials, no more so air share air penalties, Senebe, Senebe Siako, says Senegal, better qualify, Aqua Finals, and under 17, we met my qualifier, more qualify, and I'm head coach, and they am my national Timono, was sorry, and quit him the and so it me abba. Place of Senegal, preparation Thomas World Cup no. 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

0: omo prepare towards Wolves game a betimi abasum. We need the last match ebebo. Yo bo we pe na chese de ni eche World Cup no. Enwa Black Stars training etimi ekoso. Brandon Asante. We you play out to inside of fenum ema ne besia kind of man the Black Stars of Ghana. Wa she ne eye ne nije wom na osana ho dwe se Black Stars obebo bi no metuma bom e di Ghana ko World Cup no eye niji sem e de mano. Brandon Thomas Asante.
1: We're getting our bodies prepared for another push, but you know, every day we're more and more prepared, and I'm happy to be here, and we definitely want to prepare in the right way to go and be successful, so we feel good. It's always the biggest privilege, you know. I think it's something that since I was young, when I was going to the games to pray and to believe and to dream of achieving it one day, and now to be here is incredible. I know that there's a lot of people, you know, in Ghana and all around the world that are really wishing us well. So we want to go and do them proud. And I understand how much it means, and it means so much to me personally. So I want to do everything to give us the best chance to progress in the tournament. We don't just want to go there and turn up for no reason. We want to be successful. So we're preparing for that. Yeah, he's a very good guy, you know. All of us, we're listening to how he wants us to play and understanding his ideas, so it's been a blessing. I think as a player in your career, you always have to listen to every coach and take the things you can learn. So this is another opportunity, and he has incredible experiences in some huge clubs and some really good nations, so I know that there's a lot to learn.
0: William Sima Brendan Thomas Asante when also edia to the head of World Cup Ghana ye babeko sene niaje wasuda esa sobeko World Cup nibi wakasare fa coach Carlos Correzo so a very good coach wakochi national team sawudo wakochi big clubs ewo ewia se aha wasi coach bia wye player na wusia ken coach bia anilibe jume bia no also ocean philosophy ene kwa pefso ofaso no timi ebwa Benjamin Asare and so akasam edia fa eye preparation wasi so far Bibia Koso, and the senior national team, the Black Stars of Ghana, Benjamin Asare.
2: Because Ocean train from Ghana to Mexico, from Mexico to UK, is very, very good trip. Because as a footballer or as a professional, you must taste that traveling, and everything makes successful. Because we know why we are here, and we know that by God, everything makes successful. The person catches Ghana for any. Ghana mining and he said, I'm fighting the entire team because match in the born after the match. The ball match in the year, they were in the set me correct because ball, they all bought their mistake, Beba. But no chess is a mistake, but chess, yeah, because matches be better than him. And they ever say, I achieve. And say, my focus in my BBI, they are tough because I finish preparation and say to the World Cup.
0: William Sima Benjamin Asare, wadi etu jan, unim se ayebra, Benjamin Asare, besi akane ma Black Stars ya ukocho tuwado, ene bomba di man opportunity no, Coach Carlos Quirez, aba, seno si un Coach Carlos Quirez, William Sima Benjamin Asare kafa, the new coach no su.
2: The coach behind him is out of tactical play because as through coach behind we meeting and as through keeper trainer behind so we meeting. Ebi are the keeper be better on any one now on so bad we better. But I say as a player no and as our mentality no the opposite we achieve. I say instruction behind be man on. I say to me keep on now make you best. Say the better coach no abandon. Keeper trainer no abandon. We tell me say oh yes you are more intelligent. Now the opposite we no better me yes. Say the better on so better me any GD one no no shape no better me making what you want right.
0: William Sima Benjamin Asare, what the at the lead you said him. When you saw Casada for walk up no, was a walk up in the union walk o was on diet or beso co walk up in the and to say Kenya no bomb pace injuries intimi ehano and no and a sabraman opportunity walk up no or babukobi Ali du Sedu.
3: To play the World Cup is very huge because every day you'll be thinking about it when you go to sleep. You know that just the World Cup is just at the corner, so you just try to be on form so that you can experience this World Cup. I always pray not to get injury because I think it's the only injury and the less lack of playing time can prevent you from going this World Cup. So every day I think about it.
0: William Samali Dusedu, when you said that to Jada for World Cup, no Vice President of the Ghana Football Association, Ghana, Yako World Cup, no preparation, El Koso, our Cardiff, saying no see who Black Stars, Mr. Makado, when you saw Achenajene, and for Black Stars preparation towards World Cup, no.
4: Carlos is quite an experienced coach, and the feedback we are getting is that camp is things are quite exciting out there. Competition is very high, and the morale too is quite high. So the expectation is that the team will put their best foot forward by virtue of the fact that they will compete. They'll compete as if they are going to come play at the World Cup, and that intensity will be seen. I mean, at that level. So it's a fair shot, but we believe that Carlos will do well by presenting the best team he has, and the boys too will go out there and give all they can.
0: Makado, your vice president of the Ghana Football Association, and now a Ghana Football Association, so became Mr. Neil Armstrong Mutogbe or the two jump, says Sabre, so qualify co worker pa, there be a company beer per se, or the new chuchu, woman Jack Motors assign agreement, and also so, one more and a year procos, one more and a de Kivo Gary, and so a diaba, one more sign a partnership, and an amso, and my Mr. Makado, one more and sign agreement to them, and I share our Kesben television, so Mr. Mac Cardo tour and in penny for me free a Procus for Procus Ghana. One more sign this agreement. Makado Akasada for Sebe Bois. Ye papa sa partnership ebe bois.
4: For the scouts and sporting directors and everybody to see new talent from class from the regions. So it's a great boost to the football.
1: Okay.
4: With the support they provide jerseys, they provide boots, they provide equipment, kits. That goes a long way. As you all know, it's one of the most difficult tasks we face. But
0: when you saw Mr. Makado, Odi Etuja, Evans Coffee, a head of marketing for Procos Ghana, when also Kasa was a football. And I say sports dear ye and nunti and a sabre womodium ho abeka sports hono
5: and counting and yeah sure as a brand one of the nyama say boa sports and as a youth in the right words, we have to support them. And Yesha, the Emma Eddie Ghana phone in our back together is football. And that's the reason why, I think as a brand, believe that Sabia, you're supporting football, we're able to support the nation.
0: Yan Toso, other stories are MTN FA Cup finals, no Airbusum. Refi Salome are blessed on the Bejiren Fimfim. Now D Abra Dreams FC and the Nations FC Akensinum and Sobakoso UG Sports Stadium on 31st of May and as Akensinum Ebet Makoso Refred Domon Wakasana for was in a near jip. Says Sabre, what is our club of placing and talk about the finals of the FA Cup?
6: Well, it's very, very interesting. Yes, I remember very well. Assisted coach Karim Muzito 2022-2023 campaign, and we won it at Abrankes here, and it was very, very intriguing because.
0: But yes, my friend Drummond, what they're doing, so the source, so Sabre was psychic place, no, or more mentality, I was so some Kobo Africa, no, and in Tato, of course, match of a ball, and yes, Sunday, dear, I was so mutimidi in Kunim.
6: Well, the mentality is to stay focused. The mentality is to make sure that we concentrate in our preparation and coming to the game. We have to keep our heads up.
0: William Winfredom and in some of the Atujan Yonko Zone 3 relegation decider match officials from the game in here. Abana Gold and the Golden Kicks and a bubble when they came out Zone 3. Julian Nunu and Oma Fanus from Medellin Finfi now won this game. No, Emma and also and Timin Koso Mid City Football Club. Woman the Kumasa Sante Koroko Piamu, our status committee. Woman some GDS Kumasa Sante Koroko and Yomu Endinian Abante Efeno Yakubu Dogo. 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Baby, any gold stars? Womu break it terminal on Wednesday. No moment, and officially, team ni nyina ebeko because no mo twen so me mo eye wo mo epe within me no wo mo twen mo na wi a no mo break place na officer Samuel Atakumi eba no management ni sa fein and number decided no mo the best of offer wo meti me e dey ama Samuel Atakumi yebeko amanane Montana the 20 already ye call amanone
7: sapepepe ene tie ye hen sama e koso uncle for e close walk up no e boss country na start am om ene mo squad monday ane ye hwe se Ghana de ne e betudwa eno a world champions copa american champions 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Argentina. Now, when we say our first game, Eba so on the 17th of June, among any Algeria. And I be share on Honomo now almost second game. I go Argentina and Austria on the 22nd of June. On my last group stage, you know, I'm ever ball against a year Jordan. Ever so 28th into world champions and right normal squad. Ne ebaye Franco Mastantuono. Well, no, a year Real Madrid. I'm a darling boy. I could know now. I'll ban no be out. GDS ever fat. Then so Franco Mastantuono. When you call up no and so Antimi Engra Emiliano. Bondia, also a Villa player, Europa League, now a very, very instrumental, no can be man on Ejie, needing and so Antimi Amba. Now, wouldn't say players are for the first time on the World Cup, our Argentina national team, no way any players are ever. Valentin Baku, or no a Chelsea, Akwada, or my father from Strasbourg, or you're just 21, Jabeha Argentina, new players, and be making on my debut, our World Cup, no Nico Paz, Yebenyan, Gualemo Simoni, Facundo Medina, Nico Gonzalez, Joseph Lopez, Leo Balendi, na Juan Musso, Wemo any players ahodua, omo ebe meki omo debut or World Cup for the first time ewa Argentina, omo enso a national team. Na me aya dumo china, ewa Budapest, Hungary, PSG, any Arsenal, ebe bo the finals of the UEFA Champions League. PSG, omo a legends no Pinakasa, JJ Okocha, Makelele, any others. Obia, ewe si PSG.
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7: Oui, et puis, ainsi, on a Legends, non, on a RWC, on a Former Club New World, c'est un peu comme ça, non, on a UEFA Champions League, non, on a Ashraf Hakimi. This week, we are training very well into watching. I best started Luis Enrique. I'm on the top boy in the power. Medical team, my green lights now. Ochina Ashraf Hakimi. I best started Dembele boot now. Enra, I bet you just saw Obeshe. Yachro Chile Ballon d'Or. On one any FIFA best holder. Win of the award, no. Boot of a short na enye, or the actor has seen a near Jipa. On team and can search na finals. No, I bet me abaso. Na. Enra and Arsenal, or Ekodu, Budapest, Hungary, and then PSG team, the Eba, Momenta, Arsenal, or Ekodu, Budapest, or a bus, former from airport, or Ekodu, Team Hotel, and I hear her, or Kesben Television. So, Arsenal and the Champions League that, name of Mako final. We ebe in Medicana, Arsenal for ebe UEFA Champions League in Medicana, Mikel Arteta, any players, no, and I arrive here. Omo jidi paswa, china die, omo ebe breki, sergeants, no, ma breki history. Na in the history of the club, the Champions League, no, omo enso etimi agent. Na Luis Enrique, wakasa, but before, Thierry Henry, also had a picture being at on the IG and all confirming say next stop a Budapest on no and watching on a personal campaign be PSG on my former player no ebeso trophy him at the upper park no so before kickoff into Henry ne all corner and yeah our Kesben Television. So Luis Enrique say oh Arsenal for the idea pa or how on me organizer no wonder say Champions League from day one. Basis South Fine away. Omo Enyan Lucy. Omo a stronger team. Ente Luis Enrique coach Emma PSG.
12: Their stats are amazing. Everybody knows that they are very strong without the ball.
13: but they score a lot of goals, yeah. Set pieces and the things that they dominate, but yeah, that's a very nice combination for a team.
14: Yeah, yeah, yeah.
13: That's why they don't lose in the Champions League any match.
14: Yeah.
13: And we are trying to overcome them in the final and try to play the best way we can.
7: Luis Enrique coach Emma Paris Saint Germain defending champions of the Champions League and yet na yehwe no can have it Arsenal player no so ochina de on me give you omo all Premier League no omo gia celebrate here we omo e dey atoo machine ochina e moment a omo make history abra omo edge UEFA Champions League David Raya dudu na gidi pass ochina e be fa am Arsenal no this year Premier League no on the keep most clean sheets for the third time on ISA Bako Seminar, what display so watch na onyani dea and yema ebefa ojidi pass Arsenal for ebetimin am edin kunim yeba 945 fan Anthony Gordon Enra or ye medicals bibia pass infinium contract and then or signing ama Barcelona. So you say Barca om epe Julian Alvarez. Na Julian Alvarez the we are Barca for a go about things no I share allergic for the before pass Barca for and you want to 2 years. Our media no so as omo project said the boy no omenye no anye even enra central for kubisa koke said what is a Barca for after Julian Alvarez no say hey and central for I don't know ono enra the whole of the day na the phone adum into oni the echo so na so free said boy no bad Atletico no every single season media no e the omo no a transfer boy no ebi afuwe sape pepe ana no enso ebetimi aye nemo 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And the boy no says na bana we no obe free Liverpool as a free agent unless he say bibi hu bi and so etimi esi Kwame ya di AC ya ba 945 fa ya be remo ewo Roland Garros tennis na e koso all France no and run Emmanu Afem no yehun Coco Golf say or qualify or no any Sharif and a boy ya Coco Golf every need two straight others echo so yenshia 945.
0: Yenshia 945 abrase Joe a better so jumedia so sabre mama chi jumedia no yedia toaso edi amamon.

0: Okay, we have a Makwaba. Sorry about that technical hitch over there. Some more Democrat, I know, air canoe and a pain that air call your name. I'm not Sudan Qua, KOD, Ewaha. Okay?
1: Over.
0: Akwaba.
1: Yenya.
0: How are you, dear?
1: I don't.
0: Do Fridays here or Tuko India? Tuko
1: Babia. Tuko Babia, I'm a human enemy.
0: I know Helen.
1: Oh, who Bruno is waiting to Tumda? Oh, Bruno is waiting to Tumda. So, who Bruno is waiting to Tumda?
0: So, who Bruno is waiting to Tumda? Oh,
2: Bruno is waiting to Tumda. Oh,
1: Bruno
2: is waiting to Tumda. Oh, Bruno is waiting to Tumda. Oh, Bruno is waiting to Tumda. Oh, Bruno is waiting to Tumda. Oh, na Bruni do
1: I we so e tuntum. So I said it before you so you go for no.
2: It was for so be a dirty free form. E koto soro. Enye nwanwa.
1: Esi
0: enye nwanwa.
2: Eh nwanwa, enye nwanwa, eh nwanwa.
1: Esi.
2: O baba ke o do e tumo.
1: Ah sa na ye.
2: O ye blacker than black.
1: It doesn't matter. That black is pure.
2: You are black, blacker.
1: Blackest. Ah.
2: It is here the French.
0: Songs of Solomon. Si Jerusalem ma. Ni bridie ba me ho fe.
2: Ah.
0: I am dark but
2: black and beautiful. Oh, if I be anka black and handsome, da. It's a bema a black a unimu.
1: Why? Why?
2: If I'm even conjugated black, J black, two black,
1: eh,
2: L or L black.
1: Adi ben.
2: Mami black na na me. If I vu black eh, nu black on, L or L black en. Eno ano maybe.
0: C'est fini.
2: Oui, j'ai fini.
1: Fini. Find your phone about you.
2: Anyways, we start taking for South Africa for the normal behavior. Of an acquisition, we were bad.
0: Ah, they say, you can say, Christmas, men's are the TNA or see Friday holiday.
2: Okay,
0: they knew, and you know, Christmas are the TNA. Why so?
2: Friday is a holiday. And I'm sharing Facebook. So, Christmas, so. Oh boy, you man, I'm saying, oh yes, oh yes, yes. I was starting daba.
0: Ah.
2: If you had any alarm, name Monty Oma.
0: They say you can't say Christmasa that late. We say Friday is a holiday. Yeah, they all mad.
2: If I walk and so be Monday Wednesday a holiday.
0: So.
2: Eh, walk and walk.
0: Eh, I'm on Wednesday for the end of so. But Friday the end day. Friday the end I been starting to.
2: Hey, we ain't frail.
1: Nanti mami kabi.
2: I'm not going to be able to do it.
0: Odro kwem ho ana.
2: Ofana say e ogusu yusu o every Wednesday can happen. Also yusu no Tuesday na nwumre na is one and two nyina ho menche. Ti Wednesday no two ana abre. It is every Tuesday oba na opon wan ko do ntem na nyina ho mia. Wednesday bia sa na be.
1: Na na last week Wednesday dia anya sa.
2: Ta no so fa fa dia. Of I only announce
1: what what when you put us in
0: it, I said, Cafe de Praga.
2: If I want to my nephew,
0: that's it.
2: Flowers to them,
0: that's it.
2: Needing the day,
0: minimum need.
2: Ah,
0: coping dinner back at him.
2: If any drabbing stem, if I can't ask, is able some chest stem for now. Bow,
0: oh, Baba.
2: Oh, my
0: bedroom. I'm a bedroom. I can't ask. Okay. O medru airport na na me here.
2: Ah,
0: o it's a nice experience.
2: Ah,
0: say SS pa, e do akwa America mem.
2: Ah.
0: Na see airport o pa, e di address ya o. O sa di bo ha, go through it gives you some confidence.
2: Ah. Of am one was.
0: Obia,
2: but
0: o school. O SS na akwa America. Now could do some days kakra ba now check it out airport to say yes. Girls no. It's good.
2: Because of STEM.
0: Yeah.
2: Many it's producer good. Can see in your headmaster and uncle in the
0: dim. It's good. It's good. Passe, more etimia to sa anamona.
2: Yeah.
0: Yeah. Entra so sa.
2: Myself for school, no jachi, we are
0: away. I mean, in pa. Makoda.
2: Passons are ojachi.
0: Makoda, ojachi. Makoda, Makoda. Makoda, I've been there. A duchum time or the echo.
2: Oh, better than saying, I'm with you on my anniversary.
0: A duchum time or the echo.
2: A hospital,
0: dear ma. said the hot. If I say say yeah admissions no cry na yeah na ho pressure ho pa. Parents no be bring na you dey say
2: that
0: is that is the way to go. I shall say na put time. So and na rich be substantive no one bundle side dey no matter so a. Say me say the aka dey say yin gyan ma ense. I say who are the vision buy no. Say uni ho a na ade no do obeto so ama wo no. Na and also I said for fro. Company be bre why ne nigga because visionary leader no dear de ni si hono. Who ye de be an ma na ubi ba ya na u ni ta vision na ne jadi si hono bi uba politics mwa e the same thing. So de ade ne ba na se ubi ene won ya jun who the essence of doing it ubun se uja ya no. You say who de echoes we na make jabe de very magnificent building. Bako he. Se ne ma nan ke yesi ede be mu a ka by now there were a stress so kank jss from the status term no from jss no the buildings are there but the equipment were not provided the buy in is yosa e just stress so dey do a if you see yosa an kola in na na for sa
2: but yesi e dan ni su che ni pa
0: e yesi yesi dan keke o but the idea was to catch them young and san would do ss cry.
1: Of the issue is that yeah, before now it was a problem. Okay, brother, I say obi ja, and so I continue because ototo na chi ye ja, friends. Hand over, me name say yeah, yeah, can you say? Omo ne inja no ho. Or your company sakese sakese, brother. Ford no na say for say yeah ne.
2: But and then we brought up the succession plan.
1: Yeah, try yeah die. Yeah ba, me name factors na go so be. Obi ho no ma, enye me na me buy entertainment waso. Bo hono ma handing over no notes na ho na bia enya adequate enough for nipa no betimi aka en ho se see in direction we na o some defa bo o be kasa bro me so be yeme de so all these things so anya sa de en e be bre
0: abro chekra de en de sisi de o ma ye no no se u bi adwuma no do level bia adwuma no ntimi nyo nko a o de
1: ai
0: ha si don't say o ma ye no no
1: unya stakeholders
0: e by force
1: ai so
0: amanfo
1: partners be mu
0: udu level bia na se wo na o ye CEO a you have to go off now akoy bi a executive director and as a board member na obi so a den aba be take over enti wo be dru ba bi bia wa ye mre wo be wo no na adwuma no nye kwabra osu dan kwa ngo a de a na wua o de aiden
1: o
0: de akọ that is what they are doing now in the honor they almost sisa policy no se be ya nka se wu ye no we the company no da bi you say Elon Musk o fruitu shares
1: yeah
0: e won Tesla
1: yeah
0: adwuma no se be ya amount for SpaceX no amount for be dey e be bem na o hwe se dey amount for kind of crown ekro no a we ya obit my resident largest says that is a cool yes yeah it be mada because the human also prosperous near very high as soon as amount for baby no chese or no new pay the continuity will there the account is going concern so be it maybe if I say human no and what one not that a good do you be a fan if I say it will be there
1: forever
0: okay. Or for a long period of time
1: afantuma ne ni din aba
0: sa
1: doctor mo
0: what's your friend say
1: what's your friend salad
0: salad
1: and now so dear no what's your friend insubra
2: insubra any e
0: subra
1: subra
0: yo
2: where is subra calis on say calis
1: to dear no say salad
2: let me get subra my coat of many calis
1: okay
2: on say no distinction
0: Ryan Samad Obokrata no ka Daily Graphic o Ghanaian Times the Chronicle Daily Guide and Six Man the account adwa yes I say Daily Graphic
2: ofa de nyame ase o salad na efe ye de okunu ni Daily Graphic e na e sha ase esuru honum na no e boy nse mato ato ne da honum ato si nation will no longer seek IMF bailouts o dia to de mampani be 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displaced houses property submerged
0: we omo mp na na onam zoom
1: a police was son and son onam zoom says we wejagbe we ho na
0: wejagbawe
1: ba we ho no na so you see omo wegbensu no mo release ka
0: eh no no yes spillage no
1: spillage no But minimal.
2: As I say, be share osutobu.
1: Sometimes it's only tona and a manus when.
0: I go visit, but some just say we need a chi.
2: No
0: way. I say, oh, the diaco.
2: The diaco no way.
0: I say, but I could be walk. Udu kontase ya.
1: Sayemi yonu na uho.
0: Ayemi yonu baku bwa debi yako. 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
0: Aha. O mani left.
2: Ae.
0: Bwa o mani left. O left suru
2: sa. Eni mehu. Baby American headmaster. Anisi wa yo diyo.
0: Diye wo debi yako no. Eno ne super. I know they will see what to because a teacher.
2: But then now we some China. And the shim. And you will quit.
0: I see.
2: Of any round video be a nagamanche, a cassafa fladi. No walk as a ahum, it is a year to crow four and then, but ye may see a sea dying, it will sue quite so. Since you baby and sue befano, not ye see dying, ye see so. Says any man, the ma, who see only talk a sea. Ya na. Baby, ye be brino. 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Ye see a brusciency so. Ye in chuck one crown to a siamano. Ensure the new sooner be divorceana, not the boor funa e buku.
0: It is a mock as I say. As a normal penny can be a business summit on a sense. Say on per se de be a base ya bishia near church like a near co. Sadi ya ye can. Gamanche only did the way. Say, ye move be and see die. Okay, say, Gamanche cried a cry, ye hoon, I'm called your la manche, your wah manche. Tis a santime moa, two four, hey, we need to me no baby assa. But they should lead the way. Say, if you neko, ye move be as ye move a man for the no, ye move be soon ye day, and go see be baby.
2: Okay.
0: Other than that, I finna sue ever sabba beca the same thing.
2: Ye go be the ye mo be
1: soon. A government officials, no. Omi in charge of those things, and they must take it up because later crane na.
0: Omonye.
1: Aha.
0: Did I make us say?
1: But I almost know. And there are various manchena war.
0: Sir,
1: and crane.
0: They should lead the way.
1: They should pick it up. Because afi bi e ba beka. E bi e ba na disaster na nso. E bi ba na nso a ye kan say ya na e jan ho na e ko. Na no ye ba ye jun bi a ye ba ye ya e jan ni nsu fra ye ya shi amanfu. Ye can den, but still those places still flat. And that's so a flatty. Enti and painfone wohono. Omom ke biom traditional authorities in omni nasifono. Omo and sorry. Because crony omu dia.
2: Omo ma permit to build.
1: And I'm sorry. No, kasom ma permit to, but they should give an order.
2: Omo give order no. Of a missi mi besida. Yentia na omo di painti koko betro stop work e go down. Stop work in a betro ye. Nyo hene ne betro. Even though hene try a ton assassin. And nyo hene ne trust stop work no. Eye me fan say surveys department, town and country planning. 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
2: Wasa si ye e tu foundation will see.
1: So that is an
2: idea of a
0: and cry problem said that there be a yakano. And cry as I send a lowland at a phone pa. And to say, hey, yeah, a big pony, a bull hand, maybe a craving a bit floody. But so I cry as I send a da phone pa in lowland, you could be any baby. Secondly, in sooner to go free eastern region, the Bia Kono. Ninina sunny from the range, a crapping mountain range in Ninina Sono. Ninina sunny, as I had a cooking crow. So, se omo from na nsi from anya de ni ye na ugai se obi akoto na sase se ho ye se ho nye se say we your fanko ofanko ego ofanko barrier ho oh hona we ho de ni o twe di krum pa je se bi achichiri ba bi kra. It is the flooding situation that cry no. 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
1: dem an bia dem
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2: for rural urban migration so so ka ho
0: ajo no de beto aso de bia but omo migrate ba no ni ehwe se e be make good use of asase no in fact oko new size say ya especially across here we see baby a we said that you see near kitting she said
2: yeah
0: chawo na so because nipa no say be bodwa bi no ye renting su kuno
1: to nya baby kitu e bia
0: renting su kuno do ye brebrebre do nya baby kitu e bia bo so aye e dan kroan kitting kitting she say same heart bi
2: ofrefia me si bi feel
0: so it is all ohwe some areas bi a man nante pa hu ye ah this part a kra e kan kra ho wo ya dan ya yes wo no a e dan kiti style bi use pa bi e se dan ni
2: wo
0: na make se bi bi e won bi a no
1: aku bi a me hwe a do roof a ceiling no
0: so
2: na wo dem kra wo
1: na be da dem
2: no se e to bra bi a obi wo dem a obi a part
1: time ni ni ma e bi ti ni e di electrocution kra ba and because electricity na bebre ni ma bebre
2: regulatory bodies need they must be up and doing
0: over. You want to hear the papayika?
3: There's a Malam bridge over there. If you live around Baya towards Malam, you left home to work this morning and you are still at work at this time. If you are watching me, know that this is how your situation is.
0: I don't want to answer.
2: From a
0: weird
2: graphic,
0: nanti. Ghanaian Times.
1: For the Ghanaian Times, and to us, so our human penny and funny at the ha. Now we CEO's summit. And our penny say President Mahama calls private sector to drive growth. Our penny essay on a private sector, no more din commerce, no more random was a bea. On my impuntu, no, a bit too, a fan, you must say, no, a bit me a court name. We CEO's summit, and our penny a day echo 2 gram. A fee, a quasi honoma. Shoe manufacturers appeal to government. Appeal for government intervention to avert collapse. One more yam pabwa. Ugan hanom si omu di omu nisu eko da man penisa. One more womu. Nanya sa omu inumano. Egu.
0: And then it's a comba. 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
1: aha
0: onto
1: aha
0: Any want to heat in the car no be why it do no
1: ya no the contract
0: no be say oba oba be say kra o be say wo mo no why be a quantity say in the time no so a no be fine wo mo so a o me contract e no na sustain wo for now anya sa adwo na mkromu a China de ehyen ne go no e na obeto
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2: bi bi omo so asaf market pa
0: asaf for no so ho
1: ti also some omo mu awom because your materials were how your materials were pa kan mi kaso am penny ni first one no na o she Ghana made shoes
0: wa o said the big crack trouble the na bi no me ni me pa
1: ah
0: ebi ya ba ku bia no wo market say ye two mtimi ni bia owo basa wo kwese no cry it mi di better mass na osanga
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0: eti eya ade ya wo say ye hwe say ebi gina yi say African countries ni bi e braf boni we kra o they have started banning second
1: I had no proposal na ba
0: oh how did they bedding you have this school try no my brand say Ghana for room go tall ho
2: but apprenticeship na e coffee me no one positive a year of free SHS in suru no and so come home
1: say ama
2: e ma se se nkrofo nsu adwuma no say we you say
0: how positive it is
2: but any say akane no ho say be na o ma me ni bia SHS unti bi nkobi enti nkoda ni wi a me dey mean to me for unto aso me
0: dey
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2: On de we say when ye bibia anya. 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
2: I will hold my own with you. 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
1: 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This and Sanajumani industrialization is Sanya Manoa. And I bought more money to a tumpong. Ti yen sa adwini and free, sir. 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Uko University, we are.
0: Watch your application later.
1: Watch your application near Kufi. If you're nine, if you're numphin, see, and film or
0: Right.
1: By any adage, and they be a real honor. Yet, tell your attention, Kobe Bianca, and many a kunya university. No,
0: committing me, I
1: want that angle.
0: But I say, Adra.
2: Over. Me, Jina Kwabena, the end of to us will be over. Maybe Brandon. Say a juman who said the suku fono, a nya influence, a woman, you may see, and so call Kumasi Technical University, a canenaki from K Poly. Omom call a fashion one. 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
2: 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And yet, you say, me know, I say, and to my try a deep quality, you know. 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
2: Oh, majority of them. Of all, mom, a jab, a boy, and of what we call pump, and to my back, we see BD near the ad. Of you, 8,000, 10,000, and they say, yeah, Tetia, she share BD. 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
0: 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U sue wi a. Everyone for himself, God for us all. Adwuma bi a obesua ne Ghana bi a wi a. Ye ni se ye put these people together to do this for us. Na se an ma hu se free SHS ba ye. 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can be put together and then do the same one decision one factory by never P on more ananka Ghana for Timmy ya it make a cow boom more can even go on bit my yama ye here say I did be free behind a aba 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
3: Dada.
0: And then there was a bocona about.
3: I did salanti.
0: Okay, salamujum. 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
3: Baraka kade.
0: Now, where are you?
3: Yeah,
0: Ghana offer Jumasia ton hosso. Now, Bohu de Rupa, anyo. As I'm why ye came, a Jumasia, is it that bad? And I yet didn't say a feed ye, and cry, Miss Yuma.
3: Baba, Medassi, Maconta, oh Hannah, my mammy, Chiamopa. Of an amish now, me in charge of 1 year tearful. A Jumasian, dear, and yet ding. Name Momono,
0: yes,
3: sir. I say, I had ding at the Ama Emebuno. Name of Ninginani, our four. And I'm an eye ding at the Ama Emebuno, so Monconco Sunday Juma. In Cranchetney, a Juma Suemo Mabuno, a wow four from. Sir, or more shame colanin crying, I can be a chara or more. So Monconco Sunday Juma. 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
0: Okay.
3: Ya, and then ya man Qualano cranny jay. I will do my swim. 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
0: Me and me tea,
3: yes, me and me tea. 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
0: mm-hmm.
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1: 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I was say Timmy Banier Bebesum, and I say Bebium, and I say Bemabununi be a Banier support, and more money to make a car. Send me say, Yenny, ye gas oven, ye gas cookers, no. Ye were a buying institutions, kitchens, a hot door, hospitals, your kitchen, hotels, your kitchens, schools, your kitchens. Say, Yenny, ye ye cookers, waha. School be a Ghana, a chant, regions in a 16 region. 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
0: 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I'm Nana Kusi aka DJ Ratty from Mansutitrim. Oga Naija, I could lost my job because I sell phones accessories in front of my shop. Oga sell the same thing with push. If they take, if don't take care, we'll beat them. Also, man, please, my name is Akwesi, born of watching the show live from Asante Achim, Asante Mampo, New Damai. Over what KEDU is saying is right, pa. We don't encourage the youth who want to learn or train to become masters in future. On also the air of the mind. Ajo ana soup sana
2: sebi. 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
0: Nene
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1: E pa cho me pese me hunu obi. Me life no.
2: But I was saying, Penny said, you want food, your pan, or no need piano. I dear way, I woo in Kaya, the papa, and tis a woman who ya. Missus say, Bianca, Wakonta Wahaya, or Fansua, Uba Crata, Nanka Penny for the court, one hour, yes, saying you money beer. 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
0: you say, Chemwa. I don't make me ye, one woman. 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The Bemon watch him.
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2: 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Why any say? Or aspires and go bet me a chain, you pass a year there. But Konya support as a such support fans, no. Yeah, and Frau and Famount, but you assess it. And who be na me make us say, and who be no more no more, he overqualifies. But essence on for a crata uncle.
0: I'm not looking at personal, say. We are doing it something general.
2: If you are all people of his caliber, Omo or Yovin, Omo Moyen Papua, Omo to me and Papua, said the Ocas Unimobia or yet soldier form Papua, all those people, no. Omo Yen Papua, and they come out, soldier for any Jomani Jehu, but they could move a step further. Say, be a Fandi Biaba. And maybe for a buy more, but some more years say, you man, or fairly form. If you come to be co training, or more years say, not what quite says if funny, but not all the above. But say, be a boy, all train say, a buy na nimno, a minister, because a minister crab a G of Ibia Cusifia, and a nigger you see, but still on car once. Maybe you make it some move, and all those people know, and you all man, better
0: right. So, all car unknown in particular, but yeah,
2: be both.
0: Okay, say, be a KTI. Kumasi Technical University ni ade no omo timi ba ho se omo he adwuma wo ye no
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2: oh.
1: Because me ye junior high school JSS, my uncle SS, me ne certificate. 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
0: Ah,
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3: ah. One thing I always say, Ghana buying a year, said there should be a deliberate policy.
0: And I make it.
3: If nothing at all, Omom was answering a human a year, we should certificate Omom certificate. Na Omom when you drew. Sad will be of copy with you and Cassan our certificate. Where aha. Oko German, Omom share Ubuku.
0: Ah,
3: they look at what you can do.
1: Messiah. Mako India, three factory. Me no more year, Juma. Three factory.
0: Say India for the flower. Why? Can I then India for the foul?
2: Oh, my God.
1: I'm not you. Ghana for who? Ghana
0: for who?
1: I'm not
0: a fan of India. I'm not a fan of India. Then India for who on the foul?
1: On the phone, you cry. You are doing the trap pictures and kwa. And you are doing any video and kwa to the snap. I said, dear Ben, dear Ben. By answer your phone, you cry. You are doing the swan. You are doing the swan. You are doing the swan. me ye nyuma we nyina wo page na ma bie no enyuma ne nyina me ye no Ghana na me say an to mo ma me letter ana me call
0: adwa say oti
1: yeah
0: india fool
1: india
0: fool no mu ye social media so no mo say so you do all the fabricate all these things in Ghana na me say na e dey letter free dia e dey
3: e buy it
2: so for two faces obi ho afre
0: David David adwa adwa nyabo aha until I say see ya India 14 India team ya hunu dia obi ye ne Ghana ase ma letter bra Ghana for penin fu ohi ke tu aso
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1: obi a de me de na so eso ah no mu san san me workers na me say me wo almost 26 27 so wow almost wow I'm saying, I the amount of human no production ko eye machines.
2: Machines.
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3: Omo so meto na
0: ho.
1: And it's a true near the idea. Never be brave, me yabby. And a sinker, yea, you know, enche, me machia, Nyanko Paduma, and I'm quite so banner. Young crass sink and horny, mum say, care do not be yabby.
2: Oh, fine.
1: Yen yabby,
0: and India for no person of the falco.
1: Dear, of a send,
0: Oko, yes, on Baba Tama, you.
3: I want a Baba Tama.
1: Almost catch them, say, said him, city, and why show me the Africa, be mammy, because Africa. I was on the African neighbor, mammy.
3: No, I
1: said, yes, I tapuni, we are men can't choose. I'm on the Macanam Semenco. By Hannah, I'm a person, me and almost say, yes, I tapuni, we are. Omo demand the free Africa banner. Ebu Mohono, Omo be pushy be.
0: They are
1: buying.
0: It's a home support of machinery, not the
1: air.
0: And your own Ghana government, that's
1: no, no, no, no, no, no,
0: Ghana by now.
1: Machine, cutting machine, I'm a crabby, crammy, and a crammy, sick and swanky, a car. Cutting machine, you can see.
0: How do you keep trying? I don't do.
1: And no crank a car is a bending machine soon. I'm Quemuba, and nothing I may perform be seen. Met him a quaqui, and no crassman to me and quanquia, Ghana for the
0: fountain. Debbie Anamica,
1: Ghana for
0: the fountain. Maybe a KTI is here. Now such a person or unit or KTI. Sa fabrication o yin yin ano akole bia o yin ofu bia then it comes out through this
1: oba me nsa no adwuma me ntimi nkan yo me amete ya me nsa no adwuma yakopon de ama me tre tantantan ya me de ti ai oba me ntimi nkan madwuma adwuma ekura me no
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0: we have a lot to discuss, but your time, no. Okay, we find out where that worker and say.
1: We find out what they say.
0: I say where they say.
2: It's
0: our trust. Now, it's our trust. No, you know, more much. Our technical vocation of wouldn't be better. Never saw how they are linking the industry. Omo omo ya dia no to school no aye chere
3: ya ni policy makers no so nkasa
0: no see if you ha omo na ese bo de cause mo see ya me chere nkola no adie we wo school mu but ya dey frustro no kora de we a dia na ye dia bom so that we can maintain them we can sustain them for them to continue so me okay
1: fine away akonya mo dia ba me no kora no ya ade nya kese me da woni umpenifo a mo ma me sa akonya ya se na kakra metima kan se mabunu no ene die mu mesremo
0: za wo skache professor
3: yes
0: wo skache professor And the Oscar professor.
3: Yeah, no, camera.
0: Ongasa. There is a no friend American. Oscar professor.
3: Ongasa.
0: Jesus.
3: I go to have casa.
0: Uga go to have casa. He eko eta mla so.
3: Right, the American say, "I work in yina. Yahre emane apostle kwese kwa Joseph
0: wo." Oko.
3: Oko.
0: Hmm.
3: Se nimdi ani say, "Onyo no ani nimdi no the impact ya man phobia. I'm not sure since come menya yina." You better am kasi kedu ko kedu nyankoy o tihanu ma there are other people we call like kedu o mohanu ma.
0: Okay,
3: government should tap into their
0: knowledge. Yeah, that's it. I'm not
2: saying no more. Opa school for no so omo gentiti ene ya o makwan ya obi anhye so wi ahona kusue bi se school na nkasa mfa wo nkwa na
0: wi
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0: only
2: man practical said also ofa me for happy birthday emma Beatrice Emefa Ajoa Amekudi way through Papa Chief Inspector Amekudi a friend aka Inspector Kwasi Ato.
0: Right. Anna, say happy birthday Sronko Ena Mede Emma Samodia Fojo. Samodia Fojo a level 400 student at KNUSC Mechanical Engineering and all yet. Samodia Fojo Samu ya Doko K duo. Na Uncle Pe practical knowledge. 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
3: Right, happy birthday and call Emma, my handsome son. Praises Osei Odru Bempa, Ukusku Otina, Tiny Grand Giant Academy, Wokwada Su, Edunasi. 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We from Mami, Ohima, Bwatima, Wokwada Su, Dr. Bedi, and Edwin Bai.
0: Now, we saw your last one, Amede Soro, so say, constituency organizer for Asante Achim South and still maintain Comrade Say, Set Asare Kumi. Also, free the National Service Director of Asante Region Regan Finho and whatever. We say okay, and that's it. Ya Mishrao, ya besa esyebiu.
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4: we'll be right back gotta pay some bills
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1: Yeah, yeah!
6: Alibado!
1: Hey, yeah! 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
1: 31st May.
6: Set me
1: into wine.

0: man one corner.
1: Queer, when did you wait? Yes, baby woman.
2: I saw you, I saw you.
1: And a queer, and then echo.
2: Every run, I saw him say, sure, and so the metamako you.
1: Oh, sir.
2: Nanka.
1: Wow.
2: Said your woman, they say. Mirror insurance, and when you'll be a man, what's a busy for more?
1: I'm paddy.
2: And I know no be don't for be chummy as the insurance broker said, you can you.
1: Oh, sir.
2: 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A ye yon wins to say, ye are quite seeing your name.
1: Hey, Nazian, what you are Matu Musano? Nanu Guan Omuye.
2: Was I your bed bond, performance, and an advanced mobilization bond? And ye would do a P. Mira.
1: That's Ramity. I depend a tone. Chirame Quino, I'm in for Hong Kong, check me how far.
2: As Seda insurance brokers will come as here to master the house, first floor. Or my numbers are 0242-850204-0542-815801 and 0546-170802. And crying so, ube unu as Seda Insurance Brokerage Limited, ewa Kesvin Twin Towers Circle. Yabe Vodafone, beti mi afreye on 020-0080-969. 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
1: ejumanesi
2: kohoa anono.
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0: trousers, office wear, and ya now, and ya man kwao, and madio, and man yo ma ya shako wedding, party, engagement, brands from across the world, Ellen Trace, Adriana Papel, Jones New York, Tehari, Casper, any baby break it down, some wish ya mohosa anase, more than a dis anwa, more than a dis spectacularly. Said ya beya, and crofobe will say, oh, wadrano, edimu, wedding gown, wedding gown, kolanta de, ningina wo, ultimate fashion.
1: Omapo wedding. Would you take comment here by me?
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1: Oh, go away, you a quabbin take me, Mamma Kumi, free, plenty of bridge,
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5: Obi na invite me say me mra wedding. Na me bedroom here. Me say man for dressing. There's more room for improvement. Me say me say fa me wan me gina. Mr. Ultimate mo. Me nya kire wo say say wura Ultimate Fashions mo. Refriginando, Kenneth Cole, Max Fendi, Perry Jacob, and member chefs papa bi. 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And yet now, and your man, Kwan, and my dear, and man, your my Yashako wedding party engagement brands from across the world, Ellen Trace, Adriana Papel, Jones, New York, Tahari, Casper.

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1: If you don't pay no Reverend Obi Mayem boy, say ye jay and nippe beer one if one a free and channel. 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
1: Nyami adum Godfather, mpacho na unsuwe.
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0: 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Ubiya hungu diyo ubiya mne.
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0: Katense, onye careful.
1: Ohine ba?
0: Yes.
1: Okay.
0: Whatever all your foul hono, on your very careful. We're tuning for some men come be so I say.
1: Message me simple.
0: On your very, very careful. Yes, because many women you know you untouch yes, sir. So
1: yeah,
0: them, sir.
1: Yeah, it's yeah. True. Father and son.
0: Yes.
1: You are untouchable.
0: Yes. Unto me untouchable. No. And minima de cake is over cake. 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
1: 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Yeah. Owe evidence.
0: Yeah. Ti enra o ninu miyo nuki kiki kiwo. 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Ah, Sofuki ke tunyum ST wa mami u ST. Oh my God, Kiki, wode yebe lunch on Monday. Ah, omanyano video omanyano. Is it be a voice keke ve omanyano video?
1: Sir, ni mensa. Sir, you want it?
0: Yeah, sir.
1: Sofuki ke go busi ke nsem no.
0: Aye re.
1: Ono so kotonyum sa no. Sisi ke record. Aso reche for sabe wo meni. Hey!
0: Kiki, dear,
1: see a video.
0: I don't know. I don't know. So, Koya could do so. I say, Nanka, so for demo, I don't know. But I say, so I think I can want an adult. I say,
1: Oh, yeah, baby.
0: Now, I know on sense. I know Ram office may padia throw a number of automate. No, was so prepared to pay news on my intro. Now, luckily, they know only me, you know. Minya obi o record wonu so.
1: Yeah.
0: Na few jam 15 pa ku dina don na record no. Wan hu to chara ni na kwasom paper no so. Kiki David.
1: Ano to stay one man.
0: I stay.
1: So.
0: Yeah. Ntini pa kora no to nyum fre no.
1: Aha.
0: Em say e be wim. All right.
1: Ma yan say do dey say o dey e be ja o say wadaro ma mum wana mum pebi man.
0: Yeah.
1: Sofokiki.
0: Yes. Yes.
1: And as so
0: yeah, minister. Yeah, ho adwuma.
1: Mo di ho adwuma
0: yes. Yeah, nyabi kura.
1: Okay.
0: I don't know in answer kura as see e catch say and a sinner say kiki fa ho ko ma o gain no grace can say.
1: Sofo.
0: I don't e kan yin
1: ero. Oh, say ana sofo ya no better as no osu no. En che no
0: otia.
1: Otia to ana chese.
0: Disika wo ndo discover. Kiki discover.
1: Sofo investify.
0: Disika sa. Last week, no more being a girl. All right. With a man head of the every Monday, but Bob and the BBR no near the other Monday. Okay.
1: But that's the CP award winner. And now, if you are that, I'm going to
0: try to do it. No, if you are that, I'm but my man, Shadiega Krawaha. Oh, mom is a video. You got mom and video.
1: Assembly,
0: yeah, assembly. Mom video. Tony, you're okay. Yes, yes, no said words now for a whole time. Now, and now, okay, now, oh my god, you're
1: tired. The boys named me you if you had a dear because I need you one of my boys.
0: Where's those boys in the choir? And I say, Otai, now I am ready to join. Because I'm just saying, you can't this
1: year. Boy, it's real. Video, I mean, I'm
0: the video, Yanko,
1: on production for the way.
0: Yanko, do not.
1: I'm focus on here. Come on. And then I fear that you're too far. You come on near her in summer air cross so uncle for a cross so you best shot seeing a free the world of tennis. Yanko France, a whole and a French Open Roland Garros. No, a mu aye dead. So far. 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
1: Yes, some of you are about ever cast Bennett 2.3 cast Ben Kumasi. Young to us, one on the name, young boss, I swear, yeah, Mark Andre Ter Stegen, a Barcelona, I'm a captain. 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Atletico Madrid almost say Barca first one day. Barca for the 1 to 2 years. I'm a mobile who said I'm on any Julian Alvarez personal terms. I'm a weird. I'm a man called for Jerry said I'm on a top boy in any Atletico first be seen there. I'm on any official bid from FC Barcelona. The Barca for you know, our message you know, very clear to Barcelona. And we are safe and but you know, he is not for sale. I'm on turn in or China and so I can home. Name on PSG for so I monitor. Luis Enrique de Real will see Abo Alvarez on Damono. When I born from Atletico so I can bet me up one pa. Maximiliano Allegri, a new manager for Napoli. Obesa or Chester and be a free AC Milan. The former club, Yate, Sir Zambo Anguissa, every Napoli dia, and your manager, Max Allegri, or the Adrian Rabiot, every free AC Milan aba, and the Anguissa stayed here, and the Rabiot Onyamba, name of Zambo Anguissa, Kodia, Adrian Rabiot, and so Ebeba, Dusan Vlahovic, coach Nini Juma, oh, Juve, Vlahovic is so contract around.

0: out. 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timi je league ready a omo Charleston omo entitled to 4 million pounds and also Charleston for and so ebeji João Pedro will train it and then do say a off season when your Brazil call up ni mo die now so the name ni prano yeah, yeah, no dear. I will stand by then, then say, no man to me. I'm a walk up on now. On a beba, ain't you, Ogusua, old Truni said, yeah. In case you're a friend, yeah, ho, now I feel now I'll be funny fitness. Michael Lissian, a former Chelsea player. Also last year, Chelsea uncle, this year, and so, Ajin Samon, Europe, crown, Chelsea, and to me, uncle. Nemo, next year, I'm the new manager, Jabi Alonso, dear, and Yama Ebeko Yepa, Eddie Ama Chelsea, Womo and so a club, no, John Terry, a former Chelsea captain, or say, Jabi Alonso, or ba as a manager, not just on a manager club, no, or in charge of all transfers, player sales, the Oba, the Alcoran, Jabi Alonso, never he, and no, Ebe Buapa, and Jabi Alonso, Sa Powers now, Omadia Man and Eddie, Ebe Bua, Emma Chelsea, and Emma, and so let him akoye, Sandro Tonali, Newcastle player, no, and I'm my United for extra, Sir Omani Boni, Ebe Ye, and Manumuya, because Oman Afa Edison, Ono Atlanta, Sadius, number some completely. As soon as possible, now next year, my United Champions League, no more corner, or more any better players. Real Madrid, Bayern Munich, and Chelsea. Or when you situation of Ibrahim Konate, best in the contract with Liverpool, or when you stand there, be bear instinct, but why no? As a free agent, Real Madrid, or more Epe, Chelsea Epe, and Afriati, say Bayern Munich, and so a show interest, or a ho and so anymore. I wouldn't want to rumor. Where you are so unyagina, na enko for close on some.
1: All right.
0: Yeah, yes, yes.
1: So this is the na mention who cry, meko, I want for you know, hey, messages on the bar, no, and that's something to have.
0: I'm saying,
1: for I'm saying, innocent boys, then you are jip, papa, yeah, so
0: boys. When
1: oh,
0: you first get
1: credit, when I am about to get this picture, one in the AJ or slowly trim no new yow, movie you to me. Okay, okay, okay. Because the worst certificate, my clinic, the Mavanga credit, you
2: Dr. Nimoni, said you wouldn't need one scientific hospital. No, there will be a OB FMA on Yanuino, and on a Yankupon and a minima doctor's force, a year a research about a Habaya Yankupon at the Adomye, a year in Papa Yankupon Adomunti. So Ube Pim when you are scientific hospital in Quadia, there will be a Ufumubiano. So Empo, a woman Jamie, a sea near Drukra. 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
3: da so ha de ne so ba ya sabi ni atam ebu dia ma o se di kokono ne mu ye do to efidi so me efidi ye mu hwe mu e mu ye mu adepote ye di ya ne ne bre o ne se mi mu enya ya re ne di woni bebia no so te be so ya na ma wa to ya dia se ko de he di ti se se ni bebia se o ti wo ya dia se a o ti mutu ase ntem
4: o ba ni what scientific hospital ai dr fobius so ya juma ne se and when I end in time, or what they are any doom, you know, in your movie more now, fee in very long as I will my friends are fighting chemicals, no. Yes, structure same very no, no, I am from friend no, and for a mound. And be our kidney, no, Yaria Bemo, kidney no essay, young one agana, and it take a habine, and your dialysis out, kidney no say I could lose a dear grand one. 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If you are now remiss, you see, and now a problem, pa, and your mamma, sir, that the boy on one or nothing can cross over Babeda, or was what me now holding a pejano or Beshemoa, a Shemoa Najo. 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In case you are watching us from any part of the world, whether you are in any African country or you are watching us from Europe, you can contact us on WhatsApp +233 244 087687 or on Google Map just type Niwot Scientific Hospital and you'll be given the exact location.
1: Alright, yen sign Emma Munina Kwabium Famra Midfield Action Kesben Television. Kesben 3.3, Kesben 92.9 Accra. 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Ano, and I come for the Amaubia True Smile Dental Clinic. 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
1: 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True smile. Yes, rain to you.
5: 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Preventive measures are Uber Truth Mad Dental Clinic. I do go a quemu, a shemun say, Saya Diana air cross wall, simono, and for how Cassie and Fambra on the back on a scaling and polishing. The ambassador what he has here says, oh, nipa binya gingivitis are a fear basimu. 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Ti kaklos on the providers are Prophromonas gingivalis, a ye emwawana e di gingivitis ebano. Is over truth my dental clinic, a isu scaling and polishing. 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
1: Okay. Charles, but that's it. Now, minimum and she sent to say, we bawa. Adam on full fuel, said my bobia, mocharging or hobia, sicker some name, and who some to say, mean, cast a figures, no, but more I be and she shall be my mom from Babahono.
5: That's it.
1: Yes,
5: and Primpina, I said, Bibrina Trimuse, then Tistry, just a debibia board.
1: Yeah.
5: Nanso entisa.
1: Yeah.
5: Ni titru True Smart Dental Clinic. Ye wo flexible payment plan.
1: Okay.
5: Ni se wo ba ne se doctor ye examination ni ehunu se o how ahodo se ne wo simu a. Ye drop plan ne to amount. Na afi payment na ba ye ni break the amount.
1: Okay.
5: Ti em found ni sika bi ye hye ho se wo ba ye be hye wo. Ye be drop payment plan amount as wo tue ne kakran na nyina ne egusu a. Ye hye wo ko pem se wo se ne be si na ho de mu na bi ya kama de amount.
1: Okay. E see the memfen ni agro e see. And all kind, you know, you must say more kind. With my GBB, I've been saying there, no way. And also, when you can see a simple job, some fan numbers, no two job, you know. I'm from Befriend, I'm not a baby, I'm one of the sciences will be money. Yeah.
5: Your telephone numbers in here
1: 0599 0599 22 22 33 33 49 49
5: and that's a
1: 0200 0200 28 28 99 99 323 323
5: baby I will show True Smart Dental Clinic I'll be hunu yenu Kumasi yewo swam runabout
1: yeah
5: police station no enim hwa and across yewo Achimota new plan ni agricultural development bank opposite ewa na obehunu ye
1: okay That's a better see. Nafi, that's a near sign at Transibium. Monka Mohu, a tier four, ne, a shaw four, a say, a home in here, ye, papa, papa, papa, papa. Fred, a true smile, dental clinic, na any omo in ye, and komo, na okwa, omo ebesho, never be brebe, and on between me, aye de amount. Bamcho, and now my problem, and my son, and sana, wako true smile, udia ko, na on your simon. 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All right mamini kai na minisha saa kwesinia eba hai na fi okay yebua tela menyabe 2-3 questions for you inti you're ready. I say good morning sir, please we are waiting for BYT to bring us today in history. Oh certainly certainly obeye today in history and then date aye saying inti no BYT ene edame inti aye saying
6: you
1: know 29th yeah okay in the 29th DNSCC 29th yeah. It drew her amount for Eddie Abase and 10 where you my farmer or more. All right way so Ewoho Emawa please attack me scored 6 goals in a league match which BYT said has never happened before in the Ghana Premier League. Can BYT give us the names of the players who scored more than 3 goals in a single league game since the introduction of the Ghana Premier League? Charles Asibe and Edwin Efri Nkoko and so Abrahim and Anope. All right, Nina Nebeshon was him na yede Bremo BYT. Minima they say oh boy, hold it because questions no as a eluded power. Okay, though, please, what is wrong with Hatcho Folk that they keep changing coaches who are performing? Is it because they don't care about the level and the fans anymore, or they are doing it in the interest of the club? Can your panel delve into that for us? Nasei Edway Free, Nasei Ventures Dunkwa Onofin, and Edway Enso Abrayan. Please, can Andy discuss the Ecuador national team at the World Cup? Their key players, coach, and what we should expect from them this time around in 2026. Ura Kwame, message on also the free Toronto and so Abrahim and Anopay and so no. Meko Mugabe Mampontin also can Andy give us his preferred lineup for the Black Stars against Wales on Monday. Okay, Mugabe Mampontin, the Ode Abrahim and Anopay. And yade ama andino obeyano kakrankra and so the amount. BYT, there is another question for you here. I say good morning. BYT couldn't tell us about the 39 goals combined in 2 venues. We are waiting for him to tell us that story. Oh, okay. Anthony Abua. And so the way every Amasaman and Abreye Anthony Yabua Amasaman was a good morning. BYT couldn't tell us about the 39 goals combined in 2 venues. We are waiting for him to tell us that story. And Nadia on also the Abreye and so I don't know. Okay, 39 goals. Be was him
6: last time,
1: okay.
6: Yeah, yes, sir. 2 games be by an air fist matches.
1: Uh-huh,
6: uh-huh. You win 39 goals, okay, 2 venues. No, you record there.
1: Okay,
6: and he sumai g goes and a boss also taught in empower Jendu Park.
1: Okay,
6: yeah.
1: Okay. All right, in 13 days to the World Cup, what can Andy Kem give us about the World Cup? Abizo City and the message way and so Abreye. Me free Abizo City. What next? Please, could your panelists analyze why journalists, especially the very vocal sports journalists who always criticize fail abysmally when they are given the opportunity to serve in the very institutions they once criticized. Kofi Pokwasi okuasi ena diwe abreye. Could your panelists analyze why journalists, especially the very vocal ones who always criticize, fail abysmally when they are given the opportunity to serve in the very institution they once criticized? Kofi Pukwasi Enediwe Enso Abreye. Mamimfri Pukwasi na menko Kuwait City Fahil said, Dr. Naru, Andy, you guys have no idea the respect some of us have for you when I get home from work. It's about my phone on social media. Try to get a chat between Baba Rahman and Otto Addo. Baba personally called Otto Addo that he was ready to play, but Otto refused him. Now he's been called when Otto is out. And also get a WhatsApp chat between Ariasante Trum and Derek Cohn. And listen to the interview between Dan Kwaku Yeboah and Derek Cohn's uncle. Daddy KD, Kuwait City, Fahil, and anyway, Abreye. Derek Cohn, my uncle, is all over the place. And yeah, he's even Martin Nga. Doc, Martin Nga.
7: Yeah.
1: He's all over
7: Alex
1: the place.
7: Derek Cohn said, me take it in his hand.
1: Yeah.
7: Is he really the Cohn uncle?
1: Yeah, I'll see Derek no mother no. Eh, ni nyapa. Ni nyaba.
7: Because I know Tony knows him very well.
1: Okay.
7: What Tony's near the end.
1: Okay. Okay. Ndi e be kan wasam.
7: Okay.
1: Ah, e be kan na fi. O ha na so wa manu ni.
7: Papa no.
1: Yeah,
8: so
1: we're
8: in and out.
1: Oh, yeah,
7: you'll be a cop.
1: Okay.
7: I don't know. So right.
1: Because you know, she mentioned names. Name names are as only number.
8: I'll rather look at the message instead of the
1: messenger. Okay. Tutu Nicosia, and anyway, Abba, good morning, General. Please, at the Champions League final, the Champions League final is we play tomorrow. This is my combined 11. That will be if I combine 11, baby. You might go there while you combine 11.
8: Yes,
1: for question. Okay. What's your opinion? Okay. Okay. Number one, David Raya, Hakimi, Mendes, Saliba, Marquinhos, Vitinha, Saka, Neves, Dembele, Rice, Kvaratskhelia. Okay, please, what's your opinion? Okay, Obiano, what's your opinion? The unknown DIY, I don't know.
7: Okay,
1: in the bar. Now, and also, I hope it's a Cyprus for Ghana for Mourinano. Muhoyepa. I'm Samuel from Afrancho. Please ask Frederick Champon. What's that football association stand on the last Premier League games? What's the association stand on the last Premier League games? Or does the Football Federation see nothing wrong with the games? Okay, Samuel, Edway Ifri, Afrancho, and so Abreye. All right. Joe, please ask BYT for me. Did Nasi Rugani Lampard and Kwabena Duse play for Okowu United? Did they ever play for Okowu United? I want to know. Nana Safo Westland Accra, and the message way, and so every year. May call a hey fao better could you for co boating the way free touching my naba? Could you for co boating? Missy, I intend your mommy. Please, my humble question to Andy Kem is this. Since the introduction of FIFA World Cup, which particular tournament produced the greatest generation of football legends in football history? Secondly, I'll be highly honored if you could select your best African World Cup 11, a combined first 11 made up of the best players from the African countries that will represent their respective nations at the 2026 FIFA World Cup. I also love to see your strongest African first 11 based on current form, consistency, leadership qualities, experience, and overall impact on world football. Okay. Inti da also de aba, I don't know. Bernard Kojo Foku Boatin Techiman may use message no Eddie Efrio. Mamim caught the toss to Joe, please. I want to know that is it allowed for Barcelona to sign players while the transfer market isn't open? Afa, who do we if we are table and so a bray. All right. Mekoma Nkransu Senior High School. This question may seem elementary, but I need to ask. It's simple. Between Ghana Football Association and Ghana Parliament, which one is more powerful? I'm asking this question because I've realized that whenever Parliament takes a decision, the public can influence influence them to change their mind. But whenever the GFA takes a decision, it's final. No matter how, no matter what or how, we the citizens will complain until it fails. Greetings to my good friend Adumako Obed of Asin State College, Kingsley Asante Amuakon, Mangrasu Senior High School, and Ediwe Enso Abreye. Mami, you should wait. Could you photo body? You see, my dean can ye every home. Okay. Joe, please, I want your panel to answer this question for me. If a player has one yellow card and gets sent off by receiving two yellow cards, will the previous card still be against him after serving the ban? Okay. All right. Your whole question. Okay, me call the Tosso. I'm Steve. Stefan from Tadi. Please, is David Raya capable of winning the Ballon d'Or if Arsenal wins the Champions League and Spain also wins the World Cup? Okay, the also Ubusa Anopei. I don't know. Me call Awudu. Please, between Awudu Isaka and Charles Taylor, who was a better player? And if VYT have their stats, I want Andy and BYT's take on this. Gaza or Agaza from California, Tafu, California. Tafu, California. A type of whatever. Okay.
9: Tafu, Comerica. Tafu, California.
1: Okay, okay. Because of Bruno, your wife in California.
9: Comerica, Tafu, California.
1: Okay, okay.
9: Sanity.
1: Comerica, you pay your pass. You see, as a cough from ground. A pay your pass. So see, that's an interview.
9: Florida, Miami.
1: Okay.
9: Washington D.C.
1: Oh, okay. Good day, Sergio, and your respectable team. Please, my question is, after extra time of football or during penalty shootout, and a goalkeeper misbehaves and gets a second yellow card to be sent off whilst his team are out of substitutions, who will be the next goalkeeper, a player on the pitch or another substitute goalkeeper will come on? Listening live from Dubai, UAE, Deco, anyway, Ifri, UAE, and so Abarevikala questions. Please let Andy Kem answer this question for me. Andy Kem and say Franco Naro answer this for me. We Ifri, why am I for Dino and Twasso and Mame? one metrics I use to determine the greatest tennis player. Who is the greatest tennis player of all time? Can the same metric be used to determine the greatest football player of all time? If yes, who is the greatest football player of all time? And if no, why? Good morning to Kesben, Lamine Yamal. Okay, would you know na? Okay, my usual way. Or see your friend Emba, Mpobi Zongo. Emba Mpobi Zongo Joe. Good morning to you and your wonderful crew. Barcelona had switched from Rashford to go Anthony Gordon. While they have options in the left wing again. Mourinho is setting his eyes on Sporting Lisbon player Moutin Zulman, and he's a cruise type of player. Is he a cruise type of player, or he has something different to help the Madrid setup? Please, Andy, help me right now before I attend mosque. Emba Mpobi Zongo and Idiwe and so Abreyang.
10: That guy is a good player, but I'm not too sure
1: okay.
10: They will sign him anyway. What did you
1: do? Drew, okay. My mission will say, I want to know if Solomon Agbesi is playing for their team, Asante Kotoko, will they say, okay, I want to know from Andy and Franco Naro, if Solomon Agbesi is playing for their team, Kumasi Asante Kotoko, will they say what they said about him? Some Serbia embassy Accra
10: Laboni.
1: End of the message. I'm saying message. Because Solomon Agbesi is not playing for Kumasi Asante Kotoko, that's why Sir Franco Naro and Andy are bringing the player down. They should know that Black Stars belongs to everyone, not for Kumasi Asante Kotoko's interest. Thomas, Serbia Embassy Accra. And I'm so the way they buy.
10: I said,
1: oh no, it has. I'm your house. Oh, yes.
10: And Zerango. Na
7: yebu place ya ti aga ze play bo no, no, sir, you, no, who is saying say agbesi nyo ne Asare nyo ne has for. Why are we no reason concerns about Asare? The statement I made was a fact that he is not number one at Asufuk, and a player who is not number one in the GPL for me has no business going to the World Cup. That's what I said. I know, say, a baby a chem. Antonio Seco, Jumu time near day. Nay, it's me friend number two, Fubi. Two goalkeepers from the same team, Omaba. That time, the era has changed. Most players around that time were local players. The strength of our league was so strong. Minya Show said those times, Obibe Bogana Premier League, I shared 19 goals, they are goal king. Now, a friend Black Stars, I am friend. So, GF in Ankasa, a little. The status of the GPL to the extent that you need two players by question 19 by question 17 Omudin main blasters no baby into if our attackers are not good enough, how good are the goalkeepers are on the bench? So for me, looking at the five goalkeepers over there, no, I'm thinking say Benjamin Asare, Atizigi and Anan are ahead of what is saying
10: Agbesi
7: is the reason I'm saying say I think say yes Agbesi is a good goalkeeper per our standard chances unya in Ochre so Oyadie, but looking at his situation now I don't think say he merits the call up. Okay. It's not about the team he plays for.
1: Good now, morning
10: Ohio and Aston in New Jersey.
1: Bronze.
10: I'm a
1: Nebraska.
9: I'm a Kumia Nebraska.
1: Now, what about you?
7: Asante Newtown.
1: All right. Free your time. Good morning, sir. It was really heartbreaking watching Yannick Sinner lose to Makarendolo yesterday. Okay. After going 2-0 up and leading the third set 5-1. He got injured, but still chose not to retire and eventually lost the match 2-3. That took a lot of courage and mental strength from him. My question is, do you think the tennis governing bodies should reconsider some of their rules?

0: What time will the Black Stars play their friendly match against Wales? I need the head-to-head between Real Madrid and Barcelona. Kwanzaa Santikoto and Hearts of Oak. Okay, which country has won the World Cup most? And who is the most expensive and the richest and the highest paid player in the world? Hey, questions where you turn out their boobs are. Time, Black Stars say time. Afi, Ope, head-to-head, Madrid-Barcelona, and Kotoko Hatsofuk. Afi, which country has won the World Cup most? Who is the most expensive and the richest? And the highest paid player in the world? Kofi Teria, CC, thank you, one anyway, and so, Brian. Yen to us remember a crank on them for your first batch of the questions are body ban or pay that for the videos no and so kakra akaho. If Baba Rahman is better than Gideon Mensah, what prevented them from calling him during the qualifying matches? And that we don't have any player who is better than that Baba Rahman. Don't you have any player who is better than that Baba Rahman? Because of him, I will never support Ghana in this World Cup. Tom Edway Free Semfi and Abrayen. Oh Tom. Adey. Okay. Yeah, twas all day. But my question is, do we have a team that has produced all of their first 11-man squad to this World Cup? Yao, Akaza, Ronaldo, Asunmason Kwantan, anyway, Abba.
1: Question as in.
0: Open team, yeah, the first 11, I'm going to go World Cup.
1: Okay.
0: Yeah, what is it?
2: CCB Arsenal, I'm starting 11.
0: Yes, yes.
2: Maybe I'm starting 11. Obi won't be a Echo
0: World Cup, yes.
2: Okay.
0: Yeah. Oyibo Buati in the way from Nyebehi. Good morning. Let Andy educate me between Sule Muntari. Among these players, Sule Muntari, Steven Appiah, Michael Essien, Anthony Annan, and Lai Kingston, who was the best in their prime days? Hi to Chairman Odeon Koku Appiah Koka. Oyibo Buati in Nyebehi in Ediwe Abba Sule, Steven Appiah, Michael Essien, Anthony Annan, Lai Kingston in their prime. Why nana ni who? Papa. All right. Enti ye call the Tosu Biom Captain Edway Free South Africa Nabre Joseph Adum aka Captain South Africa. The show is loud and clear. In Elliot, South Africa. Please, which team among the top five European leagues?

0: and has produced most players for the upcoming FIFA World Cup. Greetings to my lovely daughter, Doriska Adom Kesiwa of University College of Education, Winneba Campus. Oh, okay. Kofi Adom, na South Africa, tisei. 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Shomui, oho, wai, ripa, chopa. So, okay, I'm suna se, omo, be dinsi, huna, sa, nema, omo, yeno, wano. 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Misre, wa, fini, fi, bra, na, mkwanya, de. It's very pathetic the way Derek Korn has been treated. Clearly, he's better than Gideon Mensah per the game we watched against Germany. And I think his family is talking too much. And that's not good for the young man and his possible progression in our national team. What simple advice will you give him? Okay, Elvis, Edwin, Ifri, London, and Abba. I'm saying Derek Korn. The family no kasa too much. Is it not going to affect the boy? Yeah. Or did you say the record? No? Very young, very young. And you know, I wouldn't even do super because my sister is doing a bunny. I didn't have a moon. I don't know. Yes. No, please tell my boss and he came to give us his official combined 11 ahead of UEFA Champions League final. Baddest, good way free, Abuakwa Justice, and Abraham.
1: United
0: 27. What is 27?
1: Derek Korn.
0: 27 years. Oh, okay. Okay.
2: But he still has a lot.
0: Okay. Tell my boss and he came to give us his official combined 11 ahead of the UEFA Champions League final. Baddest, Udwe Ifri, Abuakwa Justice, and Abre. Yami had more China match, you know, 4 p.m., right?
1: Yeah.
0: Hey, I'm born in Papa.
1: Because of hungry time.
2: Any Champions League for no game near the same time?
0: Yeah.
2: So Champions League, you're 4.
0: And America. And America, Arsenal, PSG.
2: Yeah.
0: 4 p.m., wow.
1: I'm not sure you're Castle, I'm born in Tempa.
0: I'm not born in Tempa. Champions League, I was a. Okay, bear 782 now. Okay. Hope you good.
1: What time?
0: A hungry time.
1: What the buy ha? And the beef fever.
0: Okay.
1: Because you see, I think it's 5 around that time. I'm only dear. I'm on my son.
0: All right. Hope you good. Please. Good morning. Which of the following left backs is the best in the 21st century? A. Patrice Evra, Jordi Alba, Ashley Cole, Marcelo, Roberto Carlos, Paolo Maldini. you can add more, if any. Success, Ak, Edwin Free, Michel Camp, Accra, and Abraham. Patrice Evra, Jordi Alba, Ashley Cole, Marcelo, Roberto Carlos, Paolo Maldini. Okay, Timu Obiu, I'm on Okay. Who the video no faha Emma and TM faha ayinkwa Isaac Dwefri as a man kasi please BYT talked about John Essien and John Baker. They both played for Second 11 Wise and the Black Stars. They used to visit my father who was a goalkeeper for 11 Wise. He was called 51 Victor. Okay. We a question and I say there and that's all my information kakra. Abdul Salim, Abdul Wadud, watching live from Ntonsu Zongo, please. How many matches or minutes qualify a footballer for a league medal? I'm asking because of Partey's final season at ATM. Okay. Intina and also I don't know. My name is Owusu, Mr. Owusu from Ohim. Okay. All right. But many by me no be free enough quickly. Yeah, uncle for videos and kahuna. Yeah, measures with my answer. First question my batch no the amamwa. Good morning, Wafa. Please warn your fellow old man to be careful about his comments on Ashtown and Mensia. We'll beg him. We'll ban him from coming there to exhibit his highly sophisticated talents. Sledge. Sledge. Oh, okay. He and any friend, so I need to deal with him. Because I say, dodgy one tomorrow. Like a cat of petri. So how am I doing, Yemi?
2: Highly sophisticated talent.
0: Yes.
2: Your fellow old man.
0: I'm warning your fellow old man to be very careful about his comments on Ashtown and Mansha.
2: No, me dead my confirmation. Because besides Mansha, I want to think as well. And you actually say, yeah, only Alaba. My question is.
0: Now, I'm saying Mansha in Washington, D.C. Now, I'm saying it deserves.
2: It deserves.
0: Yes.
2: And I was actually Mansha, I'm Kuna, I'm
0: Buba. I'm Buba, Uncle, yes. So, me, who the problem?
2: Nana.
0: What is this? You haven't found any word, Magagra.
2: My password will be trim, no.
0: Eh, you haven't found any word, Magagra. Say, Echo Crab, I'm finished, or better, or finished, or. Okay, my dearest brother Sergio and your crew at the National Sports Headquarters, please, can a referee show red card to all 10 players of Team A if all of them rush to him? If Cristiano Ronaldo breaks Pele's record of goals, will he be the best of all time? And if in any way, if free Sunyan Zongo and so Abreyang. Okay. Intina and also, no, no. All right. My minister say, Menya, one or two questions be and so if you have now quickly. Yeah, the first batch, the NOSCR. Malamu the Don Futa, I say, Baraka the Salah to all Muslims across the world. May Allah accept our prayers. Malamu the Don Futa, we a question. Okay, fine. Me jatum because, so we da fiafi and Eba. In 13 days to the World Cup, what can Andy Kem give us about the World Cup? Oh, what can Andy give us about the World Cup? Abizo City. But I'm doing we are but in 13 days to the World Cup. What can Andy give us about the World Cup? Okay. All right. Yeah, bet twasu nafi later baba share other questions now the Abreno. Kesben Television, Kesben 3.3, 92.9 Accra. Ma yeah home so kakrebi. Yebaya. 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Ye ko ye the Great Kingdom Medical Center Asuye na Yafankra Toka Kraba Yanchakra.
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4: 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I are Sabia won Fidium Munun Tum. 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
0: Healthcare All right, Yemrana fee. The Ohono Yemfa and Kamoho. Obi Busa say why bronze quadasu are not Yarwa? Mentiasi quadasu na omode bronze man. Last one who was an account of Dini, baby, I walk and one own.
2: Like
0: I have find your address,
2: come on, my
0: telephone number, ne Udini,
1: Liver Grove, Ghana.
0: Oh, Ghana, the number,
1: and then that is all my worker.
0: The number, yeah, Ghana number, yeah.
2: Came for my Osinka Bronze near the Yarazung.
0: Aye. Oh, Chona, see, over Dinka, over number,
2: baby,
0: we never. Of your movie, one movie, you know.
2: I can't
1: tell any of your name is Richard.
2: Yeah,
0: yeah. Who's our honey, ma? I'm going for videos with a grandbrother. Yeah, Trasso. But so, why do we buy for deep brow? Why not? I mean, me here did not address. Maybe I won't. Why? Okay. Well, number one, I did well, but you have 5 videos in the camera. You have to grab.
5: Say Joe, church. I'm going to. I don't want to see you. I'm going to go. Say Joe, my question is: we did the first time a Champions League in Asia. Obi answer so jelly. When the first time a Champions League menu Asia obi anso age le go nkuru be say mu me demase pa
6: Sejo, good morning. Me din di Emmanuel Akwasi Pianfi. Sejo, the person di YT eboa me ewo wan mu me question na me bi say already ni yenu say Nations FC occur relegation and as a Nations FC aye Sunday with meje MTN FA Cup or Kopo CAF Confederation Cup e PSC wo Ghana abakose muda say yenye team bia occur relegation na at the same time Obo CAF Confederation Cup ewo Ghana football abakose mu and as a BNC da and a BNC da Mr. M. Pase BYT, update me. And I said, this is the first time as a nation self city, Ghana, MTN Africa, why here Abakosem, Sean Kong, and I said, BBSida, Mr. BYT, or update me. Husband Sports, keep the good work done.
7: Ah, Sadu, I'm going to match. This is a good one. Sadu, I'm going to Ebisa, the first thing. When me had my work top a year quick, Ocho and Mila, and then before the Pam will try to be out, or Moody Coach, our best will show we are. Then I'm young for Nago Pompa Sambo. Then your penna said, you are my own Madina, and then the division coach, and then the division from four, and then the division place. You say every time we are, you can't say Mumpamu Tadu, oh Mumpamu Tadu. I feel a red cup and I've been reading. Come up with a new coach. And he said, good, let me put something. What's it? Franco Yang, Eddie Blimono, Eddie Bamahi, Madamasi, Michia Abigafuin.
8: Say, Joe, the movie be a ratchet and I'm playing. I mean, she don't know a big of four. My pastor, my question is, say a bobo na bonko I'll be a corner go kick and a throwing and I say infringement being see ya it me changes and because I remember say na me Ghana Premier League na medium money dreams since 4 years ago and 3 years ago man who say bono go out but me who say changes BPM that bono go so go takwa. And name one and then I'm that question. It's a bone go out to it me changes. Anna,
9: good morning, Sedu. I'm greeting you and your workers. Please, I want to ask England Senegal, the squad out there, is it true or AI? I want to confirm. Please confirm it to me. Thank you,
10: Sedu. Good morning. I'm going to say from it
8: since 4 years ago and 3 years ago, it me changes. And
9: is it true or AI? I want to ask England, Senegal, the squad out there, is it true or AI? I want to confirm. Please confirm it to me. Thank you.
10: Sergio, good morning. I'm not sure from me. Just for saying no, Central Region. I'm going to say, no crime in the room, say English Premier League in a dear worry. Ewo hono nisike a wunya ne so chen de waje Spanish La Liga ne Bundesliga ne interest yan
11: sejo asemi chira ma adwen asa ma adwen wa ntiam blasters ye call up le ni ana se we ne pan asina ma de call up na mbe ba se we ne hu hwe hu place ni ni sejo ala pa de bidan we de Ghana proud ko bo division 3 ko ni ga bi.
12: Joe, good morning. Your friend Chinubu Akuduya, me wo half gosso. Joe, me person me busi ase. Historical man, oh mummy, lana pa kotoko. The ball 1982, Fanas, ah umulusuye. Na 1983, squadra, or the ball Fanas, oh Kumasi Sports Stadium, Monday winning. Omuni ala Harry, oh mummy saying, ana Joe. Me can some kakranso a dear bakun emma in football no and now kotokone has omun to me nina se first and then say first no bibit me a bokotoko 2 years, 3 years, 4 years. Oh that's bokotoko. So and no ebasa prayers no mu face prayers bear 5 and 6, 7 or 13 move for 4 or 5 years here. Omuni mum omun say we me fabon we bit me jinaji. So, and also come, and a two. They say Ghana, no. Say, yes, that's here, dear free grassroots, no. And you sir. I am whom you know. And you're the boy. And the players, no, so, when you're here, and I will bob on the crab, no, yeah. I'm an onitimo, because, sir, how you cut you and what form, no. Or professor, but quite a brutally. Because, when you're Dora, Euro, Pounds, Cacrab, no, Benya, Nisika, Quenim. And also come, and the Abusia, be any was so our weapon, say, Nebenya. Foreign contract, no better local team or Ghana. And look, come on, team name Koso. We're going to give you a name, say. We bought every under 13, 14, under 15, 17, Sahara to 23 now were grown. By Ghana, as he said, to say, under 17, Kuran, no pe, falling ako. Under 20, under 13, Kuran, no pe, falling ako. And look, come on, the area near Katuya, any Ditria, footballers, any year. Yeah, players in better team match. Medase.
10: Asen so any questions. General Wednesday, no. Oh, yeah, see. Me name me boys in a gidi. Argument heated one pa. Na baku kan say, yeah, bon commander na baku kan say. Yeah, see Brazil for a friendly man in Ukraine. And I'm saying, o say aden. Na name man bo papa ben na name abo. Na Dembele ni Mbappe nyina won name him. And then pese Andy Enchem. 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free system, no, Marco. 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
13: You, Sir Joe, Memau, Achi, your friend, the coffee protocol, Nakasa de Free, Sabronum, Tony, your boy, crew, a honey, Michina, Menau, like I say. 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
14: and we say I'm good morning. We need open your line. Another question is: Kumasi asante kutoke team na eda hano. Do you have a traditional information bia ebo? Ana coach bia obeba na ya odi the mentality ni the philosophy ba. Efremi Mr. Sanchez, we can say future mosi.
15: Oh, Sergio, good morning. Mpacha, what to say? Mchiaba Jafuli nina. Sergio, Mpacha, we can say Andy. Imano 2010 World Cup South Africa. A yuko na Ghana share na Suarez didn't say he and Kende ya and Kabano and Bejiguana. Who said a trial lie and Nasa and Sala and in Chichi Mukakra na and Nia Kabano Bejiguana. You're tossing me, Yami at match now. Champions League Bombay Masna said Monka Jamra here in UK. The sons and me and my union and so Asna Jia a baby day. Because I free Prince Charles Fashion, Master Kronu Kopra, and Shamuna, I have. I
16: said, yes, I do. Good morning. And I'll pay so be a way, dear. The chubby white in it and the cave in the Franco Nalo. We did the attabo game because every was a cropon where your copper hair back and neck. I'm possible beside the cave, sir. Send the GPL equally. The GD said the next 5 years, the Benjamin see a question you might question my TBO. So I'm sure you ever bought. Matches in the last 1 year. Send your goals to be better. Me, Mrs. Yama Bema Boo. A Bahana Metako should be the home matches fan. But you see, imagine as a son. Send your Diamaco Stadium bill because GP and who's in this serious. I was a fantasy.
6: Good morning, good morning. But your family, Nicholas Nina, because I feel at Impoka Sujama. Okay, me chamuna especially Sedrankasa any BYT Dr. Frank Narwani Mr. Andy. Yeah. But you never fed me my service and say Dr. Frank now we are woman. But you United is ya qualified the Champions League. Yeah, boy FA Cup, yeah, boy Carabao Cup, any league nankasa. Isian praise and he say yet to see ya blana praise and he say every team moko. Na press Ben and I said Eba United Musi Sia because Eba copy to or mix be bring me. See a person maybe son is in person be son is a press and he and I say he or United Musi Sia because Usher Asna Moon City Moa way from now way back. We are Banapuno or more dangerous than the free moon to me. I said Dr. Fagner, so first of all, United fan idea or bet me or have maybe or idea be or what say press I say by press I say a free United.
0: Oh, okay. Mommy and far first batch in this year, videos. No, you must have banana, Meruma, your sign Ababashe, the Tosubium, your sermon, the interest of Hadafi, yen ye questions now, no, and far and mamma. Bright, I wanted two questions. You are, Faye, Bossy Joe, please. We, the people of Dunkwa, are waiting for Bright, your boy, to tell us something about a legend. Kalilu Dramani Osei Kofi Moses and so Abrei Osei Kofi Moses Osei we the people of Dunko are waiting for BYZ to tell us something about our legend Kalilu Dramani. We say good morning sir. I'm Michael from Sekendi. Last week your historian reminded us of the year Sekendi Azakes won the Ghana Premier League. We would like him to tell us the year Sekendi Azakes won the Ghana FA Cup and the players that won it. Okay, the full front and so they Abba. Joe, good afternoon. Yes, it's true that the heat in Europe for this week is very serious. I've been using the fan the whole of this week, whilst working at home due to the severe heat. Okay, Dr. Moses Agawena, senior lecturer at the Mumford University, Leicester, UK, Rediwe, and so Brian. All right. Mame Mfawi and Siana quickly minko Brian Tibua Taylor. Dr. Dikusu de Arsenal, almost celebration, which Arsenal fans are more Kenya. Almost celebration, Emra Arsenal, Eji EPL, no, Nana, a year serious. And I all can, I'm going to give you a message, you know. All can, I dare to say, we're not going to be still almost fill almost stadiums, you know, for almost local games, you know.
1: Oh,
0: yeah,
1: okay.
0: Because I'm for argument, and they say, because of foreign leagues, you know, and I reduce your attendance in your stadium. And what they embrace me, mention, minimum say, Yabedis, I already Arsenal fans on more Nairobi. That is it. That is it. Arsenal fans on more Nairobi. More emotional Kesman TV. Emra, Arsenal G EPL. No? Yes. And on a issue of Kesman TV. Meaning, say voice can one enjoy Kakrebi.

0: Okay, Yemfa and also NCN, one who dumb Arsenal supporters of Kenya and Nairobi. Or the Bremeno and our Casajo, these are some of the videos of Arsenal fans celebrating the team's EPL victory. Okay, these people follow the foreign leagues but still go to the stadium to watch their league matches. Those who think that Ghanaians' love for foreign leagues is a reason for low patronage of the Ghanaian league should come again. It's due to poor management of the league. Okay, Dr. Adiku, and anyway, Efri, Kenya, and so Abre. Monsieur Dom, as now found someone Nairobi. Well, Monsieur Kesben TV, you know. Amazing. Amazing. Wow. Are you serious? Hey, Arsenal fans.
1: So, I'm imagining Chelsea and Man United fans.
0: Yes.
1: And then a group.
0: Yes. Yes. I'm Arsenal G League. No.
1: Wow.
0: Nairobi Nguan. I don't know. Wow. And you know, or say, almost performing leagues in the past, so almost tell them they be an assignment. And you know.
2: So, she go my here games for
0: Nairobi. Good stadium. Well. Yeah. And you know, because of foreign leagues, it's in the bank, because they're not crap. You're Ghana League, you're in the bank. Okay. Dr. Adiku, wherever you are, I will Nairobi meet you up and up. All right. My name is Ryan Afi Yemeshe. Yemeshe. My name is more comment back on me. Was asking me one. Can
1: you back? You know, me partly I agree with Doc. But the Bema still, I have to choose some of the other things. I have to choose
0: some
1: of the other Bema still, uchire mo ebeba bisi na se mno so se ye die ni ye ntia because I do see asambo quality ye fa very good coach na ye manage ye clubs ni ye na clubs ni ye consistent omo ma resource are fans ne pe fans ni ye connected with the team na resource e ba you know you feel proud say with team o win you feel proud say with o chire obi say with team ni because the results are forthcoming but a situation say ye team ne kwa na e ko fam you know it is not as if the big class now, you can't watch them. Omo put two benches in place to come back. No. Say Kotoko di be built to two aquem. I'm a one who say within a medium term they are coming back. Omo yes statement signings. Omo we have no more kofa player, but we have no more kofa player. But inti fun need to fear. I say now a dia a wo Congo omo kofa naba. A dia wo Cameroon omo kofa naba. A dia wo Tanzania omo kofa naba. General now a puti fun is our last stadium. Again, on what second kwakofa coach be statement one. No more than aba. Inti usani money in I idea a whipple the supporters in line, a create awareness to the fans, or more map within the socials, or more map that promo, or more map Tibria vibrant. No beer news to ba said you. And then it's a kotoko bully, we has bully, we or beer that on the news be a free baby. But you know the hero for no. Every minute you go to the site of those teams, only updated. Fans in him say we iba. Tisidi Obi Buse as a Franco Nari. Manchester United don't sign a player cry. Players are United. Abasa Obo Beto Obi Buse. They are always linked and there has always been conversation about those teams too. Man United. Look at Barcelona. Oma Tiasi transferring him. And out is Abasa Afa Gordon. Omo approaching Julian Alvarez. Oma called Denzel Demfrels. Tisidi Obi Buse what you want to say with team no. In Crawford, yeah, Juma, who team news or home? I said, you, and after the Kotoko management, a different Abaddon, Unterre, into Kotoko supported if you are, or name the way forward for the club. Apart from some Moma Park, or name the way forward for the club. Into the end, the bed drawn is so filthy, no rubber ball, a binio. Into Sadia, or better compare the area again, the number of cars or better Frabba Stadium, or Sampa Bedru Stadium, why? Sunday and I was at a Babara Sports and said, you baby, I tell you. I saw Obia Garret and an insulin, maybe she a guy in him, and Kunyan soon in I if he. Now, service said, be 1 year where they be and now what she will lane be. Now they are busted, you ma. What's the Babet and Futro? And Futro now, Sadi Babet and Moon sign enjoy born. In the Ningin Abba, General, your Bob Bligi, and since him be brie, a boy, you know, what is happening? Bia can be. No, they are interested in talking about the national teams. No one cares about the Ghana Premier League. He raised concern about players who go so much. Matches need be a new one. A lot of things are cause our fans and any please Ghanaians any happy with the local game. But the people are more administer the game now. Quiet, they are thinking about Carlos Cures and the Blasters because I want to be BBL. It is so bit if you know who's animals. We're more serious. I'm not funny. They do be a TV a fair quality pitch and fair. Everything is on point. Into how now foka and free. Baby, I'm meeting no one foka bare three. I'm able to see can cross. Do you match you on your bimom? Tining in her baby, she say, ye ye ye ye ye. And then the public pray you imagine free your bonus. And they are foreign league.
0: Wow. I'm okay. Come stadium. I'm going to hear Gumaya matches. Now, I'm going to say Asna, Jesses, and the Gumaya. Let us say FKK.
1: Yes.
0: Yeah. Also, I call so kind, Dr. Diku. I say Kenya for no who Ghana football say was so pow. Nay, I was an inhunizar. Or move your football because Unim say Gumaya more Ghanaian players or Gumaya.
1: Yes. Yeah. Honor Morrison, all right.
0: Okay.
2: In Doc Morris.
0: Into the Kenyan, he can't have your players, you know. On Monday more, Goma here. We say, Omo, who your football? We say, what? It will be special, be pa. Yeah. But, and this, you ain't your fan, no? It's more the two, yeah.
3: How your team would have looked without the influence of this Ghanaian?
4: Goma inge kuwa aje bila influence ya hawa Ghanaians. Ebenezer. Looked without the influence of these Ghanaians. Gormai ingekuwa aje bila influence ya hao. Gormai ya fans, have you tried imagining how your team would have looked without the influence of these Ghanaians? Gormai ingekuwa aje bila influence ya hao Ghanaians. Ebenezer Asifua, the most informed striker at the moment. How would we have been surviving these low block teams? Tungekuwa tuna survive aje bila Ebenezer Asifua. Look at the games that Ebenezer Asifua has carried us through. Tungekuwa tuna survive aje. So for Ebenezer Asifua, Ebenezer Dukwau, Enoch Morrison, George Amono, you players deserve everything good at Gor Mahia because simply you've given us that competitive edge in terms of, you know, our foreign quota. I don't think we've wasted because the players are playing and you are raising, you know, the standards. So we actually, as Gor Mahia fans, we do appreciate week in, week out, Ebenezer Sifua for the performances, for the goals, week in, week out, getting us through into games. We really, you know, appreciate.
0: Wow. And Doc.
2: Okay, the influence of the Ghanaian players in the Gor Mahia team.
0: Yeah.
2: I think that it even go beyond the players because they have Sike Akono as their head coach.
0: Yeah.
2: They have Ben O as their goalkeeper's trainer.
0: Okay.
2: And then they have
1: Bismarck
2: Obimensa as an assistant coach.
0: Okay.
2: Now Leopard Aji Ligno. Now you know as unya omu games in the bishop now attendance.
0: Yeah.
2: You marvel. Meaning the one of them games, you know, this is Gor Mahia.
0: Okay.
2: Omo fans.
0: Yeah.
2: They are there in their numbers.
0: Yeah. Omo anthem be omo to asana starting matches. Gor Mahia anthem. And omo to know.
2: And omo to know. Omo sign omo ya
0: yes. Kenya haya.
2: Kenya haya. Untuminkase omo economy na ye better. Untuminkase omo den. Whatever factor a military yen ye game no, they have similar one.
0: Mm.
2: Yet they are making it. Danse ani eka Tanzania.
0: Mm.
2: Kinwao. Se u nim Tanzania abe huse kagana ye wo ye nimpa. And so my omo football na mana ye. Tinano na me kan se ye problem ni administrative. Because administration no. Nipa omu di a football nenim ayen toto yeno. Omu nebe manipulate all other factors. Ama etimi aba. Minim se ushe the other video na omu winning you omu congratulate Sike Akono. Oma shada kwa ye Sike Akono ne like ne ya wakum Leopard. You know the biggest rival this CK.
0: This CK.
2: Shewe. We no mako draw, mako yedi atu. Who's a mu bitteres rival?
0: Yes.
2: In Tomo say the Leopard killer.
0: Killer, yes.
2: Oba be kum Leopard.
0: Yeah.
2: No ma yet to say the painting.
0: Sibo.
2: Ha, sibo. Oma ye painting so one sibo e di akuni moja.
0: Yeah.
2: Aye ye na tadi.
0: Aye na tadi. Yeah. And wa konka sibo no.
2: Konka sibo.
0: Yes. Wa mu yeti you know.
2: And this thing is trending in Kenya.
0: Yeah.
2: Which people are thinking for our game. These are some of the things that my football no itum pong.
0: Yeah.
2: Enoch Morrison was made. Enoch Morrison was made to look like a useless player.
0: Yeah.
2: But that is it. On my coronation Sunday, and general, you be who attendance, ni papa.
0: Yeah.
2: Yet they follow the European game, and so still, they are doing their football well. It is what it is. Nansaya kotoko pamzi toi, no moody dinkomo. Penny be frame. Can you speak with CK in your near? Kotoko intimin tuyasika goma here, e tuyamesi. Nti se ene asante kotoko intimin fag a Ghanaian coach. Ah, Kenya fuafana. Then we know the level we have brought ourselves to.
0: Mm.
2: Yes, sad. Yet people are making it big. Really, we be saying a question this is here. Really, here, but we, and same way, CC, nobody is bothered. Be a fan. Attention in Wales and America. Every cock or bunny in a baby banner and shed down to Tribune as Albert was on your call. Now buying this carba. People are refusing to put right measures and structures in place to make the thing attractive and attract sponsors and bring money into the game.
0: Okay.
1: A honor. Sika Omutiama coaches need players into general number one, almost respect you. They treat them as professionals, and the professionals also reciprocate as professionals. Now, me kai base my comments about him. Now into a players ka.
2: Yeah,
1: okay. I know who you need. Say the old
0: details.
1: What's that okay?
0: Yeah, I'll be Jimmy.
1: Yes. You know a professional be league ben who professional be.
2: She coach a what coach mincho and what coach team say what Ghana has head coach ni adi adi. What pina ko ya assistant talking.
0: Yeah, yeah.
1: It's
2: better off being an assistant coach in the Kenyan league than to be the head coach in Ghana.
1: Indeed, respect. So if you pay, let's say, $30,000 or $50,000 for Sika, you respect him. You know, say he has crossed the line. Into no matter the quality he brings to the table, he should leave. Because obedient the compensation, the amount of money that you pay to him. Say see as a good man here for say be no more person win daddy. No man funny be a man who take them to FIFA.
2: Of course.
1: But Ghana will be born to mama kono wako katri and say yes row. Oko abesan baby you into yanisa abre bena fa sikano omon farmao. Inti omorish just like Morrison. Morrison story in here. On the body man of the match, you know, catch the players, he said, Mommy, you know, that was the discussion, the theory in Kotoko. On the body man of the match, no, I could catch the players, Mommy, you know, homo. And he said, yo, players, you know, one thing is that when they travel, they act as professionals. So, attitude, no, more the Tihan, no, more, who said, no, baby, I call no. I will see a hero, they are paid well and they train very well and make sure, say, so on one, you know, a year or two. You know, I'm a bit more free. Inti, the level of professionalism and they respect that. You know, for one, you are born, you know, I'm so cool. You know, I'm here, you know, as professionals. Unlike here, you know, see the situation, you know, it's here. And you know, Kenya, Ofa Kenya now, Ofa Ghana, you know, Gabuni, huge in terms of football. 24 times in the AFCON, in the AJ4. Almost 7 times, I'm a AFCON, I'm a best stage, A group stage. Yako work at 5. Omo ntimi ntistibi nti. Omo edie to soro pa. But unfortunately, you know, a local game ne baby akwa akodrun de. Well, we might not be fair to go star Samantes and media maso oma take you over. But the reality is that so to kwa yako baby a the glamorous club ne oho no se no peja oma ni peja.
0: One football.
1: O se oma ni football peja nti. She a similar ni Juve go here no look at Italian football. Work up promo ntimi qualify bi. But look at Barca Madrid in Spain. Now where the Spanish nationality.
0: Yeah.
1: England for no chance yes, or dominate European football. You know? And then you have Arsenal, you have Crystal Palace, you are talking about what about the other team? Aston Villa. Almost about the finals of the competition. Yeah. And look at players like England and Grand Franco World Cup. Obi Nyanodia Bebo World Cup.
0: All right, I say it will be 2 hours. Answer first batch of questions in general. In which camp is Andy really coming from? A gangster, a rude boy, a pop star, a yo-yo, mommy's boy, a jabba or Kala's friend? For Asema, Asema, Mirka won't be a Andy Wahonim dear. Thanks. Kwasi Anani, anyway, a free brokum and so
1: The first one
0: is a gangster. We're a rude boy. We're a pop star. We're you, mommy's boy, a jabba, or Kala's friend.
1: We're Kala.
0: Okay. BYT.
5: General.
0: Yes, sir.
5: Yen kajanguma. And that 29th May, the woman is and I exactly 55 years paper. Yenya a year Ghana club a ball the first penalty shootouts for Africa. On say na penalty shootouts no a world calf interclub competition no. Nene was so the 7th edition after 65, 66, 67, 68, 69, 70, 71. That was the 7th edition of CAF Champions League. At that time, CAF Interclub Competition. And they introduced the penalty shootout. The MRK and the DK board the penalty shootout first and qualify by it. And to Amura Muno and Ombesia Santo Kotoko and Kotoko Renee's our penalty shootout. No? That was the first time Kotoko Asemi Unipe, the DK ASR gamer, and no Ebas. Until 29th May 1971. Na kotoko ehye ehye Emarek of Sudan ekaba ku kumase na o makoli su 2-1-2-2 and a penalties e ba yes at time either drawing of lot and as a replay and an empen for introduce you nti na 55 years pepepe 1977 and so be ma 40 ehye 9 years pepepe and ne 29th May 77 and a ECOWAS Cup Ghana Koshi Togo Kamienu o mantimi ante Golden Boy Abdulrazak Eche go and I face so George Alasa and so Eche go that a year ECOWAS Cup game no Ghana say Togo a come you know almost went to me ante and I did try to today in history now and said the question about a new room no the only said 1994 and Ebemao a year 94 today Bema 32 years are because I want to ask a ball game or a cross sports stadium support a beer or call a beer it was a now two teams in the service every woman is serious and make I pass at that time now. A year graphic, daily graphic, or more reporter, a year fellas abayate, every reporter is a reno tag game no correa, you know. When who be papa bia, a year two teams in the way to describe one as a year outrageously a year on a sighting, a year game and a basso, a war cross post him na born bo go let's draw. Now, oh, Shabo, I'm the Maya, a coach and dear day, Mali Jabe, in a post match interview, a car say. A man in here, Obia, and one said two teams in our my good footballs and say, Bless Papa Bia, Nigana, help you. T94. Na, just say, oh, Shes, Atamana, Frank, Kaman, Kwamun, Yanan, from 4 months, Mokotoko. Na, coach, you can say,

0: 89 no 88 qualifies ayebo na ye yi Cameroon na free near ni Ivory Coast omose yetimi yi Cameroon free mu a ye be ko ni akwako ye to e wo Brazil e wo na coach ni chiaya or buy ya ko boss at tournament no
1: okay.
0: And Kalilu ko under 17 obo takwa Gold Stars from Gold Stars no call second 11 wise akala kachi kacho from 11 wise e no call House of Folk and House of Folk ko boy ya and our GFA car back who has or 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
1: 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Time on do unveil ni nano. 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
1: 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Wow.

0: said the Ajua Simon Cantro said, or Chiao, and me shall be free.
1: Who shall
0: so why you don't drop pa or you know, also bomb the room.
1: And now means so so
0: sanity. To so why you don't bomb the room. Yes, I mean, shall I see a
1: boy? Yes, why papa, young boy.
0: Maybe I shall have more beer aquabas from Cosocra and Famra Pimson Herbal Company Limited. Pimson Herbal Company Limited, so and I know Edrie. Maybe I draw no Eddie the Again Mr. and Capsules, Again Vita Herbal Mr. and Capsules, and after Yedin Yanum and Katuami and Sa Ababekanum, Baku T shirt, Nesemi, where ye Again Malamis, a 3D area malaria drono, Baku Pe, a drawing Kuana, malaria parasite, and a plasmodium parasite, no Suno, Onya, who said Drewia. 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
2: I'm the last week cry the two so.
1: Okay.
2: In the last week we saw the question by no okay. Joka e di ansa sali for ansa.
1: Uh-huh.
2: I mean the picture it also. Come
1: on. Ah, na mra no won gonna win.
2: Ah, yeah, the two so. Last week. We yeah.
1: All right.
2: Say accredited football legacy.
1: Football legacy, yeah. All right. Yan twaso.
2: General. Ma yan say ngulo mo. Obi bu say year be na Azaka GFA Cup. That was 85. 95 for mo share Kotoko. Ewa Accra Sports Stadium.
1: Okay.
2: And omo je PSK paha and ana yo coach. Na second year Azaka's players on that year no more omo je cup ni ni. 85 team of Azaka's. Nti Azek Tando, eye Imano Kwasi Abega, Evis Mensa, ona na captain. And na mo omo so players ni bi enso ye Olabode Williams, Bright Obin Henry Akwa. Henry Akwa ene Olabode ene she two goals no. E de ma wo mo. Eye Akins, George Brown, Samuel Aipe, the late DeGraff Smith, Papa Tando, Inokumsin, goalkeeper Abraham Bosimo, that time no more a host of players, Kojie Wusimo, and then Kakraba Se, Robert Kofi, Samuel Kwam, goalkeeper, Samuel Aipe, Kwame Tewia, Nyakun, Paul Mensamo, Emmanuel Vanderpo, Minano, na Omo Ewo Horma, Kweku Christiamo, na Nyasem Kotwa, Hasma, we go do no, Satime, 85. 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
2: 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Who can see a best starting sa game no? And a Jerry J helicopter.
1: Yeah.
2: Na kotoko akolu su trainer. 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Mami u bere time a flight no bana. Yes. TJJ na ba no.
1: Okay.
2: 82.
1: 82.
2: Yes.
1: Oh, okay.
2: Make Abai arrested na okay. Flight na BC so.
1: Okay, we pa. Wow.
2: Tijeri na
1: to. Tijeri na SC form no.
2: Wow.
1: The stadium hono.
2: Yes.
1: Na AC. Yes. Yes. Make pa.
2: To continue an ye amene match ni po 1-1 o. Mamu katip mo.
1: Yeah.
2: E bye bye don bana mate kano.
1: Yeah.
2: And I say share kotoko only go no 1-1.
1: Yes.
2: And Joka Haruna Yusuf Zito Setampedu Ahmed Roxin Roxin Papako Banaman Abetasase Opoku Free Kofi Bedu Francis Kumi. Sabo na Bordeaux Ejay Francis Kumi man ba Ghana be boy. Unza na ko Bordeaux.
1: Okay.
2: Eji final match we no so sa fly. E ban to obano na ze we play us or tranche because Francis Kumi aba. And koto kwenti nyanse ti famous match no 82 de no na eko
1: ayi so type so poko free those days omo ko mensia na omo ka che otufo poko are say na na men how home stadium ya the trophy ni be ba na
2: grebro mensia 3-0 o to mbetete It no one that said now fear chino.
1: Yeah.
2: It a three kotoko.
1: Some matching here. It a two diano.
2: It a two diano.
1: Wow.
2: I mean the same team as our finals. Emma. Omo te wo munti anu suni 83 for no Joker NSAP 2 that time cause he appear 3 say Tampedu no ade chenchenene 4 and 5 na Yaya Kasum ejina ho na eye player friend say John Smith Bannerman e wo the wins 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Sa four times in nyina na ama ankoye the only double 2013-14 masu didi germany e de kotoko beje nti we su ye eye asema na e ya 82 but 83 e sa ba ba ye ni je general mi wie kwa na
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2: fi e si o ka no obi
1: yes helicopter en lande e kwa na jije akuresi for e wura de jago
2: so
1: e bro e
2: si gri won so si o de ba
3: that turn them for money, but
1: yes.
2: Yeah, me yes.
1: Now, oh yeah, so popular satire.
2: Oh, Jerry John Mayakosi Rollins.
1: All right. That's it.
2: In the movie, you see me, Denka. Yeah. She have to match right here. Oh, and I want the assessment.
1: Very clear. Very deep. So much match it. Yes. Wow. Interesting. Everything you know.
2: Keep us here. Bubu Odindi, Sally Fonsan, Simonado, Edi Ansa, Osekojo, Olele, Sami Eje. You know.
1: What's the picky one, Anna? What's the next picky one, Anna?
2: Oh, what about I say list of cookie person here? One Black Stars. Why I mean Black Stars? Party. But remember Richard Olele. Because none of these goalkeepers may be on J AFCON Maya.
1: Okay.
2: So but a big call AFCON on Sally Fansa, Edi Ansa quite or Black Stars in Chepa, even 2003 Kwana or Churchill Brothers, India's no Saba national team. Eba Bedagu. And all ran a performance in 92, or sa echo 94, no se echo juni Simonado. Osa ewure mu bibabe baya na hwe eye olele nso e joining 96 one Simonado ne nana benyimo enso koye na olele sa ba ni Simonado ni Constant Mante in 98 Burkina no mo sa ba 2000 eye olele Constant Mante 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the record at national team now Richard Olele Kinsella now they compare all the other keepers now obia achievement you know
1: all right
2: and your glory say what the cup I'm a guarantee my main farmer Richard Olele but Samia Jesu okay on top
1: when you back on your run I'm gonna catch you on top when you do it
2: Samia Jesu
1: quickly my grandma call for Dr. Amuzu Dr. Muzu, yen hwe the doctor Eka Jembamjo inye di na yenti Dr. Amuzu kana semwa enya sem ketu akra sese ibebia di asheta ho yen fan kra to kakra na fi yemeto aso bom
4: 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Amuzu Herbal Clinic, Maoji Hiochalo.
1: Dr. Amuzu numbers in the Mumfro Mumfre. Now the how be Dr. Amuzu be here through and ten at the amount. Menfa Dr. Amuzu in the agrocra month for the whole dance here a month for a dinisa. Maybe Jaga Krebi Nafi Yatwaso de Amamo. Now, month for the Bapa JJ Rollins, Emra, O free helicopter, new AC for us. A month for Philippa.
3: Yeah, give you some nostalgia.
1: Yes. In the production, we named somebody my uncle for San Jebima. That was 1982. Wow.
3: When the bear talks, it will feel free. Yes.
1: J.J. Small boy. Sat now 34 years.
3: Yes.
1: Head of state. 34 years. Say, and I know did the 35th. Yes. Wow.
3: The leader of professional national defense council chairman.
1: Muhammad Ofusuapi as the Osha White, you know, a Commodore Steve Obimpe. Sat on the Asante Regional Secretary or something. Wow.
2: Or the BC Stadium?
1: Yes.
3: Park in the Stadium.
1: Say nro mu yin na obese on the say imro mu yin na jeje na obese no yesa dan ko mu say o mu say ali
2: Kotoko.
1: Yanko. Any diagram.
3: and the PTA meeting there.
2: Franco Trading Enterprise.
1: Franco no kwame make makai. Mira
2: Aziz.
1: Aziz. Aziz.
2: Aziz Bay.
1: Ninia. Oh, Daybreak.
3: Daybreak Aziz.
1: Daybreak Aziz. Ninia. Yeah, offer me. And now the sala mo transi kakra. Right. Na and some kid wakra transi. Oh Aziz ho. Na Ninia. And Osman Munidi, Nasa Mufilu Kwame, say, and Nasam Kitwakra. Yeah, your Kwame, Omufilu, eh, who said the papa di passem. Also, who are no money? Yeah. The compass of more yen never been on the Breno. Na a Chania, they can't. I'm serious. We are not this. A Chania, the compass of the size, Ankasa.
2: Aziz. I hope so more her program. Franco Trading Enterprise aya biaya wo ho a wo mbebwa wo ye papa open Nokia phone open Samsung phone open iPhone a wo mbebwa wo ye papa amanya metimi akonkan enso e de amao wo mse sabre die e mufa 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Now, one more and wow, no one sir, and Timmy and Kebby. Your number near 0245-316969. Obey to my friend, number way so bet him. Now, baby, I'll be trap betting him and my betting on a papa. Cabetting will all debate. Twa bet no wo odi bet woni beye utwa bet na ye betimi aboawo utwa bet no odi beta udia unsa beka wo sika no udia unsa beka wo sika no platform no so platform ne chese interface no bebi abekom se utwa 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I was Suriye papa. 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
5: 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Ya number ni 0240-219191. On this note, deno amechia Aziz.
1: Daybreak.
5: Baby, you will be on me. Yes. Oko no cram so could daybreak. Yes. Tiano, be a kama.
1: All right.
5: Next time, Oko and I'm in Oko.
1: Okay. No problem.
5: And the no mess is so.
1: I want to keep measurement. Okay. We never banyaka was.
5: But
1: in the year 1982, Coach Adebi's one way selection. JJ's forceful landing, coupled with John Benjamin's goal scored, allegedly culminated in Kumasi's Antikotoko losing the cup. In 1983, Coach Ibrahim Sande's inclusion of Yaya Kasum, a Bowman's, and Emmanuel Kwey, aka Jutex, helped Kumasi's Antikotoko to win the cup. Kekusi Ajusu Bisianzi. All right, Dr. Frankunaru.
3: Yeah, General. Naminyewe, Obik Dikai Kase. Me man update on Manchester United transfers ins and outs. Na on super send any MST. First of all, Obian him say out no or maybe on be free team Casemiro de Omani de before the end of the season into Oko. It's clear say Atalanta and so befa aye Rasmus Højlund na wakotwaso el honum. Marcus Rashford's situation is not certain. Already Barcelona is basically finishing on Aye Anthony Gordon. As a trainer, Ibia, now Oman Fa Marcus Rashford, Anko. Already, man, you, any Barcelona, Ewo, Aye, and Shishaye, say by 15th of June, as I said, Basa, it to me exercises the option of buying, paying £26 million sterling for Marcus Rashford. Uko Ultra for them, Komo Moody, and he say, Omo, about three options for Marcus Rashford. One is either say, Omobe go ahead at turn with the number Barcelona if Barca wants. Two, and say, Sebastian Pa, Omu ni problem. They are not ready to renegotiate anything with Barcelona because Barca Binya and Nankoma doing another loan deal for Marcus Rashford. United says a big no. Ombeja Rashford, Amanako World Cup. Potentially, they could sell him for even a bigger amount than the Ombetono and the Ama Barcelona. No. Seba Wesa, Michael Carrick will not mind integrating him to Manchester United team. No. Already, Naomi Hunu said Matias Cunha and then Dogu, and they bought the left wing. No. Ushema, omunyina akromu natural position anyo. So if Rashford, who is a natural right winger, ebeba they are fine. But who share right wing or partner player United they need that so eye Rafael Leao. Rafael Leao nankasa aka he say e clear say obi free Italy ama odin komo pen ama amamfo ate asese ono timan ani jimba ko ye Manchester United. So Rafael Leao is another player on the radar. You can read that. Omachrochro players be dia to wa players omu nya ho a omo penum be di unkomo no. Rafael Leao is also on the radar. We are no the free wa Tyler Malaysia ebeko na kamera ko say Luke Shaw ebe the only left full back unless omo be decide say Patrick Dogu. So omu nya any right winger beyond a left winger Bia de Bia Patrodogu ebeba back abe joining Luke Shaw as the left full backs and so ewo honum. Yedi kan so akan say Andre Onana potential United has no place for him. Jadon Sancho United has no place for him. They'll try and see say ombe offload him. Even Aita omu number 2 goalkeeper no kra no United may want to ship him out because he has not provided the needed competition for Senny Lammens. In the midfield, Abrante Casemiro ko you got and so United episode more floating the free. So anye ye Krama United beto 2 year holding or central midfielders on where they are really see you got it and Casemiro. Na names are Omatro Omridas on a dozen. First of all, your name say Edison from Atlanta and Numpodi Ayaye almost a done deal. He could be the first signing for United, that Brazilian international Bodema Atlanta, as a replacement for Casemiro. Sandro Tonali, also a one player United and monitoring his situation with Newcastle. And then on the radar, there is still Carlos Baleba of Brighton and Hove Albion there. And Elliot Anderson. Elliot Anderson there. There's strong competition from Manchester City. And Tchouaméni Dean and Mfremenim. There has not been any serious contact. But Tchouaméni's name is also there. And Oka Wingers, no more problem. Left wingers now. William Gomez is another person from SC Porto. In Tiabrante, I open some update on my United transfers. No, they meet me a catch for now. And no. Obisu say, who is the greatest tennis player? Who is the greatest football player? Na criteria I jina so edi the greatest tennis player. You bet me you see the same criteria. Edi the greatest footballer na. But you say be ten. First of all, tennis is usually your double so, but it's usually a one man sport. U jina wu ye juma na wu rene title e ye wu en wa rene. You bet me in your football game, umbetima winning 5 league titles. But I be kwa kwa heno, ne player be oho and the contributions are very, very minimal. Inti, Madriam say, untumi mpeja tennis criteria no, holistically. Na umfama me ye football criteria. Uye ni sa, your Madrid players be a wa G5 Champions League titles. You take a be a Danny Carvajal, one here, udin the titles mkwe ye be yedin. Uba tennis ha, the greatest tennis player is still very, very argumentative. In terms of numbers, straight up, Uber call for Novak Djokovic as compared to the likes of Roger Federer and then Rafael Nadal, because Djokovic has the numbers. If you are taking even the major titles, you go for Djokovic, some 24 AM major titles. If you talk about major titles, you talk about the Aussie Open, that is the Australian Open. You talk about the Roland Garros or the French Open, then the Wimbledon, that is the English one, and then the US Open. These are the four major ones. And over the major ones in Ukraine, still, Djokovic has 24, whilst Roger Federer has 20, Rafael Nadal 22. And even when you come to the Masters, the Indian Masters and all those Masters in Ukraine, still, Djokovic has the numbers. So, pair the numbers, I think you give it to Djokovic as the greatest tennis player. But there are a lot of people who think that when it comes to tennis style or flexibility or yes, skillful or dynamics in any other Bibria, we go for Roger Federer. So once again, it do be a matter of opinion. But if you are going with the numbers, so for me, straight up, it is Novak Djokovic. Obisu say, or the

0: one a year.
1: Yeah.
0: Okay. Honestly, Papa interview metieti comment in kitin kiti bi. Opinion or send offer as any Derek Ono. I think there is a woman arbitrary. I'm told, you say, on Mr. Alex Asante, the protocol officer at the Ghana Football Association, who invited players to the national team. Efre Omukachro, who say, Omun get it ready. Na say, Omu yeni take it to, say, Bibisa. First of all, I'm saying, no, Akrachi, who say, team. Collapse, no. Omu di kain say, SNS, listed Nipa 55. Omu di ma FIFA. Na 55 no mu eno mu yi omu 26 man squad edeko. What I'm told is say 55 no mu nya yi mu omu communicate a number of times they communicate to some of the players to the extent say do a bikra mu eye visa acquisition no because visa no process no take time into obi okra na omu be ye ni visa no ne sa na eme nyina eventually am fawa who visa now to omu bona na fancy training ni mu no obi kupra waje visa dada. Quickly, they invite them. Susu, we invite them. We are not the free one. I'm fine. Say, Wales, na Ebekon, Cardiff, no, and we invite no na eventually I'm going through. Me, Jidi said, the recon, kwa wanko bino, ya kakra. But the bottom line is that the recon did not even play a single game in the qualifiers. He played one friendly. What I know, Ebebe, in here, when or switching nationality to Ghana. Enti says no unya call up to Germany national team. But Ghana for any kasa say ye here no. Minimum komodi e ko so e bi omu promise e omu the World Cup slot. E ka hu bi e na brandy energy penny se obeba. Indeed se ko ba say dia bembu baba.
1: Especially na ya friend catch and say
0: yeah,
1: I was a friend.
0: A friend.
1: Okay. So, I don't know where you say a sign it's here. I don't know.
0: Yeah.
1: See, it means that's one because I'm
0: a black farmer.
2: One side of
0: it.
1: It means
0: because, like, near Cassa local players, because Maji J. Visa Mamu, because no Mudinka 55 Nahua, Salis, no Hon Mamu, who say, assuming, say, Bobby could pray along the line, near your position, he beat Mamu a barbishim. What I'm saying is, they should just be a little patient. Blasters and games, you pray your hope. And come on, and say, I said, they are calling and say, not Baba Rama and come. And all of the sudden, Yako Fanny did not abishim. Into your name, you did not abishim. We are not. Say, I call up, sir, Baba Rama and come, they come, come, and so left fullback one of me afraid Nipper 2 in a train. There are some players who featured in the left fullback position. It be a new moon cutting. No football, it is what it is. Once you swan Casa and Broswa, one will be do be no. I think they regretted how they said, I feel your uncle Katenti or Monash guy, Mama Ghana beam. I could you try no work on him. I see on my fee, he wants to play for Ghana again. Utis a mere Jane Comboa or Becker, how he regretted a baby. I know she say a bread dress or that only learn your training cranny at the match they near the only daltum or cry no cut team squad and all. But he said he won't play again later. He came out to apologize, but it was too late. I'm not saying says your friend and I kofu bid na bishima and yene kwanswa. But disappointment a part of it. But once you saw Nkasabi Bria, Sebi, Jao Pedro played some of the qualifiers near the Otifi. Agronoma Fatua Musuno, Sa and Etier. Ubiba Kachro say, no muni Baba Raman Gusu Kasa. And eventually he has agreed and they think that
1: okay,
0: he will give them a better option than Kon Edibe Momo. Difficult to accept, but that is the situation. Omumra from Kakra. You know, I'm a final point in the free. You know, Kufi Kotoko, or the free Sabronum. Now, the question is, say, say, in the Kotoko, a cousin. The second question is, say, Kotoko youth team, no, when you say, so mobile qualify or mobile lower divisions, no, or more qualifiable, when you know, better qualifiable, but Premier League, ni be ana. First of all, I think Kotoko. Youth team no ewo no mobile third division.
2: Yeah.
0: And no more qualify for second division. On betuma sa qualify before first division. But Ghana Premier League in Mrano, and Makwayana say Ghana football and Mra Makwai say one owner, ebenya two teams at the same level. Say one owner, benya two teams at the same level. It's not allowed. Inti so more rise here.

0: ababe drew ebi a division 1 ne ko ba se bi omo be qualify be premier, then maybe omo the ownership no be ma different person or different group or something. But I'm running my one owner, a benya one team at the same level. Say, okay. Because to connect say the general, let me say a difficult situation. Difficult question. Because the situation is a there is still transition. I can mean say inform me and say men share power no. On my board of directors no, they are there. The administrative staff no, and so on. But the IMC for only there, can me akwa so mo kwa na na kwesia pinkra ewa ene akwesia pia ene mpenfo anom ka na basically their job is done but transition they a process na no near se board for no ba bi sha IMC for no board for no me ensa no de ba kokora ni si ho om secretary ne ba ye as we speak kotoko enim se board for na ba ko ne be CEO se so so mbe fa CEO they don't have CEO kotoko ni head coach. Just a backroom staff, no crown, first head coach, assistant, they are all not there. Hamza, our youth team coach, and they were no mobile here. So there's no substantive management at Asante Kotoko, no substantive technical team. The playing body is there. A big contractor, so, niombe person, umbe renew, no munim, who is even going to do the ins and outs? Say, bia, based on Nipakrono recommendation, yeka say, Wintna, Winko, ma Wintna, ma Winko, no. I don't know. Say IMC for no report no. Hamza Ibi Bisa Adi Amomo and Nanya Hamza Nebeye. So Kotoko situation no looking quite bleak, general. To Bisasa Kotoko want to say, Mimi can be BSC and near Mekasa Kotoko and Tiapo.
1: Okay. Yeah. All right. Yem Rani Metwaso and the came and so I trust it. My answer on the Sunday there quickly. Joe, I don't side with Dr. Franco Daro. Because those football administrators aren't there for their own capacity and personal interest, rather for Ghana and Ghanaians only. Mr. Keto Kreku is just a steward managing the affairs of Ghana football on behalf of 33 million people with our taxes, not his own, like Dreams FC. At the end of the day, they are accountable to us. Mohammed Fusuapia, USA, and Edwin Enso Abreyeng.
0: Mohammed, you can decide to disagree, but the reality is what I told you. Say, young people of Ghana, for you need to see us who leads Ghana football. I just say, Obia Koye Dream B, Etia Ghana, and Ghana, and Rani Akujina Enso, Ebia, the ABB, to say, the Kudrube, Ebia, Ghana, by a declare. Or the same GFE headquarters as crime scene and all those things. But as any the people of Ghana cannot take away Eye Keto Kreku. Jitsu wa ebo ni bidi eti aye. Si ya kotoa beyi GFE president that the good people of Ghana do not have votes.
1: Please, don't you think the recon situation will discourage the kids who were born outside Ghana, especially now that the FA and ASEAN are speaking to kids who were born outside to switch their nationality? Baby Michael neighbors are same way free UK.
0: Highly possible it can like a bit habinum. But you know, have we had a single Ghanaian any these European clubs and nations a pen or so more more one penny no bebo Ghana? Can we have one? Say we na England a penal, Germany a penal, Spain a penal, Italy a penal. And also a mondo baba babo amagana. Do we have one?
2: Ebiniho.
0: And to look at them so mwin yina no awayano mubano. They don't have option. Okay. That's the reality. And to be a habons where they are and anyway jai.
2: But the wrong way doesn't also mean we don't convince them.
0: Okay. No, we convince them.
2: And what the end of the Obieni wa. There you come to Germany for omelet back David Ram and Yamubia. Say omo pena.
0: Professor, what they say? Odoy. Nimran to bring ye ka wo ho pisa bejon bo hu se enye ye no. No bai. Inyaki Williams, Ghana for ka do we be kwa no so ni minute na ba Ghana. Until so hu se de bia ni age na duro 2829. Spain in looking a direction. No agree. Papa ko ma me ko ma. Ba ko option with Spain ti Nico Williams. Obama Spain. Inyaki new. There is no option for him in the Spain national team. He came for our end. Until Nkwa Samson say, the best, they don't choose us. because omo payen sin baby omo wono. They choose us because probably that's the option they have. That is not to say we should disrespect them. But I think that may be some and kadere con de acquire last minute far so far nyan no. Nanke de nekoya nanke adia bebo.
1: Okay. Onyx Najee, wherever you are, I'll call Nigeria Baba.
0: No,
1: so arrive in the area. Okay, all right. Oba no biye baby all right. So who a house who a hill? You know say puasikra na usha o monitor program no a over ni agro kra. Obi a so chao e free studio ha. All right. Yesho ni muso si weekend Oba miye di kwa Mickey Bevzi. Okay. Di e hira dim. All right, all right. Andy.
2: Jonah.
1: Yes.
2: Obviously, 13 days to the World Cup. Adiana Ekoso. You know, 13 days to the World Cup. Just Fontaine, he's the only player washer 13 goals in a single World Cup. Now, Just Fontaine of France, and 13 days to the World Cup. And Just Fontaine, 13 goals washer in 1958 World Cup. No, and on a general day, Ebre Obia, and so no, and other TV, so he. Or France ni omudini din craft Claire Fontaine academy and a lot of players are omu graduated through the ranks in France no as said the England for nya St George's the Gonja Comari in Brazil and then Oko Argentina so omu omudie no on the TV show or say 13 goals at the Sweden World Cup a bar so in 1958 in the 13 days no Just Fontaine 13 goals and ye celebrity ahead of the World Cup ye de Ebremo. Na ora kwame ebusa about the Ecuador national team no and what we expect from them at the World Cup.
1: Yeah.
2: You know Ecuador for number World Cup 5 times. Na ohe obo best results by in 2006. Na omo de bin year 2002. Na omo group of Mexico, na omo group of Italy and then Croatia. Now, Antentama and Farmer, Coach Hernan Gomez, and Omo Free group stage. Omo signed by in 2006, it was Germany. Now, Sa group, no general, Omo Timi, a bomb home modern, Omo Timi, the second in that particular group. A group of air Poland, in that group, I said, you, and Emma Eko, ye, Ede Maoma, Omo Timi Koshia, England, and a David Robert Joseph Beckham. It's me a bow free kick, it's me to a trema, or more it's me ye or more if we or the run of 16. Equal domino, you know, or more anti me uncle or banimitia no. Any game ya, you know, on your screen, he said, in 2006, or my friend Equal domino, uncle ye and far more, or more to me if we move or the run of 16, and my bibia, it's me a cost. You're more ya, you're more baby, but any my uncle ye and far. The last World Cup, you know, Omobai, in the group of Qatar, Netherlands in that group, no more one Africa country in that group, and far Momo, Emma, Omonso, Etimi, Ekofi, and them from the group stage. Now they are coming. Now, Osho Omo team, now, Coach Sebastian Basesechi, Eddie Ebana, Nabi Biacho, say gradually in European football now, Omo team, and your players, Kakra. You know, a few or more day by Sonia. You beat me a come once, and you expect more from them. Medical can say 5 times on my World Cup, no, or best results at the World Cup, no, the run of 16 or so at me abanti. We here on your screen, or more appearing in copy of Arsenal. Etina obey them, and with the UEFA Champions League final at the Puskas Arena, and Hungary. Or more abrant your friend, William Pacho of Paris Saint Germain. Onunso etina UEFA Champions League final no onunso ejinam enso ehho oko AC Milan omo Pervis Estupinan na o Brighton eno okopie mu ewo eye AC Milan Samson akomfimfim wa omo wo the everlasting Moses Casedo enso ehho for Chelsea omo Ghana ni abrante ya osi academy mu aye friend John Yeboah no enso ho sa enso ena oko eye Brazil Flamingo team no more brand be a friend Gonzalo Plata or also a one player or cos American footballer, you know, or a player who you know who ye a hopper, obian watch out for him from Ecuador and again the experience and the leader Ena Valencia. The last World Cup, he was their key man, and this time, on one of the Ali D AA team. So, who expected Ecuador at this particular World Cup? Now, our guys, no tough flight football in Europe after a former Manchester United player, Valencia, no, a fine down because in recent times, there, our team are top players in Europe. And so, follow the South American qualifiers now, Obehun say, our mother boss, and again, the last Copa America, no. Omo timi koya e ko menim eye papa nti Ecuador set up omo dey ba the World Cup in 2026 Mexico US and Canada no jona ehunsem e na ye de abre omo enso e wo ho enomo obi ebusa ase nti Cristiano Ronaldo e she 1000 goals na obeba be the greatest player of all time na sejo Pele FIFA yi ni se oyey the greatest player of all times no it is not because of his goals but how he won the Copa Libertadores or winning World Cup on Kwame Nkrumah, the number of goals scored and how he performed exceptionally on the World Cup Otimi Eboy, especially in the 1958 World Cup was Sweden and goals from Sweden he scored 2 goals in a final alongside Baba 17 years out taking World Cup by storm no you know and NMA Pele Yebonidin said, oh, you're the greatest player of all time. Ronaldo has been at the World Cup from 2006. You can't single any World Cup. Because World Cup with you. A Ronaldo World Cup. But at least you can talk about 58 for Pele and you can talk about 70 Mexico for Pele. And Pele, a best now, you probably be different. No? And yeah, 755 goals in 831 matches now, boy, you know. And Nema Makane. And Emma Edson Arantes do Nascimento said you and the Pabi Briana say FIFA in say or you the greatest footballer of all time. Obi Bubu didn't be no say sa players in the Dino. Send a messy a ranking. Yarenko, my first one I may pick from the left back no, Paolo Maldini. Paolo Maldini and I'm the no to first or the left back. Obi at the left back who do be bri by. And okay, I'm in rank here. So I go for Paolo Maldini. I don't know how many now my Roberto Carlos. So Paolo Maldini on your screen. Solidity, personality, experience, technical quality. He defines the act of defending. And only idea Paolo Maldini. And the say ball Paolo the ball beside Maldini. So boy as center back or boy as left back. He's the best. And yeah, even in the game of football, if you are talking about all-time defenders. You probably you talk about Paolo Maldini, Daniel Passarella, and then you talk about Franz Beckenbauer, the Kaiser, now the Franco Baresi. Abanti. For the left back, it is Paolo Maldini who defined the art of defending. Me free Paolo Maldini to then me call Roberto Carlos, formerly of International Milan, formerly of Real Madrid. Oh no, and for both. The offensive and the defensive attribute. And only idea Roberto Carlos Deba. Powerful drive and ferocious shot. And only idea or Deba. Born also. Otimi no nunko etimi left back. And a left wing. You know. And so etimi ebo. Miti. Uka Roberto Carlos wa. Said you. Ono ena medenebe to second. Then. Marcelo Vieira da Silva. Ono ena medenebe batted. Marcelo bringe the channel of supply. Creativity. Skills. Take ons. And no any idea, Marcelo and so they but defensively were very weak. But said you born say your money there. I don't even think Maldini and Carlos will come close. Or more personality, or more defended better than him, or more for both defensive and the attacking qualities. But in terms of Boni cry at the fanya there, it is Diego Marcelo. After Maldini, Marcelo and a old screen is he plays like a playmaker. Boni cry the untimen yet. Oh yeah, or the obed done and that is a proper left back. I all play as a playmaker, a channel of supply, and a coin of a fast the ballers. I will show booty or a yes step best everything. And no any a Diego Marcelo. In Marcelo, I'm the better third. Then Asliko will be my fourth. Also a defended the art of defending. Untimi Fabon and Faho and Ronaldo Becker was one of his greatest nightmare in the EPL. Was Ashley Cole. He defends so well. Bonus no send him bo ekahon. And in the Premier League, in the last 26 years, probably for me, he'll be the greatest or the best among the left backs are omo etimi aba eye Premier League nim Chelsea, Arsenal, and you know all everything na obi here from eye a left back, you know, and am dey ma eye Atletico. Then Patrice Evra will be my next pick. Patrice Evra, formerly of Manchester United, said you on also skill set goals or be or bad as channel of supply and or link the midfielders and the wingers them very, very well. In his prime, he was a beast from the left side and he played so, so well. Okay, Juventus no cried, you know, na on yet bad and so. And the last one for me will be Jordi Alba of FC Barcelona. Oh, yeah, Jordi Alba on also. Probably said go bobo eat there and guy will play as a left wing back. The BO opponent in a final third and the link up with Lionel Messi, the creativity and a quite no fast and Messi understanding, you know, Genoa no she. Inti Jordi Alba is one player. He plays so well for FC Barcelona and the Spanish national team and said you the connection with Messi any idea will be a follow FC Barcelona no at the Ebekarunti. So make me let back see ya pay me rank ya. Dino asa ena menso metimi akoso enso ewo ho eno mo. Okay, obi ebisa ase players no mbobo on one of the richest in terms of unisika and nsaka. Said you, it is Cristiano Ronaldo Alvaro dos Santos, 280 million. Any sika unya from Saudi for no. Let you know it's in dollars. Ne sika unya. Off-field in Kwan, and you $500 million. And then it's a car, Ronaldo.
1: It's going to be a car.
2: Investment. It's something I'm sure I'm going to do.
1: Okay.
2: I'm going to do. And how they say your money is your money. Yeah. I'm saying how your money is not your money.
1: And I'm donations.
2: Donations. Yes. I spoke to
1: more foundations. We bring donations.
2: More foundations. COVID debate. You see. I spoke to one journalist yesterday in Brazil and he had discussed him. Now, Cassie, oh, bad name, area in Sao Paulo. I said, you need power, show more, and to that, show more, COVID buys. Can I'm willing, you know, almost had the map, almost giving it back to a society. But I said, you, Portugal, there, I'm on also, and Ronaldo Mokabibri, Portugal, there. I'm on also, Brazil, only 200 million plus, but Portugal, there, I'm on also. But in all, you know, almost have pumped into foundation.
1: Okay.
2: And he said, yeah, okay. But you know, Ronaldo is coming with it. $500 million. Said your foundation, Bernard, she be being Zanka.
1: Yes.
2: So that is it from Ronaldo. Sika unya. Ewo yearly. No, no, ni sika yina. Unya ni yearly from off-field and on-field. And I'm so CR7, you know, o sika ediche obia and so elho. Arsenal the PSG, who is good on and off the ball. On the ball, it is PSG. On the ball, your time a ball, you crap a reef on. Umu 17, a Joao Nevers. Umu crap ball, na ni jie ding. Because they have guys, umu timi running at defenders. Umu guys, umu timi take it on. Umu guys, umu ye very skillful. Umu side or a cohesive side. And they have guys with excellent retention at play. What I should have made for this, Fabian Ruiz, the master himself, Vintina, and Joao Nevers. Inti bo ni kura omo untimi general and look at their position on TV untimi bo ni kura omo untimi nye inti in terms of say bo ni kura ye na ye fanye bibi and I am possess na ye maintain possession there it is Paris Saint-Germain as compared to Arsenal but Arsenal abound off the ball so who come mbi no dia PSG for on the ball Arsenal for off the ball no eye ball ni kura wa e dia na wo ye. And that is where you trust Mikel Arteta, how he combined the defensive and attacking game, the organization, the structure. Arsenal Fornish is said on with them, so be breaking the lines, you know, with that defense plating pass and visionary pass, you know, and for organization, the structure, and almost bought to that particular shape. It's a joke. Off the ball, it is Arsenal. Who say, Obiye, Mikel Arteta team in general. Or they back to the table and so Obisi Champions League 2003 and then 2017 Madrid team no I think that was in Principality Stadium Minya combined 11 Milan team no yeah Milan team no omoje Champions League abroad mobile finals el Old Trafford Juve Eluso on penalties so Nelson did that in post Meko right back Sergio Ramos ahead of Costa Kuta. You know, left back no. Meko Paulo Maldini, and then our center backs. You know, meko me center backs now. Meko Nesta and then Maldini, Marcello will be the left back, and midfield of Pilo, Clarence Seedorf, and then Obi Etise Luka Modric, alongside Toni Kroos, and then now the Cristiano Ronaldo, and then Andre De Sheva Shevchenko at Edina top as my combined 11 in a 4-4-2 diamond. And so Ewoho Enumo. Bruno Fernandes, one of the greatest name ever the history of the Premier League, Ghana. Sergio Derby. Bruno Akakra. He's here to even win the Premier League. I agree. What me as a passer here on ring, and then Kevin De Bruyne in terms of the number of assists I will provide in a season. But you know that is not enough to be counted among the greatest in the EPL without the EPL title. And Bruno Pese will Jenny Ding EPL Nima assist to Obian to me and Brickia Obey Jenny Ding. Manchester United for no crowd ever pen as him because he's the best signing after Ferguson. And the consistency is so immense. But even in the book of Manchester United, so we pass the test to be the greatest in the crown. And we ask him for Ansana Ronaldo, Ansana Bruno, we pass the test to be one of the greatest in the EPL. And Edumano, why are there this season? But you know, a kakakra from Bruno Fernandes. Obviously, the two, Arsenal and PSG midfield in America, you know, I'll go for the PSG midfield because of the possessive, the retention, the movement, the understanding, and how they control their midfield. And no, and I'm a call for ahead of the Arsenal midfield of Declan Rice, Zubimendi, and the captain Odegaard. Or so decided to call for double 10 with Odegaard and then Eberechiezi alongside Declan Rice. If you really want to go the Real Madrid way of Cruz and Modric, you want to go the Fernandinho, Pep Guardiola way of David Silva and KDB. General, sir, and Ameko, and so, Ewoho, and on. David Raya, Beji Ballon de Wana, General, in the Premier League, Roman for the best player. But who for me, now it was between him and Gabriel. A Juma goalkeeper now born a fear. They do. As now for no one can be when you're baby, saves upon six. Why, yeah, Juma, upon whom he's been consistent. Oh, give him tea. Now, me believe he's the best player in the Premier League. His only competitor, on one teammate, Gabriel. But, general football, defenders and goalkeepers are not celebrated. It has always been about goals and attacking play. Into Bruno Fernandes, at you, Omun Yenedi. And, Oko World Cup now, he's not going to be a starter. Minim DBC. But for now, I know, say, Coach Efeno, De La Fuente, the number one goalkeeper is Unai Emery. Into the channel, say, David Raya will be a second goalkeeper for the La Liga of Spain. Okay, do you know Marie Foreigner?
1: Okay, young Bobo Fidia. But when you suggest a minute, for coach, Emra Bontinka Krebi, House of Fox CEO, Julius Benemuna, say, sometimes the strongest rebuild begins in silence. What looks like an ending to many is only the beginning of a greater awakening. The fire is being prepared again, and when it rises, the world will feel it. Unquote. Julius Benemuna on the CEO Emma Krasa Fook or the Abba and Yamia Dmochina.
2: A direct to Paris Saint-Germain when Luis Ocampos and then Luis Enrique Bayo Messi nko Neymar nko Ebeka Mbappe obi edi o matem but the PSG are champions, they are back for the second time right. Okay. Okay. PSG dey any more na me dey connect house no but on your careful one, we on no crab quaja, the on no adrenaline. Has no one. One year careful, brofuna watrino. Obeco and Sana, the struggle built in silence. And again, well, you know, it is early days to condemn everything. But the has of folk now about the fan in the last 15 years. Ain't so yet. So meeting me, I build in here. And if they are doing that, that is what the supporters want. But on your careful, yes, I on no crab brofuna, obeco jaw. sanyo sana has na tie because and profo be bra ba omo so be twere profo we kura tie say but the mark no na am kura di na obi ehun omo.
1: All right,
2: it is sana tie.
1: The next coach every Brandon Thomas Asante, I say I've been praying for this opportunity. We want to make Ghanaians proud and return the country to where it belongs. Okay, there is a lot to learn from Carlos Quiroz, Brandon Thomas Asante. The next coach, every Mr. Keto Kreku GFA president, or maybe you take the president of the country out, the next most criticized person is Keto Kreku. Okay, you know, Well, I say, former Heart of Oak goalkeepers trainer, Najau, or say, Port City were the reason some of the technical team of Heart of Oak were surviving in Accra. What is that supposed to mean?
2: There's a woman and a mom with Kedidi.
1: Wow. Did they say, Heart of Oak technical team, Nunkwana, Omoji, 1.2 million Ghana cedis, 12 billion?
2: Talk to Janema. At the right time because
1: The drama in Kwaji 70,000+
2: Yeah,
1: that kind of technical team, other technical team members, no, almost like it. Yeah, it is as Kakara canna omu nendi. Support season, the moment survival.
2: I do not.
1: What is the meaning of that?
2: Your
1: person had much, and I bet you're
2: sensible. What the TDD 70 frame? I had that technical member, that's a comusica. Now, for someone so in Zama, Omonte baby and crown almost out here.
1: Okay, in tea, young Bobo, so you had much.
2: Or say GFA no dear no can find the last game of the Ghana Premier League, you know. Oh more dire ball because we will so I pay them on winning bonus in the omo Ghana Premier League, you know, omum can we found or mum control professor at me crash is good so I bomb home modern. Yeah, Master Franco Becan had yet no my DTBF free me. No no more dinner on na league in the dear cause with the zone no master. Now for some years the SC had the BIC. Omwa football administrator ti timi sore kase beti en kura e twabi omo kura ti mi kase beti an yesi omo ti mi kase first matches koso but nobody hold them to task inti the Ghana Football Association ne there omo no omo attention na Ghana Premier League asem no omo dwene World Cup ne dru so no e ho na attention nyina ho.
1: And the Kems didn't forget Akosi Appiah, Harrison Afo, and Isaac Asare, though they didn't play for big teams and the elite players, but they are aware of making that position well managed with a trace of each were exceptional on the field of play. Mohamed Fosu Appiah, USA.
2: Roberto Carlos ne Maldini ne Marcelo Modie. You know, I'm about the highest level of football.
1: Yeah.
2: Paul Maldini was about World Cup for 1994. Or 5 UEFA Champions League titles. Roberto Carlos, the Champions League in France, SRBG or Hamden Park. He's a World Cup winner. About World Cup final, you know, or the Copa America. Marcelo had the Champions League 4 times. That is the level. To play at Bernabeu, week in, week out, said you, level when you cry, a different. You're about Africa. You hear Sebastian Babayaro, you hear Pierre Womi mo, you hear Ashraf Hakimi mo. Ni asho si binya local players no boy no, omo di omache baby.
1: Okay, there can be more bosun grand crab. Say the bright deep speed they urahan. We just say oba baby baby. Di zinye ne onye ne baby. Speed no de buy na no. Yonko.
2: Parliament in the GFA, one is powerful, but Sefranco athlete him. Yeah, omo football for no more bolumba ni mno. Yeah, in Jubia, inti. They don't care about the nipane babetwe ball and you know that is an area I think say what you say ba e wo mu say memento aba wo nto aba bright nto aba but we are the stakeholders Samson are supporters na omo nto aba ni we omo say stakeholders into who take the decision ewo congress na say the decision papa so who take the decision we football na decision papa in court e ye unpopular decision it affects the fans. And look at who been your ball, who be any other sort of barber. No, into maybe more we can expand that. Or say, the record is a Franco Nara, can you know? Hey, yeah, see, before from a fro say, Bob, I want our back blaster. Na wakase say, oh, maybe I'm a word doom. Now, mama, me quite an amen friend, Rutafo. I hold them do a beco family, and my banana, you know, I could find him about with through. What the can't cast a store on one side? What the can't, what fray? Nani pa ese be di take it afide na ntoba se o fry em fa wa afi na wa wasan e confuse na di no eventually listen e be ba no what say we di ni mu a ebe ye oya. But you know, that is not the end of the road. Abranti ball of Bebomaya against Germany, and he played very well. For a long time, you didn't let back all bubbles, all level, ni be a check. He played very well, and it wasn't against ordinary players. Sergin Abrimune, those players, no, no, no, but Kai Havertz on the lines, and he played very well. Otimisa attack here, Esa Komekisho, so Bebomaya assist. Just unfortunate. But that is not the end of the road. 27 years. Obviously, you know, your AFCON qualifiers, but your AFCON, but and on side in one. Yeah, your ball, young players, near don't bother to me, but it's still happening for the room. And then I may catch by it. You know, young guys, near don't bother you, your top scorer at the last World Cup qualifiers, Jordan. And still, I'm on my boy, come on my job, you know, more than control a team, no. She sent up as your domo page, you couldn't have still, you could still the best. And over time, eh, yeah. For being called in a common job, obi obeti me a presenting ye pa any family manner or explaining assembly which they even media crown and you know, mood shima manner in Kaya. But what about better now? You say, there, a bad one time I play an orca the 2019 Black Meteors or Yakoba or Kokasika. Some if in the Cobinus, yes, MZ Blaster is group in China, so that inti ye hane de victimization wa and almost yes, almost system near hane pe our godfathers wa. National team number 4 and Sao Munti. Yeah, but you know, I won't tone it down because that is not the end of the road for him.
1: Okay. So when the Ministry of Sports and Recreation and the GFA take the Black Stars to go and camp in these nice, nice places with professional infrastructure and good training pitches, are they not ashamed? 5 World Cups and not even one training pitch to FIFA standards. Kwame Shanghai and Eddie Weber.
2: Yeah,
1: over. Blast has called it there. They are among ferry. Ministry, any FE.
2: What
1: 5 World Cups.
2: Said you wait yet. You said you pay Mali the Anwa. We don't talk about Mali heya, Mali heya.
1: Yeah.
2: Henry Chuma Santi and Gazo Mutini facilities.
1: We got a damn confu demand among ferry.
2: Abruchi said you, Yempen in Fukuma. About half of them so Naku school Abruchi. But the name of Kumbrochin, one address will be Guada. It's almost had him on your master. Now, obviously, I knew a cap and I am for blaming the man. Memakai and probably blaming him for Mobia coaching near the blame the Bermano. Because he had the right to select the right players, he had the right to draw the perfect tactical plan to seal the players at the World Cup. I won't accept or buy NJ. 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You na open and so ewo ho kotoko ewo philosophy ana dabi you na kotoko di philosophy bia kaneno nanka kotoko the philosophy, well, it depends on how you explain it, but kotoko kaneno nanka omo fa 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
1: You hear the board, no, you hear the board, no, award the Emma Santikotoko. What I'm hearing, no dear, Bonifita, be a old banner, Juma, my dear, and Sao Krumano, and ask him to cry. And the envy, the board, no bay, the Emma Santikotoko. I can't obey.
2: Maybe.
1: What we are, is I? Okay. BYG, you know, speed now the bar and idea.
3: Oh,
1: yes, it will be the beer
3: now. Oh, not Tony, and Mamma idea.
1: Yeah, you're waiting on us for the
3: question. I say, a yet George in Sia, and then a birthday, or yet Juma or Edia Pharmacy, or retail department, or Dunkirk, and TMS George in Sia, a happy birthday. And I want us our bar, a yeah, Ariel Tega. US, you see, or America, or say, Madam Loretta Sibi Konedu, our young Eduma Ewa, yes, Sunya Municipal Hospital, and there's you and the baby in tea, Madam Loretta Sibi Konedu, and so happy baby to her.
1: All right, Samia Dubuachi say, me wish Priscilla Ampofo happy birthday. Priscilla Ampofo happy birthday. We a special one every Samia Dubuachi with family and Obia say, I wish you happy birthday. Show me see why Prissy. Okay.
2: Pastor Da Costa Kwesi Poku. You know, and a year old birthday. Pastor, me am we so happy happy birthday yankopon chao na onye okese.
1: All right, I'm so bia bonnyum bia I'm so bonu bonu no what you tell me think I no be sorry
2: I hold the Vegas ana
1: o say
2: Chatawali diana na
1: I don't know I kojo madman honorable na debrem say sir inti inti kakra na yenhwe inti yenhwe
2: all right IP.
1: Okay, most of your friends say YP, right? Okay. Nimu no, and the APG Mune, na DJ Raw, and so I'll be transferring over whom you papa, papa, and the Munina say, Yami at much now, 9 a.m. You must have trusted now, your final was to Jumedino, Abraham, the Massipa, and Uncle Ponstrom. So Mutia and I'm saying, YP.

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1: We'll be right back. We'll be right back. Gotta pay some bills.
2: Over 1,900 matches brought us to the football finals month. But history doesn't care about the journey. It only remembers how it ends. The Premier League, Betway Prem, UEFA Champions League, Serie A, La Liga and more. 8 trophies, 1 month of mayhem to decide them all. Stay connected and watch DStv to catch the football season finale this May. It's on.
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1: 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Now, one point qualifies say. Sa Form Development Fund no obejibie na nyebian eye sika ye de ma obetua ne baka na se eye sika ye de e ma o se fa ko eno ano no good afternoon sir na pom ti say wow hello Hello, what's your name?
2: Can you hear me?
1: Okay, I feel them say Claire.
2: Hello, can you hear me?
1: Yeah, good afternoon, Mr. Ivan.
2: Good afternoon, how are you?
1: By the grace of God, I'm good. And yeah. you?
2: I'm doing well, I'm doing well.
1: For the sake of my listeners,
2: no, I can't speak
1: okay,
2: you, so okay. You have to translate
1: then,
2: it. Yeah.
1: Then let's manage, okay. Yeah. In the first place, there has been a misconception about government funding, you know, the movie industry, yeah, due to what has transpired in the previous government. And with this one, how sure are we about the usage of this fund? I mean, the Film Development Fund. How sure are we? Is it going to be? Is it going to be allocated those who are really due for?
2: All right. So the film fund that was the allocation that was made by government and placed into the film fund, it's a seed money that is supposed to help grow the film fund and also to facilitate filmmakers, production of films by filmmakers. Now, it's a seed. And we'll have to make sure that it grows. So basically, we're looking at allocating it to filmmakers who will bring their projects to the Film Development Fund Management Committee. And the committee is going to study these projects. And based on the criteria that they will set, will select the films that the projects that they would want to support. The idea of making sure that the fund does what it's supposed to be doing is why, per the law, we set up the Film Development Fund Management Committee. It is in the law. And the

0: members of the management committee have all been described in the law. And how they are supposed to operate is all defined in the law. So they are going to be sitting and developing the criteria for the selection of projects that they will support. So basically, that is what is going on.
1: Okay. So somebody will ask, who qualifies for?
0: Well, it's quite clear in the if you go to the act, you would see that it's not every filmmaker that will get the money. It's not everybody. You have to send in your project. And when you send in your project, you have to support it with some documents. And some of the documents include your tax registrations, your company details, and then also they want to see the quality of the scripts that you have done. They want to see the caliber of film crew that are going to be working on your project. And then they also want to see your business plan as to how the film is going to be marketed so that you make profits and then make a return on the investment that the film fund is going to be making on your project. So they are going to be a little strict on how the money is dispersed, and they will be watching because the money will be dispersed based on milestones. So they will be watching to see if you are delivering on the various milestones. For instance, if this the money is supposed to be given to you and it's pre-production stage, there are things that you are supposed to be delivering on the pre-production stage. And once you do that, then a certain part of the money is given to you. Then you move into production. And if you deliver on the things that are under production, then that part too is given to you. And then you move into post-production so that they can monitor your process all the way till you deliver. Otherwise, people will take the money, and if you ask them where is the film, they will not be able to show you anything.
1: Okay, so so that means it will come in trenches, not that you come
0: and you have to deliver on every stage.
1: Okay,
0: and then they will be monitoring your process and making sure that you are delivering so that at the end of the day, the films are made, and then we can show that films are made.
1: That is wonderful. I think that is a very good way of monitoring those who come for the money. One thing is, it has been a conversation through during the week. Mm-hmm. People were asking, 5 million has been disbursed the seed fund has been disbursed.
0: Yeah.
1: People are asking, were people allocated?
0: No, people have not sent in their projects, so how can money be allocated to them? The committee is now sitting to come up with a criteria for eligibility. So nothing has been disbursed yet. Once they've come up with eligibility, they are going to run some sensitization program to let people know the processes that they have to take in order to access the funds. And then if you send me your project and your scripts and all the documents that are needed, they will have to study it. And based on that, they would allocate the money. And when they do that, we would want the public to know that these number of films are being funded. Everybody has to see how much they have received, they are receiving, and then they go ahead and produce.
1: Okay. So help us. That 5 million, it went to who?
0: It didn't go to anybody. I just told you that it has been allocated, but the committee has not sat down and has not received any application yet.
1: It has not been assessed, right?
0: Yeah, nobody has sent. Okay. The people that are complaining that the money have they sent in a project? They have not. You have to send in a project before the money can be released to you. So if no project has been sent in, how can the money be released?
1: Okay.
0: Well, do you understand?
1: I get you. Well, I have the former FIPAC president here, Mr. James Abuaje. James.
2: Yes. Ivan.
0: Yes.
2: Good afternoon.
0: Good afternoon, James. How's it?
2: And congratulations.
0: Thank you.
2: Hope to meet you soon.
0: Yes.
2: Okay. Have a nice weekend.
1: All right.
0: So, thank you very much.
1: You're welcome, sir.
0: All right.
1: Thank you too.
0: Okay.
1: Ebusiafo, we a year Ora Ivan Kwashiga on a chairman at SA or National Farm Authority or Dano. Na a year from development fund na near Kamwa Sem no say Sikani at say 5 million be a coeb no so no. Ya allocate ye says care so even though say the seed money was 20 million Ghana cedis, but yeah, 5 million there was a sa 5 million there. Are you ready? What you are saying to know who timid or dream about proposal a quiet buffer so obey, we see what chere moving up a so de no, nese be all by near the amount you be hissing, no, nene the quality a be depicted and a hunk on a beninano. Ye hue, na say you to me say, ampa, who deserve say a mouse sicker, a doque said, you na is can a man scan cry and terminating in a boom of a mouth. What is ever in trenches? Just say, oh, shas, ya, oh, first stage. You remove more than a quay, near behe, oh, call neck, oh, second stage, and as for next stage, now also your fundy, and the copium say, obey ye. Next year in terms canning boom mouth say, canina night in time the boom may be no more. Naja, medical tracing you will now a quay be full frono. In terms say, any adda ho, and to know, all right, I have one quashiga, ninchimo de maya, I don't know. Aha, Chimana, and 5 million, so Jawa Chimus said there, being a CBS scano, maybe no cancer scano. I say, a better one, I scattered 5 million after baby. Said there be. Ye year to ho, for Juma bra, ye him a toss so moa, ye be the amount. Ye need inquire and tumbling in a boom for mount, O Shasia, you will cochassie. What do him find? Then what him are ye? Ye hear, I'm pa, I was hot to us so. Now, Eddie Moon scammer. James, I'm just saying through where ya.
2: On say Ivan Ekan say no ankasa asset criteria law na e dey fund any buy no before I continue let me greet our listeners na the tie ne say Ghana for ki kansem nkan industry mu ya twisting your ma ya say sika no ya chemu 5 million e wo he 20 million no man penny a promise say a base seed money for seed money nature say a jet rebia ye de 2 foot 2 ni mu. Or mine say what the 20 million Ghana cedis betum. Enna a feena ye release mu 5 million. A quarter of it. 5 million no o convert it to dollar at the current exchange rate. A year $426,000 in Niskebia. Yeah. 1 kilometer road gra.
1: Okay.
2: 1 kilometer. For 1 kilometer asphalt road here, but about between $1 million and $1.2 million. In the intimate free ha in Nuru I'm a going roundabout gra. So but the way yes you can what you say, Sikebia ba enna and crophobi. Akwashe baby and no more fa kwa bi so achedi enye sanete ye eye omampani bono ohyeye no ene wo release mu 5 million Ghana cedis wo dia babeto futuo ni mu ena emra ne kire kwan a awo se ye fa so je te mu se baby kure nkrofo kan ye den ene select members no there is NFE. NFE ewo ne board. Ye say law ne say board no ene en manage fund no. And the board no so to apaw abedwokuo bi ya committee. Ana omo de sa management of the fund na chairman sa. Ah ye minim say onim Marco Afejinu. Wana ye the chair for the fund management. Marco so ye prempe old student or amount for our media personality and a banker that Malko. Osha, you were a ye a Idikoku, Augustine Abbey, Ewa Ho. You were a Kafu Danku, a year NFA, CEO. You could fear Dinkra, one of the able staff of NFA. You were a Kwawansa Bay, Jesua Ansa, SSO Ewa Ho. You were Selassie Ibrahim. So, Ewa Honum. I mean, yes, sure, sir. Sanko Fu, you better now say, Sikano, and Obiumev J. Nunkunkudi. Or more, but set criteria. And the criteria, and say, first of all, you must be a Ghanaian. The first criteria. No. When you're Ghanaian here, you don't qualify. And now, you must be a film producer, distributor, a marketer. And our company, you know, I was say a year registered. So I was film production house, I say registered. Apart from say a year registered, you know, what the tax clearance certificate be called, I just owe you beer, what your money munu to at all. And now you must belong to identifiable group in the industry. And yes, Ote, Midas Abrawanoma, Okrasu, Debbie. What's the way a film producer? Film producer association in Bain. Enna, who belong to Goya, if you shall wa. And ya fena, ye de helicopter in them room, if you shall be a. What's the way a 5-pack member? And to all ban on the HLS, eh? 5-pack guarantee a bebem be. Goya, if you shall only one. Beba 5-pack. And it's a what do application qua also belong to 5-pack. Okay. And there will be a reference to 5-pack say 5-pack James Abu. I just say or yeah 5-pack ni into or so from fund no munim no na say munim no just a 5-pack I can say and no correct say you no a member na we din huni and sana scano or qualify and the yesika ye be cheche. 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And sign up, you have a script too. You have a script. Yes. In the Sabi, winti mean fa story bia inko jina wase. Oh, the me, and I'm sure, say, one of the criteria, no, ebe say, which say, a new crowd, I mean, I will push for it. Or say, there are certain type of movies are a bebo or mine, but we ye a ba crumsa water will be in wardens capital. What did you wrong them? Channel patriotic movies, you know, movies in a conscientizing nipa and one was a sound margin. You know, okasa water while we have a boka and nothing as such movies, you know, the rational or the average filmmaker no enter any such movies no because or yeah one sika and as a kaba would be true but when such movies are when such funds are available or be ye movie no because when him say or ye na say when ya and fast walk rana a quail be suno a beboa or mine no and the such fund any can support it and you know and yet sebi say yes ye the fund the number no na obia sorry say me call ya me say be a filmmaker, and as a me chessing it, no aqua. Chessing, you know, you could be a moon hour, quite better than worthy. So, where you're actor, now fail person, be a producer. I was also called joining the producer association because actors are not known to be producing movies.
3: Yeah.
2: And they say, oh, you're actor, now so obey ya. I was also called joining the producer association. Oh, you're producer, now so back up a beer. A corner woman, say, na would you unifa. So, you're a cameraman, now if you are graduating, now I say, I feel who per se. Oh yeah, a producer. Oba ko ako join such associations. Ama almost so ama the necessary backing and sana what me qualify. Timesremo sikana abano. When you say oh industry ni mua, o qualify. No biya the industry mo ba qualify. And I'm say them di kan kan any. Sikani ni sika kesi biya sa. Aye less than 500,000 Ghana cedis. $500,000. And you also so what day you propose a choir? Many your wife say, who got your proposal? And that's how the film project I have $1 million a co. Sikana mune and Nurusa, yes, automatically you have disqualified yourself. And you think I'm a share that I'm converting it to dollars, you know, so that your budget need be beer, yeah, how I bet situated your figures in your say, your choir, you better qualify.
1: Okay,
2: Naka Kram a canon.
1: Okay. Okay. And then monitoring my questions ni na I'm said na questions aka ni na no I have to withhold them because in stages no and I'm here much interested. Okay, what's my maybe first stage? Ye ba be hwe. Se be hwe.
2: Se on say so we ye budget ne kwa. Budget no say film making no. Ye chiche mu miensa.
1: Okay.
2: Your pre-production. Pre-production ne ye. Watch your script. Oh, quite a location hunt. Oh, yeah, a we say audition. You know, manioma. Do all prepare for production? You know, a be costo saying. What you say?
1: Yeah.
2: And you be here with production. You mean you know? I was say, you could do no. Oh, yeah, me kwa me see how me you say. I was say me chese. San you mean you know? Every cry no.
1: Okay.
2: On say. Yeah, na ya na ye chain a ye movie ni wie and san na ye publicity. Say say abrofono de wa mo starting a pre production when you nano na publicity ni na cost. And san yo men yina betro no man cost. What cost no? Send me pre production, you know. Media may include publicity.
1: Okay.
2: And to be canny na bomu a be cost teku sempoa.
1: Okay.
2: And tisa a hono or mo beche. Ada production na ankasa no meko high equipment my high crew my high cast no near court location near kwada hotel e be didi prof e be yusu and your man near a production na ankasa no e costo simple miensa and e wo post production post production no editing publicity publishing bibia to the consumption, say the final person, you know, a be consume. Say they say, you know, say streaming platform, streaming platform, you no, know, a be costo saying so be cost cinema no call no more. A case na be bo. What they call what the cinema comma as better, you know, now call now be a beer and I say what they ba no call call your promotion, obey posters, obey erected billboards. Say kanya obey fastwa, obey make sure say. Sinino amount for ebehunu from editor from scoring from soundtrack from so over here a year subtitling ninyina aso eho ka ebeye sen ti eno no ka se at each stage no wo mo behwe so ti ase e na aye aban sika no they will make sure say enipa bia wo tua ne kanzu betua tax. Because scanner ye dey maun e tax and ye dey maun and you do be gb do be our gb biano e say e ho tax e ho documentation ni biano enti also enti who we are over presenting all those documents no matter and because that is the only way e be mo who say scanner wo je ye no what spending is judicious.
1: Okay.
2: Okay, I said, would you call ye ABC? You would ye a home crata semina
1: in
2: ye, the ye boom walk on ta, say ne cuckoo see. And you wouldn't mean ye be
1: beatino,
2: untria, on your own.
1: Per each friend say,
2: production
1: stage in piano. There will be something to show.
2: Yes.
1: And I say, ye be, ombe,
2: San Cratano. O say, oh, na, so confer location be war. Paga. Crocodile in Pond Hono. O Kono. O high Land Cruiser at the koi. Nina so we show on paper. Yes. Ye call raw rentals. Ye rent your own Land Cruiser. What ye 2000 a whole document ni raw rentals a located ewa ha. And they say koko ba se or chinebi ye shuche mua. We can locate raw rentals. Na ye who say ampa. Nipas Messi, a year production also obey Rentemoka, a no crown,
1: and crown part. Okay.
2: Yeah, and crata and a bachelor, because Omun to me, mammy, do what she say. Bibia, we piano, Omidia, if you trap it, no money over there.
1: See, ain't no pair weno, or her uncle for ya, Abanisino, among for best or yaquana.
2: Say Abanisino, may you sure,
1: if I don't know best or dear Abbey Trumqua, a book, and say. For a Roshi a copibino.
2: Yep, I'm obey NFA, but as ya stakeholder engagement. Say, committee knit nasi. No more the home on Chichenia and Chichaya more free, say, a bab one in a good and crater as we are. All money stakeholders, no. Oma must in your dream in a bishia. Now much lecture, a moon, a quire of Befasua, Ubinyabi. The wow, we're better say 24th, no. Wow, shall we live in? Any or brow woman. Now say, over to a kulak, now cool crumus or the politician bagger, wow boom.
1: Okay, Ghana for you know, we in the Ama, sir, for 2 weeks, you know, a home come on, sorry, ye. The Abbey Trim Quarter Dana, a ja, a bar. Now, yes, say, ye chess canoe. Ye campaign. Mona mobua, ye, and ye abadia, ye chesska.
2: I'm going to be a new one. Yes, sikana
1: e ba. Nene nene e ko wie se e biji kodi. What I say?
2: Enu nti na na le we nka se. 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E na we wo hwe na e revolving fund o. E kwa.
1: O se sa ba.
2: Enye sa foto no mu beye hwe. Nti e se e ko neba. Se wo wo de nti se de make se patriotic movies ni. Se ko na Emma, e wo se hu de nti a.
1: Emma.
2: Wo wo de no de.
1: Emma.
2: 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Ni nyina no e ye nkrata asem o wo de script ni kwa. Ye wo nipa o makwadare mu o
1: mbeste de
2: sane o manyi
1: se no. Se movie awu ye.
2: Emfa a nye commercially successful. But enam but I ya a touch didn't you know? I was here support.
1: Okay, well, Eben, what did you say about you? Knowing
3: me, I feel say initiative in India it's not bad. Say, I can entertainment. Chrome how crowd here. What kind of entertainment? I dream call your mommy in so. Music na movies. Recently, Anna, I saw Safu in so trying to. Also create an industry for themselves. And then, almost sano, they are creating names. And as they say, fashion is so abeka home. Internet fashion for no so. Be odo mo. But then comedy too. I think say comedy guys. And no more stage play. Ne comedy obi ampon samo. You know they are also doing fantastic. But first Ghana entertainment. They move into. Also most of the celebrities now. We grew up knowing they are either a musician.
2: I know I am more personal and a bay movie. Ne and you won't go first. I know you walk embassy double do beauty contest. And then Miss Ghana, no, not a year and dances.
3: and I call
2: Bizarre
3: and Miss Ghana and Crowley.
2: And do they said, yeah, Matthew and Confuang and Tina dancing.
3: Yeah,
2: yeah, was so part. I get
1: to show one name. There was a certain difference, embassy pleasure. Yeah. Every year, yeah, who does it?
2: Not dancing, yeah.
1: Na kwa no me na original, me na original, me na national. Na e popular pa. No kwa em say no ma attach to Miss Ghana.
2: Miss Ghana. So until dancing industry no was very competitive and active. Na yeah, unu dey
1: yeah.
2: Energy gu ya na ma dancing.
1: Maintenance coach.
3: But it's still coming up.
1: And as that time as no ma say na nyeyo.
3: Yes. And the young guys
1: here.
3: Because of social.
1: Now people now man for so interesting was solo.
2: Share that.
1: Competition now man for interest.
2: Obey a champion wa chat bridge no.
1: Share.
2: Any easy. Any easy. Into because I'm like because boys no. Oko south is here. E boy electric mo. No more baby ah. Just every evening. Omo rehearse dancing.
3: Obey it's still coming back. Okay. Dancing no. It's all coming by. And then, boy, see, musicians, see, music videos, feature dancing, feature artists.
1: Okay.
3: And then, incredible zigine, you can say, girl, back on the frame, Funita, Lisa, Kwam Mouse, say, and then, we video now, open some activation, mama, charge, then you answer, get one. It's still coming back, but I'm just making a point, say, I mean, mostly, your cast Ghana and your cast celebrities are mostly omo timi use fame through BB AGD, you know, either a musician or a movies, you know, person.
1: Okay.
3: Into way back, you know, the Jackie Appiah, no more deep past. They still have because of social media, and Yvonne Nelson, Jackie Appiah, Nadia, you know, and we used to.

0: until the producer and be wie movie na or they be call and the ma nipa en kwhwe ne say because I wanting you active in ntino and I'm because if you are this week be person come your movie and come call make call any movie papa be any the following week ma call next time madam call obi but if every week movie be any old movie kura na on say last year yeah you know independence na regional minister yeah film week you know you show ni free o
1: yeah.
0: Hoping say Golden Eagle will tap into that at the end.
1: Okay.
0: So what I say, would they say any cost to you guys in Okrano? Say the AA no open, you know. Must win yebi.
1: Okay.
0: Old movies and money producers and then Kasa say, oh, Muma and some of old movies. Nyanya San Yomano, Nyanfa, Tracti, and if I back into the cinemas.
1: Yeah,
0: no. I'm not sure, yeah.
2: So wait there, to wrap it up, I think you are spending a lot of time on it. So I like the way Uncle James angle on the air for no. Another thing I mean the imagine when we feel say you here. The way I also DSTV and now Go TV, your dedicated channel, you the African movies. You know. It's high time I say Ghana. Also any of our digital TV platforms. We should get a dedicated channel. You the Ghanaian movies. Yeah, no, sir. Whether it will be a collaboration from the government and then the movie producers, you know, quite be on the first or make a multi album, Obi, I dream not if you know a Ghana movie, Asha, or cause I channel on the swap because sign your man kitten, and a bit at the sir awareness of say, make a Ghana movie, make a Ghana movie, into the band, sir. Your old movies, you know, you bet me, and in your new movie, yeah, you bet me, those channels, you know, then if there is a way they can
0: pay
2: get
0: channel and I say free.
1: Free to air.
2: No,
1: free
2: to air. Yeah, but they'll run
0: che, free to air channel. You know, on it. TV channel be a unsa every month.
1: Or can you abandon the BBN?
2: Maybe I can say collaboration between government.
1: Government.
0: A do baby, I'm here. A bar set. Sikaya abandon the abbey. 400,000 year abbey. Say, Cassa, yeah, the yes, a jumanoa. 1 year, 1 month to plan. I 1 year in because.
2: Oh, I know, but
0: it costs about $15,000 a month.
2: You've been running adverts and so. You've been
1: free money. Say, I buy a person promote to send a Ghanaian movie with my dominating system anymore. Not publicly, many more interest watching Ghanaian movies. You know, and KBI, a dedicated channel, I show Ghanaian movies in Kwan.
0: And so, I buy in here dedicated channel. There are by here yeah, activation of our existing laws.
1: Law.
0: Content eco TV sono. A mududua saying and a law ne say as if we Ghana. Say activate is our laws now. All the content in our wununi they will disappear. Abai here so be creating new channel.
1: Okay.
0: And it is a Kazman TV. Kazman TV. And him say on Timmy unko YouTube and can download you obi Nigerian film because and I'm talking download you. Nigeria, you know, the sister, and the brother, and you know, or they were two channels also free. American firm, no funny free. Now, your yeah, institution to say, Audiovisual Rights Society of Ghana. Ah, my human say, content, are you in the TV, you know, or mobile monitor, I was in the first place. Sir, American firm, now, you know. Casben, have you been permitted to show it? Say, I permit you, Muma, you permit you. Nigerian firm na you know, ya permit wa ma yen hunu. So cha se. Enti se mrani sha se se ye juma. Afe na ebe hu se. Ah, se content be bre wo TV so wa ye nyina no. Omni right bia na omu yi. Ti ni nyina be withdraw. Enti a withdraw they will come after the Ghanaian content. Because they would demand one CD kura na. Onye e chere se.
1: Ko YouTube content.
0: Or better download
1: foreign content free. Okay.
0: Abra ye wo mra. E ti na make say abai hia dedicated channel.
1: I was a system.
0: I know you just one channel.
1: Okay.
0: We have over 200 television channels in Ghana. Abai beti me di mra. I'm making it available to Ghanaian content creators. Ya ye local content policy. In 2019 or so. Yeah, local content policy. We are waiting for government assent. The woman be say prime time. If we say I'm ready, yeah, yeti hey. Eko pim and

0: tu
1: unti bi show content anya Ghanaian
0: na na abana I relaxed on that
1: se ye chese ah na wo unzi okura wo bi free ni kuroma betu ayi e galam se se no abanga ho hwe na content e wo tv so by the enim ni se ye wo sei bi o honma enye tangible udi mi fa wani hunu sense yo ni de odru honom na ndia ye brown
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0: e di agro
1: 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Movies on here nyina na e ye foreign tina mama kan say
0: all right
1: ye here dedicated channel
0: but on enforcement of the law enforcement
1: of the law that's all
0: that's it abusia yon kwa yenim na mse sa topic yi ene ene ye top ye topica issue anka senti no aji time na e deserve ninyina na ye pesi hunu ye disike ku ure sini ye jmamu enfaso be nebe bre ye yi sini ye jmamu bit ma sori ya e jan naso ana eno hon komo ni de ninyina anu e ye
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0: oh how iska obe 4 million 4 million
1: so what ya se
0: iska pa
1: 4 million no enka hume tena hama mekon ayi unko so video emeka sa 5 million 1 ase mo
0: senior then one or the other no the television station they are omu nye fair to mukra because obi aso utuye 20,000 ama
1: Oh,
0: yeah, man, and cut 2,000. Oh, 2,000. Sound common. Would it be 2,000? Jim movie, no? Now we see. Send a movie about 2 hours. I timid the bear. We did a movie, no more advert to a mono. Me, I'm here movie, no? O TV station A, A, B, Ta, Obia, 2,000.
1: Your mama, 1 month, Obia, 1 month.
0: Monje. I mean, it's okay, fair.
2: Sound common, no?
0: This is fair.
2: It's so simple. Babu Sound say. These media houses, me and Francis, there's
1: a Yamra
2: and I'm
1: in Camerano
0: and you know,
2: and a Bian enforcement, you know. Sabia, the established ones on Wodini, on Mobile You, but small ones.
1: And did I see Yama win you foreign content? Oba for an opa, I've a blue screen is you. Now, I just, you know, I see, have our medicine now.
0: And one work on enforcement of the law, that's it.
1: Ah,
0: I was a young queen him, still on the movie side. Dr. Likey and a much talked about a friend say ne concert no Dr. Likey live concert or koye no eye O2 Indigo or UK and or koye ye hunu videos ni bia videos ni bia big stars ni bi koye Nana McBrown Emilia Brobe Akrobeto ni adadi ya umu nina koma koye fe but the conversation around it after ne ye kujo kansa na HM say no so the Dr. Likey Babon team be can say on a bo hun ka on the yen cres and say big man be ne techi big man and a sponsor. No kwa no ka home, but one of the producers no and organizers no maybe the one and temptina you drop no on ka hobi. Na ono de or come a gana for what yes yes say a big man be ne techi. But Dr. Likey saw Baba Chim say, on poor Tony car at the point of Tony car, and aside you may be or they a shame. Now, or see where we say, I may chiman also and who say no. Yes, you bet me the day, Ghana din akoba be through movies em say hone be bian komono na e de pa into to sana mono senior. I think say then because this is the first time I say actor be a take the movie to the stage outside Ghana.
1: Inia, yen we anasi ebo na bas. We hear abaso boka siapa.
0: Mhm.
1: Eche senkaya na ubi hu international platform a yen e musicians.
0: Yes, yeah.
1: So, ye di na ya na ye ye na ye. My movie ni makasa ebi ame de call UK na cinema halls no makwa ku yiyi wo ho no. But say actor bi say me call my rented stage. Miami put you up a show. I'm a man for a bad year. A first of its kind. And okay. Your meme kai. Into a be an OB. I be a meminim. Until I stand to be corrected.
0: Okay.
1: Uh-huh. Ghana bang. A crown. Yet me introduce you program B. Now you call foreign countries president Kofo. A day free maternal kai. Ebano. And your Netherlands for now. E fande ye.
0: Mm-hmm.
1: Enti se obi e ye program. 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
0: Mm-hmm.
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0: no okay
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0: yeah
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0: okay
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0: onya ne benefit
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0: mhm
1: 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into but ye be hia e bia 40,000 pounds near the executive, you know. Now, so transit now, we have prospects in the womb, never born our financier. And then I may say, a Eben, a Babon, Tino Becasse, a Rona, a financier. No, it is not necessary.
0: Okay.
1: It is not necessary. A maybe, I demit my can say, a beer, or per se, a boat, a dinua, you can't, you can't, you can't, you can't, you can't, you can't, you can't, you can't, you can't, you can't, you can't, you can't, you can't, you can't, you can't, you can't, you can't, you can't, you can't, you can't, you can't, you can't, you can't, you can't, you can't, you can't, you can't, you can't, you can't, you can't, you can't, you can't, you can't, you can't, you can't, you can't, you can't, you can't, you can't, you can't, you can't, you can't, you can't, you can't, you can't, you can't, you can't, you can't, you can't, you can't, you can't, you can't, you can't, you can't, you can't, you can't, you can't, you can't, you can't, you can't, you can't, you can't, you can't, you can't, you can't, you can't, you can't, you can't, you can't, you can't, you can't, you can't, you can't, you can't, you can't, you can't, you can't, you can't, you can't, you can't, you can't, you can't, you can't, you can't, you can't, you can't, you can't, you can't, you can't, you can't, you can't, you can't, you won't need me. Otherwise, me make a check with you can say certain comments are not necessary.
0: Okay.
1: Short as here because also we hear movies. They say we hear movie. Ah, we claim we say 1 hour finance. Ne a beer. We go home kasa preko for. No mama unsu na me catch we say kasa preko for. And a finance wa. And then you project that. How would you feel? Omo omo credit.
0: Yeah.
1: Short as here. Credit no is necessary. Wa nya ma wunu a obi so nya ma wo so ma wunu a ntwa nkwa a so ntwa nuruda ntwa on praise wo mo me de kakra me ka chere no
2: so yeah so comparison between Dr. Liken and Lowen across so for a very long time people felt say a jacko mo etekoya na say jacko mo every scene him no industry, you know, about the Kumau side, about the comedy side, ABC Lowen, I bet you so. He was doing almost everything. Later, when he was Lowen, the music as I come home. And and a doctor like he take you over.
0: COVID time, you know.
2: Okay, fine. COVID.
0: And the man, doctor like he the different actors.
2: They are from the same generation.
0: But as Obi Alai, he is different. Yes. And as senior, my director. So why the rift now?
1: I don't know.
2: Why the rift now? They are comparing.
0: Obi Alai said,
1: "Compare." The people around them. The people around them.
0: They are not the same.
1: Because instead say, "We are more encouraging the panel. We are more rubbish."
2: Now there be are with doctor like he there. We are more excited. Long way yane say. Almost a doctor like he is always putting people on, especially on Saturday or starting in crown and starting to cook out routine every day. Almost the doctor like he say, Omo on un quano, Omo who need nipa buying. Because as I say, Debbie has or the new person ever industry, you know, on your opportunity are going to cross out of Moko. And they were doing that comparison, say, unlike Lowen, no, they don't see anything like that. And that Lowen is the person on chess, say, Miss, maybe a school. That's my way of contributing to society. He always says that. That's my one. Also, we're also contributing to society. No, no. So we be a school. Fees also what the crown they are boarding. So at your city, so comparison across one, and I don't know
0: when it's
2: stopping because that way show way power or UK. Hey, so on we even center so no. Is that right? So Indigo one. Me say. Yeah, bow a ye a boar say be obi ye event ne kase or moon coach amount or much charge. Sa indigo at the old two says no. Mr. Rock, you bet my charge you £20,000 for just the venue can go.
0: Wow,
2: sa according your program or quite O2 arena. It's between 80,000 to almost 100,000. Venue can go, venue now uko bukino. Ain't he any child's play? Any idea say ye did ya grass ye hotel ye be or something. No, I go book here, you know. Then you have to pray, say, on the D day, no people will come. Because one, you're fortunate, not take it to the hand to our book. So, what you see,
1: my music, I'm
2: down the woman found me. And I say, a hold on, so see, a shot's over upon 9. Now, 1 minute, crap, a pound one. Find me, I'll be saying to you, know.
1: Ain't
2: a whole new program, you know, it's just not easy. Na doctor like him make call start here no na feed me who later na me tisa so man for kan ho asem me hu ya ne say akabe 1 week be to the event na me say say people were talking about it and I think so the be 2-3 days be ko UK e ko ye dede fa
1: ho fa ko ye no ko Ghana High Commission
2: I've watched some of the videos of performances in me. I don't know, fortunately for him, or saying your musicians need be metes a stone boy crap as it be a surprise performance near the so at say, oh, can I thank I said no that be honest, oh, can I perform me? And it was so nice. And I gana for now, you know, or my show boo cra or tichi casano. And now a gana or tiba on monshana magana and a hainty. Or her video said the DJ. That was the first time my daughter like it.
0: Oh, and I want senior. And I want to go to India.
2: Yeah, Bill said, "Why are they live?" Said they are displaying.
0: And I want to go to senior. I'm off for the chance. So I'm here. I'm so AB
1: Bisa. A business said, "Make us a lady back one. You're not going to museum one. Why Fantini?
0: Okay.
1: Or say, or no crying the ginger and the phone is on my uncle who. Or say, or tear brochure. Or share mention museum new TV show." And it's one opportunity about Kumasi dia or ma abra won't call physically. Experience it. And to what he, average owner, ohun Dr. Laiki ewo YouTube.
2: Yeah.
1: Nti Dr. Laiki aba yeah. physically a okotu ya 20 pounds obeti me na ozo tene fi.
3: Nti
1: sawu mani pa na tin kan se waba obeba bebe.
2: Mhm mhm.
3: No create it's a very good call and me lowin the county lowin the e ka say e ka lowin asema. Maybe onu so hu ni say that's kwa obe fa so ade bia he will be in the news.
0: Obaji trend.
3: Aha because
1: news na is it positive or negative?
0: Any assem no. Any assem no.
1: Me he needs to be repackaged.
3: Lowin at this time.
1: No.
3: Oh,
1: yes.
3: Sir.
1: Oh yes.
3: Huh?
1: Such as here. Me no and you may be aware, me feel say or refraining from commenting on those issues.
0: Maybe you drone, maybe you drone.
1: Nya same bia na.
0: So
1: ko kan bi. Cause because Obama enka and ya was ma kwa kan ya. Enka Dr. Like program kwa ye kra enka. Ye nya yi. Ye me discuss wa ha. But Santa do we ya. Penfo say so say dua mu mo kokoa na kono na si. Wo yeah, what you say? We denigrating no. Now we command the mileage. So you don't talk about it. Then disappear. So what did them just say?
2: But what I say, it's a big ups to the entire team, and we are hoping say we will search of more of these programs, you know, in the diaspora because almost okay. No more fake Ghana,
0: Ghana,
2: yeah. Aha, into almost Bibi Sana, no many age. I think say is it against Shatawale? Enzo be Shatafest,
0: yeah.
2: Aha, and it will be one of the biggest because almost.
0: Me kwadi, I'm say anyo mo no kwadi, anyo to phone.
2: Yeah.
0: But okay, movie fine. For movie na, and what they kwa mo intino. Aye, perfect. Aye, yeah. Excellent.
1: Mwisha,
0: excellent.
1: Fun wabui. Many meeting ni about discuss.
0: Mm-hmm.
1: Enyaya, I was say ko European talk.
0: Okay.
1: Neko premier. Emma Omuhu say there is something like this.
0: Okay.
1: So what I say. Mm-hmm. In the morning in the music, you say to me Bashwa, you will sell the music. So what
0: okay.
1: I say.
0: Okay. Well, Abusha, Intino, Sene senior cano, James Ekano, and I been so dear to Atosono. Could you as comments be over? Gajo also be if you penny. Did send me if you want number. Unia, come back as a Ras Nene shall say ya could you anna? Anna, hey, Ras Nene, what you? Ras Nene, what you?
1: Now, you stereotyping Rose Nene. It has obey gangs,
0: Confu.
1: So what I say? Anna, Nyame Yadom, Anna covered by. I don't know, I rediscover and say, I can do something funny. And I'll put to be built on YouTube now. A fire, and you know, instead of self condemning, tena baby, ne share dia or no, you know, the shortcomings, ne repackage you, now the shortcomings, you know, also fire or strength, ne fabra. So, no, ako, you say, no call
0: indigo,
1: indigo,
0: Oti.
1: Oko, yeah, Birmingham, no more, and other cities in the UK. Nipa bebre Ghana for bebre Germany say Ghana for Germany pa because
0: then
1: who am say we UK
0: could also make my plan
1: the next biggest destination for Ghanaians is Germany so what I say Ghanaians I shall say boy German national team and be more UK national team you afi na you omo the Ghanaian crab e be call worker but you nya I will say Gerard Asamoah,
3: Boateng,
0: Kevin Prince Boateng,
1: Jerome, and Odonko Munina Abebo Bo German national team. And the German Ghanaian concentration in Germany in Susu. And if I were him, I would also target Germany. Any Holland,
2: no but for me, no, I know it's not too late though. But I think since they say the shaman for team say about social media on their daughter like Ajafa because
1: wait, low is with my
2: channel.
1: No,
2: Minka,
1: don't play with it
2: because low
1: is the channel.
2: What is that skit? And low is that teacher like you. No, but low is shooting, saskating with YouTuber
0: during the COVID time.
2: Even before it's like with the fire. And I say, I don't know. I say, maybe the channel,
0: and then and I make a say,
2: so I say. For comedy ne die on social media die Dr. Like in the boy is now
1: quote TikTok on my
0: free
1: so o free
2: and people don't and no bow low na either say bibia ba no kan ho asema na say bia ni show si concert
0: oh yeah dan shit all
2: bibi sabat say and as opinion movies ya ha na bia aha but say sa skit line so and mostly old videos na those sana kumedu kuma ujina na asone most na ane trendy beba the current
1: no man so it doesn't generate any income or revenue for him.
0: Okay,
1: and I mean I'm a do a movie and I mean I'm a director and I kick ass answer minty wouldn't mean yet and cutting on shots and found concord platform be as
0: okay
1: you are infringing upon my right.
0: Okay,
1: so as I say and this is a one if you yourself cannot create hire other people who can create for you, pay them, let them package you in a way you know the consumers and nobody accept you.
0: Okay, well yeah tip from Remuna and come on from number two be na 0551 599 9933 0551 599 9933 hello.
4: Yes, sir, Mr. Rob. Good evening.
0: Yeah, good evening, Minya.
4: Yeah, my boss, no, do my pa move up. But that one, you've been listed by brain shop.
0: Yeah,
4: cool. Let me present me who know me. Besides, Mr. Jim, we say, Omo government, you know, Omo ye meeting, and Omo ye say she can Omo here to finance Omo movies now. Nah, say government, no team of power, no, impose you or send the phone so. Me is that question if we say,
1: answer,
0: money, answer.
1: Omo, a passer, firm development and classification, firm classification development act. Ewo hono.
0: Mm-hmm.
1: Di yenya emra. Eno de befi ama sini ejuma. Akoso. En emra ne se. Wuntimi nye emra nwa ne nye emre hunu ne da hono.
0: Mm-hmm.
1: E se wude futuobi e time emra ne chi. Okay. Se sini ejuma nube kwa chua. E wose omae no e investi wum.
0: Okay. Okay.
1: Enye sa adi ya. Se mimi ye misini ya. Wuntime kanchile me se. Mami nye we. Mami nye se. Mami nye se. Mammy, need the atom. Now, if you're not there, atom did any better. I'm a question. Where is near the atom?
0: So, for government to have control, okay,
1: to sanitize the industry, no?
0: The hands, the
1: and this can happen. And you need any debema, yet, all them cars on the stakeholder engagement, yet the people yet training capacity building. I'm a watch here. I say, that's any same way could I make me up to the same message across a brand year. Atom did.
0: Okay, okay. Boga, are you okay?
4: Mr. Rowe.
0: Mm-hmm.
4: Nana.
1: 935
4: law no Africa, Act 935. Any old chroma rooms are created, government not created their money. And he said, Mimi, yeah,
0: yeah. Ghana forms.
1: You set it up on mine. You build it. Baby, as I say, who are Ghana penny for a D on your industry? Baby, I do operate TV train, no, your music, and your studio, sir. You see for Sini. Sahuan in your studio, so person, your chroma. I can yes, sir. I feel like we're not wanting BY open, sir. Well, series now, we are now here a particular room there. Uko pe unko nya what create room no Hollywood de na unhuni na they create them.
0: Okay.
1: And you be fie no mkokwaje.
0: Okay.
1: And na yaton omanu aton. Say omo operate no yaton ma omo $1.
0: See na yenko yenko.
1: Ghana buy to $1.
0: Bugaro yenko.
4: Papa so and said they make me Mr. Boade da to see. Enti senka ye wo san ye ma no ho a. Eno de e beti ma pewu we dia ma any person your person be room to run okita on one sika na so the scan air finance no na say or kwaje equipment because equipment no person who cha one music track na so akwaso akwaje black magic near the ha obese 5000 said na mo kaso akwaje O2 indigo na e pa ho second square e pa ho second e beje additional amount it who cha ade no na pressure down to all the yard no but say government no e will be said na ye ken more than there commercial center region will be Greater Accra region, you all the equipment, no nasi yenina yenya. Na kwa kwa jo hona oba na tab da sudo, ba pressure ni nyeti said kwa jo obidiye. Anu mum ebe bua industry ni more than say obedi si kabeshi ni fansem. You also last week na mudin komano kase doctor of glory Jesus.
1: a fantastic idea. Some of this,
4: it means now they
1: can pass it on to the team.
4: Yes, the buyer move, you know. Ever con any media, I can meet ye.
0: Okay,
4: say all this cabbage individual and same say, but never
0: can you any logistical
1: support? No, we know ye.
0: Okay, any logistical.
4: So, when you say when you're signing my way, it will help the industry, you know, the brave because me cast and I'm a program. Be you could do one year doom light, your doom lighter, your better now, sir. And my basic candidate, why not go high camera and go on bedroom on bedroom seeker. It's a idea how you hear Nessica cry away the finance no Nessica Nassa. I hold in the wall. You make Kaya the Bacor, but not camera no scares had a Kohai Bumo. Then you will because bear 1 month, 2 months no. You took a could do location near Yena off in Tincha.
0: Okay,
4: it's a mess. I say, Nanko over here, Sahono. Now politicians go, yeah, dear, who are shim to tenant for dear Washimuna. Yeah, boy, I'm doing on campaign time, no. Yes, we are not being few. I'm not buying corner buying background. Yeah, who's a deal with the or hold down? Yes, so a boy down the down. And yes, you can. What the rest is my making. What I record me for to say almost a pack wine beer when beer so this is a baby. I did a obedience can be obedient fee because politicians need to say what threats you almost can one farm. I mean, election time, dear me, yeah, yeah, then almost a new J Mamano. It drew all beyond me because I have been sicker.
0: Medasi. Mugaru point on me kiri. I'm say neke excellent.
1: Yeah. Also, we $400,000.
0: $400,000.
1: What can you say? But this $400,000, you know, everything we talk, equipment enough.
0: I'm for Hello.
5: Hello.
0: Yeah. Good evening, sir.
5: Fine.
0: Yeah. But what can I say?
5: I'm
0: from Jesus. No,
5: I ain't you. Dr. Laiki has something in the way I did, but I said, could you see Bonabasso? Now, I can't go on money hard if I don't care. If you have found me down to me, I can't last, I will become 170. And yet, it is my dream.
0: Okay, Medasi. 0551599933. Was say, good evening. I'm Kofi from Manso, Nipanchemia. DJ, could you cancer? Lewen is our best actor. They should include him to their board members and all these criteria to me is that's how it's the word remedy at him. Hello yeah, good evening, sir.
6: Good evening.
0: Yeah, but what I can say
6: Udru, make us a free group room.
0: Okay, Udru, you too, why?
6: But you, yeah, Ghana, you're from now, go for me, you need education.
0: Hello? Ah, network here. Eh? Hello? Oh, network in your Facebook linking. Nay, we have had a poor streaming power. Hello? Okay, I'm saying. The line on NTM, you know. Mini, I suffer be more, and I'm saying. I take up. Network work room had here. David, I've been here back at once. 0551599933. On subit my friend now Obambi. Okay. DJ Ro, I'm Adrian Junior Cole, aka Young. I have laughed simultaneously to Esther Smith's husband comment on Nanaba. I will advise him to stop the hallucinations, then face his responsibility as a father. Or husband, okay. Hello.
7: Hello.
0: Yeah, good evening, sir. Okay, Odu, you too, Kafra.
7: Raw, your problem in Nigeria is your former actors, no, Omu Nsunya there. She put him in Nigeria film bio, and I do be a bed nine na oche. E beti me about 1 hour 9. By a Ghana from Russia, tan tan bi storyline basa. Umu adi akura oche.
0: Okay.
7: Atem didi. And Trebi Bia, Uncle Dura, one more treat to be one yam, why am one wine?
0: Ebia, and the sole normal, a costway society. Mu. So,
7: the Yan is how a costo was a Nigeria for near the same thing. But ye Ghana actors and any actress, and Omun Shiadia.
0: And yet, I see
7: a gift in Omukutana, Mon Polishino.
0: Okay,
7: and one saw the Cossa.
0: Okay,
7: be the same, Mr. Ebu. Mr. Ebu Sky, when you're in a Zumuna.
0: Mr. Ebu,
7: Now the way you're funny guy, pass and so only when I won't serimpo.
0: Okay. Okay. 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Ehia pa. The same old star, the same old star. Once is anwa. SMP, hello?
8: My boss.
0: Yes sir, good evening.
8: Fine. 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
0: Na me ado me so me ho so e.
8: Yakopo da woro ma ho. 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
0: Adom, adom obi aho ye.
8: Yakopo da woro ma me ye fere ko fira fira.
0: Okay, ko fi ye ntio.
8: O da woro ma wo. 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
0: Bida se kufi. 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Mami enche. Okay. Me try check if me na comments here, but I'm say okay. Well, I mean, see, my mom chena, my mom will find a comment na yeah, kakaka, yeah, wrap up na yeah, sorry, cause ain't you be na
9: telcos no. Mm-hmm. Especially MTN and the announcement. Because my movie now will be per se media to streaming platform.
0: Be so streaming.
9: Also streaming. Now we say a better day and maybe investment. I'm the go.
0: Yeah, so bon.
9: MTN.
0: Streaming. I said that the Biamica say, sir, Pepe so I could do no. We are not ready. Streaming. Once I can see network a year one big problem. Oh, aha.
9: There's a switch across Starlink.
0: Where?
9: Because MTN is not a South African company. Look at the way I wear. I say a chance say boycott to MTN.
0: Where?
9: I was say a boycott to MTN.
10: Yeah.
9: Hmm. Almost say they can't take us for granted. So what I say? More boy, I will move Chrome. As I be the end, this I will yah Chrome. Then I say,
0: But okay, yeah, I'm say, but if we be defend, I say, let me say, KO the dia to say the South Africans in Ghana here are safe. What I say?
9: Yeah, I was say you attack on where it has. Unim Ukraine, Russia and Ukraine war. Unim the first thing that Russia for now attack Ukraine. Now Ukraine was the biggest aircraft in the world. Your friend Antonov 225. A bet me alpha a Osuno Makuma 41. A snack is pa 41. The first thing I say no. Because NASA DNA player with Timmy Tam a air shuttle CISO. Now a safa a cargo.
0: All right.
9: Fuck cargo to the tune of 100 and 200 tons.
0: Okay.
9: 200,000 tons.
0: Wow.
9: The first time, and I was saying, yes, I say hit you on my heart. I'm investment, the woman profit, and I'm the coin. Yes, South Africa, I'm the coin. Now, what do you say? When you are big, I'm going to say, I can't drop off it, you're becoming any panel, aren't it?
0: Okay.
9: What does it mean?
0: Well, okay, senior. Yeah, I say Ura James Abuajin I'm watching and you know I want to Eben Urachi so and can DJ Joe in the production or Radio Edwin Antrese and Ebesan Echia more money to me and to me I'm picking more fun chai more into me I'm picking more fun chai and I streaming so more money to me I enjoy the streaming so more fun chai network you know area and that form na L1 and 9 yeah but see Radio Edwin Antrese you see and I say they will be on the side at Tuamo so prophetess the news you know everybody wants to see her you know
11: 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It's fire! 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

Tia Bati for young Fatia and Free Casper 93.3 Casafidia Sumramway, our Mafia would room. And then Yamia would dry out Mutia Bia, Yatana Sian, you made Diana, Madame Mamai Gan, and Munsamas, and Mufa Samabano, dear Maye. And yes, Yatana Siasimun Kunya, dear Bramun, some no domine Bacon, and Yatana Swire, dear Abramon, and not possibly any. Mampani, dear two just said, if free bra yaw by radio. O my gun, o my timi atitili ni ye pamo, o my nisika sem, kwana nim. 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At your for some way, and a debre, I can't why yet, and I said, don't worry about contem. I a day, Abramon. 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

And the name is Top Shot Taraco. Bringing us just about some 6 minutes deep inside 22 hours GMT. Welcome to Friday, the 29th of May, 2026. How you doing? And where do you find yourself to be tonight? If you are with us on your radio, just playing the best of tunes, just making sure the best voices across the continent of Africa and beyond are being heard right here. Talking about music beauty in African pop. Bringing you the best of tunes, and that's what's up.

And I know you're having a blast on your radio, taking way back to the time machine when virgins were virgins and music was music. Yes, the golden olden days. And I know you're loving the vibe and the energy. These are some of the songs that you can sing along.

And big shout outs going out to all the taxi drivers, all the tro-tro drivers, all the ride hailing app drivers. Those of you cruising in your own cars around town, maybe on Friday, I know you have some meetups with your friends, your loved ones. You were embarking on amusement journeys and all that. I know you're having a great time. Yeah. That's what it is right there. The voice that you love to listen to over and over again. I'm talking about time with your homie, your boy, your toy, who brings you nothing but Johnny Radio through the stereo. With him officially, he's none else, aka, so just call me Mr. Bones, aka Mr. Incredible, SKA, and I say. And thank God for another great day like this. And I'd like to thank you so much for allowing some space into your homes, into your offices, into your cars, wherever that you lock down. I'm far too calm. Tonight promises to be one of a kind as we share some good time on your radio. So good evening once again going out to you, G baby. Yo G, what's up? What's up? What's up? What's up? What's up? What's up? What's up? I saw your content, a couple of, is it about 3 days ago? I don't know, you had this production with Joe Kuntani and all that. G baby.

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1: 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And semi won come on, nay a pet and home from a sibre. A fee, a quinian in ye. The old person will come on some trying ever brought no sonno. 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Never send ye a WhatsApp number you so 0537333933. 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
1: If you don't pay no reverend will be my young boy. 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

0: Nadani Yawada Anopan, no watching so ye, or dear, I are a sunny from Buen Pim Pimson. Pesiada no Panon Dunso ye, and Pai Bokasiada.
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Lord Chiamme called me on this one, bringing it just about some 10 minutes deep inside 23 hours GMT. And it's still live on Music Zone right here on Kesba 93.3 MHz. And I know you're loving the vibe. You're loving the vibe and the energy. And I'm just feeling so good tonight. I'm just playing you the best of tunes. While you're enjoying with your family back home. You know, after a hard day's work of making money for your family, it is my sole responsibility on Fridays like this to let you enjoy some good music, top it out with some great conversations and all that. And I'm loving it. And just like last week, I told you that in the new month, live class commences. It's been on break for some time, but in the new month, we are starting a new chapter, a whole new thing coming up. Live class. There are so many things that we need to learn in the live class. Just be my guest, and I know we have a lot to share with you. From your spiritual life to your love life.

you need to learn, that you need to know, making sure we're sharing that with you right here. So join me same time next week Friday for another big bang. Next week Friday is going to be a new week. Today is the 29th. Tomorrow, all roads lead to Adangomase. We are joining Divine Key Believers Network International as they confer honorary degree, honorary doctorate degree, Reverend Vincent Kankam. I'll be there. Adangomase tomorrow. I'm in your city.